0: used to work on the docks, and Gina works the diner all day. And John Bon Jovi? Well, he's doing all right, too. This weekend, it's a Blaze of Rock weekend. You're already halfway there.
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0: It's a blaze of rock weekend as the Jersey Boys are lighting it up with their greatest hits and choicest album cuts. That's Born to Be My Baby. Bon Jovi, I'm Mike Walsh. I thank you for listening. 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
7: 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I'm Chief Meteorologist Kevin Williams. In Flagstaff tonight, a thunderstorm chance early and then otherwise partly cloudy to clear. You'll see some crescent moonlight, the low 57. But tomorrow, sunny in the morning, sun and clouds and an afternoon thunderstorm, then the high at 87. In Prescott, we're down to 68 tonight. Fair, sun, afternoon storm risk tomorrow, 93. Cottonwood, we're down to 74 tonight. Sun tomorrow, chance of an afternoon thunderstorm, the high 102.
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0: Rico Perry's just sitting on his amp playing with his guitar. Came up with the riff. Steven Tyler just ad-libbed the lyrics, sung in sync with the main riff, and that became the lead single from their second studio album, Get Your Wings, Aerosmith. Same old song and dance.
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0: you want to hear more from Bon Jovi, then raise your hands. 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

0: Blaze of Rock weekend as we're playing the choicest cuts and greatest hits from the boys from Jersey, Bon Jovi, Bed of Roses. I'm Mike Walsh. I thank you for listening. On-screen couples who hated each other in real life, Ryan Gosling and Rachel McAdams, hated in The Notebook. Patrick Swayze and Jennifer Grey in Dirty Dancing, hated. Pepe Le Pew and the Cat. Oh, Mon Cheri. Hated.
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0: for another Bon Jovi song? Then get out the hairspray and hop aboard our 80s time machine. You're in the middle of a Bon Jovi Blaze of Rock weekend.
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0: Blaze of Rock Weekend, the boys from Jersey and their choicest album cuts and greatest hits. Raise your hands. Bon Jovi, I'm Mike Walsh. And, okay, so AI is officially getting scary. It's advancing faster than people think. They're independently running experiments, writing full research papers, and diagnosing patients. AI diagnosed emergency room cases with 88.9% accuracy versus 78.1% for board-certified physicians. AI wrote and submitted a complete scientific paper that passed human peer review.
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14: I'm Chief Meteorologist Kevin Williams from the 96.7 The Wolf Weather Center. In Sedona, fair skies overnight, the low 68. Tomorrow, sunny in the morning, then sun and clouds, chance for an afternoon thunderstorm, 94. In Flagstaff overnight, clear to partly cloudy, low 57. For Saturday, mainly sunny in the morning, but the clouds build with an afternoon thunderstorm possible, high 87. And in Chino Valley overnight, fair and 68. Saturday morning sun, chance of an afternoon thunderstorm, high 93.
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0: to work on the docks, and Gina works the diner all day. And John Bon Jovi, well, he's doing all right, too. This weekend, it's a Blaze of Rock weekend. You're already halfway there.
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0: We're playing their choicest album cuts, their greatest hits from Joyzy. It's a blaze of rock weekend. Bon Jovi, always. A broken leg didn't stop Youngblood from crowd surfing in his wheelchair. 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

0: In and Out of Love on a Blaze of Rock weekend, highlighting Bon Jovi's greatest hits and choicest album cuts. So, I've got a life hack for you. We know about dogs and cats, but some Americans, pew-pew, get more pleasure from unusual pets. Domesticated deer, raccoons, otters, and beavers. Dang. You thought I was going to say something else, didn't you? You know, I like the raccoons, and they've got their masks. They look like little bandits. One drink can throw off your reaction time and your judgment on a motorcycle. If you hit the bottle, don't roll the throttle. 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
12: 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In Sedona, fair skies overnight, the low 68. Tomorrow, sunny in the morning, then sun and clouds, chance for an afternoon thunderstorm, 94. In Flagstaff overnight, clear to partly cloudy, low 57. For Saturday, mainly sunny in the morning, but the clouds build with an afternoon thunderstorm possible, high 87. And in Chino Valley overnight, fair and 68. Saturday morning sun, chance of an afternoon thunderstorm, high 93.
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0: So it was first released as a single in September of 75 on his fourth album, Frampton, where it segues from Nassau. The live version of the song, of course, later released on his 1976 multi-platinum album, Frampton Comes Alive, Baby, I Love Your Way.
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0: for another Bon Jovi song? Then get out the hairspray and hop aboard our 80s time machine. You're in the middle of a Bon Jovi Blaze of Rock weekend.
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0: Man, we are just highlighting their choicest album cuts and greatest hits. The band from Jersey, Bon Jovi. It's a Blaze of Rock weekend. The boys are back in town. I'm Mike Walsh. And the boys are opening up for AC/DC. The Foo Fighters going to open up for AC/DC September 8th. St. Louis, sadly, it's only a one-off thing for some reason. The Pretty Reckless isn't doing that show, so yay for them, you know?
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0: to work on the docks, and Gina works the diner all day. And John Bon Jovi, well, he's doing all right, too. This weekend, it's a Blaze of Rock weekend. You're already halfway there.
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0: My life! Bon Jovi, A Blaze of Rock Weekend. Jersey Rockers, greatest hits and choicest album cuts. 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
11: From the 96.7 The Wolf Weather Center, here's your northern Arizona weather. In Sedona, fair skies overnight, the low 68. Tomorrow, sunny in the morning, then sun and clouds, chance for an afternoon thunderstorm, 94. In Flagstaff overnight, clear to partly cloudy, low 57. For Saturday, mainly sunny in the morning, but the clouds build with an afternoon thunderstorm possible, high 87. And in Chino Valley overnight, fair and 68. Saturday morning sun, chance of an afternoon thunderstorm, high 93.
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0: Pete Townsend said the lyrics were, well, we'll just say autobiographical. He was drinking with Steve Jones and Paul Cook of the Sex Pistols, and then he was found in a Soho doorway by a policeman who recognized him, said he'd let him go if he could safely walk away. Some songs just write themselves. From the self-titled album, Who Are You? That's the Who.
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0: 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Are you paranoid? Or are you comfortably numb? 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

0: And all the girls went, ah! That's Bon Jovi on a Blaze of Rock weekend. As we're, man, we're highlighting their choicest album cuts, their greatest hits. So yesterday was World Radio Day, and you got me nothing again. Tomorrow is National Tooth Fairy Day. So the average value of a single lost tooth during the past year increased by 17%, the first year-over-year increase in tooth fairy giving since 2023.
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0: for another Bon Jovi song? Then get out the hairspray and hop aboard our 80s time machine. You're in the middle of a Bon Jovi Blaze of Rock weekend.
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0: You love a bad name. That's Bon Jovi on a Blaze of Rock weekend. Their choicest album cuts and greatest hits from Joyzy. I'm Mike Walsh. I thank you for listening. So, I've got a knowledge dump for the lovers. The happiest time in your marriage, according to science, after the kids leave home. Couples experienced a jump in satisfaction and affection in the years after the youngest child left home. Why? Raising kids is one of the largest sources of stress, and once they're out on their own, things get better when they're finally out on their own. And they're only 87. Have you packed yet, darling? Don't forget your Depends. Daddy loves you. 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
6: 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Bob and Tom in the morning and 100% pure classic rock all day. In Sedona, fair skies overnight, the low 68. Tomorrow, sunny in the morning, then sun and clouds, chance for an afternoon thunderstorm, 94. In Flagstaff overnight, clear to partly cloudy, low 57. For Saturday, mainly sunny in the morning, but the clouds build with an afternoon thunderstorm possible, high 87. And in Chino Valley overnight, fair and 68. Saturday morning sun, chance of an afternoon thunderstorm, high 93.
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0: So Robert Plant and John Paul Jones were at the 1978 FIFA World Cup Championships in Argentina. 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

0: to work on the docks, and Gina works the diner all day. And John Bon Jovi, well, he's doing all right, too. This weekend, it's a blaze of rock weekend. You're already halfway there.
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0: It's a Blaze of Rock weekend, celebrating the boys from Jersey with their choicest album cuts and greatest hits. Bon Jovi, I'll Be There for You. I'm Mike Walsh with a life hack and a work hack. So climbing the corporate ladder can be a battle. To succeed, you've got to arm yourself with passive aggressiveness. Okay, so you see the new guy. He's eyeing your turf. Reintroduce yourself the next four times you run into him. It'll make him question the impression he makes on people. Or make him question if you've got the brain of a goldfish. Oh, look, a diver. Oh, look, a diver. Oh, look, a diver. Yeah, go find Nemo.
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3: Oh! Oh.

What is up, rockers? My name is Harley, and I've been looking forward to this weekend for a long time. A blaze of rock weekend, celebrating the music of Bon Jovi all weekend long, and we'll celebrate the 40th anniversary of one of Bon Jovi's most iconic albums coming up. But first, here's Journey.

0: 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And lay your hands on the radio. 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

0: Bon Jovi and Living on a Prayer for the 1986 album Slippery When Wet, which turned 40 last week. Now, when John Bon Jovi first got a look at the expected cover for Slippery When Wet, he went apoplectic, saying, "This is going to ruin my career." The original cover was of a woman scantily clad and also very wet. He thought that it was not going to go over well with the conservative society, so he changed the cover in the United States. But the originally planned cover did get released in other countries and is now a collector's item.
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8: I'm Chief Meteorologist Kevin Williams with your 96.7 The Wolf AccuTrack weather. In Sedona, fair skies overnight, the low 68. Tomorrow, sunny in the morning, then sun and clouds, chance for an afternoon thunderstorm, 94. In Flagstaff overnight, clear to partly cloudy, low 57. For Saturday, mainly sunny in the morning, but the clouds build with an afternoon thunderstorm possible, high 87. And in Chino Valley overnight, fair and 68. Saturday morning sun, chance of an afternoon thunderstorm, high 93.
1: 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Oh.

How much laundry do you think you do in a typical week? Wait till you hear the national average. And I've got the cars coming up after Van Halen.

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0: 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Then get out the hairspray and hop aboard our 80s time machine. 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
2: 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Oh!

On a Blaze of Rock weekend coming up, a song Bon Jovi recorded before Bon Jovi existed. But first, let's remember ZZ Top's Frank Beard.

0: to work on the docks, and Gina works the diner all day. And John Bon Jovi, well, he's doing all right, too. This weekend, it's a Blaze of Rock weekend. You're already halfway there.
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0: Bon Jovi and Runaway. Well, the band Bon Jovi didn't record that song. John Bon Jovi was actually working as an assistant at a studio when he got some session musicians together to record his first single. And then when it became a hit, he realized he needed to get a real band together. It's a Blaze of Rock weekend. More Bon Jovi, where that came from, is coming up.
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4: I'm Chief Meteorologist Kevin Williams with your 96.7 The Wolf AccuTrack weather forecast. In Sedona, fair skies overnight, the low 68. Tomorrow, sunny in the morning, then sun and clouds, chance for an afternoon thunderstorm, 94. In Flagstaff overnight, clear to partly cloudy, low 57. For Saturday, mainly sunny in the morning, but the clouds build with an afternoon thunderstorm possible, high 87. And in Chino Valley overnight, fair and 68. Saturday morning sun, chance of an afternoon thunderstorm, high 93.
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We'll see what America had to say, and I've got Dire Straits on the way after you too.

0: Dire Straits, Sultans of Swing. I'm Harley. And have you ever fantasized about getting revenge on a coworker for something they did to you? 4 out of 10 Americans say yes to that. Most common ways of getting revenge: spreading rumors, hiding their possessions, eating their lunch, and deleting stuff from their computer. Yeah, watch out for that last one. That could get you fired. But one of my coworkers here at the radio station actually once took our boss's cell phone and conspired with the vending machine guy to hide it in the vending machine so the boss had to pay money to get it back. Hilarious. But also relies on a boss with a good sense of humor.
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Time's running out on summer vacation season. What's the number one thing you like to do on a summer vacation? I've got America's answer coming up, plus more Bon Jovi on a Blaze of Rock weekend after the fabulous Thunderbirds.

0: for another Bon Jovi song? Then get out the hairspray and hop aboard our 80s time machine. You're in the middle of a Bon Jovi Blaze of Rock weekend.
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0: Bon Jovi, Born to Be My Baby on a Blaze of Rock weekend. I'm Harley, and well, we're almost out of time for summer vacation season with Labor Day weekend coming up. What's the number one thing Americans want to accomplish on vacation? Nothing. That's the number one answer. You want to do nothing at all and get some actual rest, which is easier said than done, especially when you are taking your children on vacation with you.
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I've got a classic from Reservoir Dogs coming up after Van Halen.

0: 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If you don't know what scene I am talking about, well, go ahead and look it up, but don't watch it with the kids around. 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

0: used to work on the docks, and Gina works the diner all day. And John Bon Jovi? Well, he's doing all right, too. This weekend, it's a Blaze of Rock weekend. You're already halfway there.
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0: Bon Jovi and Bad Medicine, a song that was actually inspired by those moments of crowd participation, call and response at concerts. John Bon Jovi wanted an anthem that fans could sing back to him. Now, the song Bad Medicine, though, was not the inspiration for Bad Medicine Lake, which is actually a real place. Bad Medicine Lake, Minnesota, which actually got its name from Native Americans.
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0: and raise your hands on a Blaze of Rock weekend. I'm Harley, and the old saying goes, gentlemen prefer blondes. But it turns out they don't. Maybe they never did. Two-thirds of men prefer brunettes, believe it or not. Blondes coming in second, and redheads bringing up the rear. There are a lot of cute redheads. I mean, many of them downright beautiful, but having dated a couple of redheads, I kind of understand where men are coming from in that survey. Sorry.
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0: Well, Kansas is not in the Rock and Roll Hall of Fame. Many would call that an oversight and a travesty, but they are in the Kansas Music Hall of Fame, which, I mean, yeah, they should have been an inaugural member, and they were. It's a small consolation, but congratulations.
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0: 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Then get out the hairspray and hop aboard our 80s time machine. 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

0: used to work on the docks, and Gina works the diner all day. And John Bon Jovi, well, he's doing all right, too. This weekend, it's a Blaze of Rock weekend. You're already halfway there.
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0: Bon Jovi, In and Out of Love on a Blaze of Rock weekend. 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

0: The Doors, Riders on the Storm. I'm Harley, and when you are on a long ride with your kids, you just want to get to your destination as soon as possible. 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
2: 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It appears by its own numbers, the U.S. government seems insolvent. 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

0: Bon Jovi, Bed of Roses on a Blaze of Rock weekend. I'm Harley, and well, here's a fun fact. If you're a big coffee lover, did you know that men who drink copious amounts of coffee have higher levels of testosterone? That's right. A stiff cup of black coffee might literally put hair on your chest.
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0: I'm so excited when that one came out because I feel like there was a lot of ballads before, and then this one came out and just rocked. It's My Life. Bon Jovi on our Blaze of Rock weekend. That's off a Crush. It's My Life, Bon Jovi's most successful single of the 2000s and their biggest hit since the 1980s, written by John and Richie. Richie using the talk box, and of course there's the reference to Tommy and Gina from Living on a Prayer. It's a great song. 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

0: Brian Funk and Weir, an American band. This Mackenzie comedian Dane Cook. He says the biggest betrayal of his life came with a side of marinara. The new documentary, Funny Money, the Dane Cook story tracks how his half-brother, who was also his business manager, siphoned at least $12 million from him, then sealed bundles of cash in plastic and stashed them in pasta sauce containers and a safe. The guy, I guess, served 6 years in prison, then disappeared entirely. It's Funny Money, the Dane Cook story. On demand, a platform September 29th. I totally watched that.
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0: to work on the docks, and Gina works the diner all day. And John Bon Jovi, well, he's doing all right, too. This weekend, it's a Blaze of Rock weekend. You're already halfway there.
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0: Welcome to our Blaze of Rock weekend with Bon Jovi in the spotlight. There's the power ballad, Always, from Crossroad, released in 1994. The song, bass player Alec John Such's final single with the band before his departure in 94, is part of the set list. Bon Jovi will play Edinburgh on the 28th and in Dublin on the 30th, then London on September 4th.
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Robert Plant, the voice of Zapp, turning 78 last Thursday. Happy birthday to that rock god. It's Mackenzie Earhart.

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0: Bon Jovi in the spotlight all weekend long is our blaze of rock weekend. Off of Slippery, When Wet, You Give Love a Bad Name. Such a great album. I bought it, and right now it's celebrating its 40th anniversary, released 1986, the band's third LP and the one that secured their success. John says he was appalled by the original Slippery When Wet cover art. You can read more about that at ultimateclassicrock.com. 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

0: Long shot from the Who won't get fooled again. It's Mackenzie, Spider-Man, Brand New Day. Such a good movie. Have you seen it yet? It surpassed 800 million domestically in its first 19 days of release, making it the fastest movie in history to reach that mark. Worldwide, it's brought in over 2 billion, becoming the eighth title to hit that peak. And we haven't even tallied up the numbers from this weekend.
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0: for another Bon Jovi song? 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

0: Star Blaze Rock Weekend, Bon Jovi in the spotlight. The boys are back in town. Bon Jovi covering Thin Lizzy. Originally done in 76, Bon Jovi did it in 89 for the charity tribute compilation album, Stairway to Heaven, Highway to Hell, which benefited the Make a Difference Foundation. Speaking of Thin Lizzy, Phil Lynott, the late last Thursday, would have turned 77 years old, sharing a birthday with Robert Plant. Sadly, he passed when he was just 36.
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0: on the docks. And Gina works the diner all day. And John Bon Jovi, well, he's doing all right, too. This weekend, it's a blaze of rock weekend. You're already halfway there.
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0: place of Rock Weekend with Bon Jovi. There's the song that I think people think of when you say Bon Jovi. Isn't that the one that comes to your mind? Living on a Prayer from Slippery When Wet, which is celebrating its 40th anniversary. 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

0: Warner feels like the first time. It's Mackenzie Spider-Man. Brand new day has a good chance of staying at the top of the box office. Some of the new ones out this weekend include the horror flick Insidious, out of the further sixth installment in that franchise. Mutiny with Jason Statham. The comedy Spa Weekend is out. And the comedy slash drama Tony is out. 94% Rotten Tomatoes for that. When I saw Tony, the first Tony I thought of was Tony Stark. Of course, it's not about him.
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0: If you want to hear more from Bon Jovi, then raise your hands. 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

0: It's our Blaze of Rock weekend. Bon Jovi in the spotlight. John just asking for trouble with that. Lay your hands on me. I'm sure people have tried. That's off in New Jersey. Released in 88. I bought this album as well. Such a big fan of Bon Jovi's. Fourth single from the band's fourth album. The song peaking at number 7 on the U.S. Billboard Hot 100. It became the band's fourth single from New Jersey to chart within the top 10.
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1: This is a song I wrote for a special person.
2: All right.
1: Each time I need a trusted friend, you're there with tears to dry and a heart to mend.

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I want to turn the stereo on, but you're there. I gotta get in to use the John, but you're there. And when I wake up lovingly and turn on my pillow, hoping to see Kim Bassinger smiling back at me.

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0: Many portions of the upcoming program have been pre-recorded, meaning they've already happened. And they're about to happen again. Huh. So where was it? Oh yeah. Ladies and gentlemen, we're glad to have you here. It's the Bob and Tom Show.
1: Someone's trying to call out Josh here.
2: Oh, yeah?
1: Says, Josh, you have a lovely glass home. You were calling out me. Didn't you mention something about being a Basement Xanadu fan?
2: I've never actually seen Xanadu, but what they're referring to is when we were kids, we would roller skate in the basement, yeah.
1: Uh-huh.
2: But we were fully clothed.
1: And, okay.
3: And I think the more popular per roller skating, bona fide roller skating would have been Starlight Express, maybe, I think.
4: Hmm.
3: But that was just a play, and then it became a movie, I think. Or vice versa.
1: Wasn't that a Broadway show?
3: Yeah.
2: Starlight Express was, yeah.
3: Yeah, I think it became a movie.
2: Oh, it did?
3: Yeah.
1: And were they skating on stage?
3: I think yes. David Mamet.
2: They lit up.
3: Yeah, like And they had space, kind of space suits.
4: Right. I saw Xanadu on skates at a small theater in Lincoln Park, Chicago.
1: Was it any good?
4: It was something.
1: Like 10, yeah, 10 minutes in, you're kind of looking, hoping for intermission or
4: no,
1: a way
4: actually,
1: out.
4: It was very
1: okay.
4: fun.
1: Okay.
4: Oh. We forgot something, too.
1: Okay.
4: In our, I know we've been picking on you a lot today, but.
1: No.
3: I don't know what you're, I don't know what you're talking about.
4: Steve from London, Ohio.
3: Hey, Steve.
4: Says
3: London,
4: we're forgetting,
3: Ohio.
4: Tom, didn't you swim in the nude in school?
3: I don't think that was you, was it?
1: We were talking about, we had a bunch of letters about that, and here's what we found out.
3: Get a load of this.
1: There used to be, well, I don't know if there would be metal lockers at a lot of schools.
4: Right.
1: And in order to, this is obviously at boys' schools, we finally found out, in order to not have everything get rusty, they would, rather than have bathing suits, all the boys would swim naked. We received a whole bunch of letters.
4: Yeah, I know we did.
5: Yeah.
4: But that didn't happen to you, right?
3: That can't be factual.
5: No, it did.
6: It did, didn't it?
1: Yeah,
5: it did happen.
1: Maybe a day camp.
5: Yeah. Did that? That's gym teachers that are predators.
3: But that's...
1: I can't imagine...
3: Did that sound legitimate to you when you were presented with it, or did you just didn't question it?
6: Didn't anybody go, hey,
3: no,
6: I'm really
3: I'm really curious.
2: When I was in high school, we had metal lockers in the gym area, and when we had swimming days, they just said, hey, please take your wet clothes home.
4: Yes. Right, that's what they said to us, too.
2: Yeah.
1: Well, that's because I think cooler heads prevailed.
2: Well, I also had a... straight non-pedophile. My school actually vetted who they hired.
6: They do any background checks at all.
3: You're coming out, Tom.
1: It was very common.
6: Oh,
2: I bet it was.
4: In those days, yes.
1: Yeah, I can't imagine they would do that anywhere.
4: No.
6: Oh, my How many Lord. Boys in the pool are naked? All of you are just in the pool naked?
4: Yeah.
3: Well, now, when you were swimming naked in high school,
6: was it up Periscope? Or?
3: Would you have these urine fights then?
1: Right. Most of the coaches wore bathing suits.
4: Most.
3: Okay. Football practice. Our coaches would shower with.
4: No.
3: Absolutely. Absolutely.
6: Yeah, same here.
3: Absolutely.
1: They wouldn't do that now, would they?
2: I really don't think they would.
5: No.
2: Just because. I mean,
3: But it was a camaraderie thing, and no one had a urine contest, and no one.
1: You never were taking a shower, and suddenly your leg
3: no,
1: felt
3: I
1: warm.
3: Did. No, I did. I definitely was urinated
2: but
3: on
2: it, but
3: in
2: it
3: the
2: was
3: shower.
2: Like a bully or something.
3: It was. Yes. I know his name. I know where he works.
2: Yeah.
3: To this day, I keep an eye on him. Yes, yes. That's part of the reason I can't wait to get to the reunion. I'm going to get an update.
4: Are you going to be on him at the reunion?
3: No, he won't be at the reunion. Oh. He was a couple years ahead of me.
4: Oh.
3: Oh, yeah. His day's coming.
1: Mm-hmm. Okay. Oh, yeah. Well, I'm sorry. Let's get back to the action over there.
4: A new study out there reassures you coffee drinkers. The research says most healthy adults can safely consume up to 400 milligrams of caffeine a day. That's roughly 5 8-ounce cups of, now here's the kicker, black coffee.
5: Five.
4: The study also found sugar, regular coffee consumption may be linked to a lower risk of heart failure, heart disease, and stroke in some people. You can't add sweetener. You can't add milk.
5: No.
4: Can't add any of those.
3: Well, you're not supposed.
4: Funny,
3: you're not
4: creamers.
3: Supposed to in your coffee. You're supposed to have black coffee.
4: Black coffee.
2: That's what I have. Yeah. I love
4: Me
2: it.
4: Me too. I love it. Researchers do caution, though, that those highly caffeinated energy drinks.
3: I like my coffee like a milkshake. That's what I like.
2: Yeah.
3: Yeah. Caramel frappuccino.
2: I mean, those are good. I just prefer black coffee.
4: Caffeinated energy drinks and energy shots are a different story, however.
2: Sure.
4: These products increase the risk of high blood pressure and irregular heart rhythms. So once again, we're just talking about black coffee up to...
1: Five cups. Well, five cups of black coffee will keep you good and awake on the toilet. Don't you think?
2: I'm a three-cup caffeinated.
1: The laxative effect of coffee is not dependent.
3: Okay.
2: I don't get that, thankfully. Do you guys?
3: I do not, no.
4: It depends. Like today, I haven't. I wished.
1: Okay, here you go. I'm sorry, I was half paying attention because...
6: What's going on here?
4: I got a problem.
3: No kidding?
4: Yes. Kevin, you noticed?
2: You know when was the last time you pooped?
5: You need to do? Two days ago.
6: 2 days ago?
4: Every day on vacation. Regular. Like, got, boom, boom, boom.
5: But you come home and it changes.
3: I got three words for you. Wet and wild, baby.
4: No, I'm not doing
3: that's
4: that.
3: That's right. Take the enema highway. Man, that's all you got to do.
4: I'm suffering right now. A woman in Britain.
1: Wait a minute. Hang on a second. I
6: have you tried
1: doing a little homework here.
3: Somebody needs to.
1: Naked swimming was actually the rule at the YMCA for more than 50 years, from the 1920s.
5: Yeah,
4: that's why it's.
2: Hence the village being small.
1: From the 1920s through the early 60s.
4: How do you think the song came about?
1: The YMCA, I didn't know this, required men and boys to swim in the nude.
4: Why?
2: Required.
4: Required.
1: That's what this says.
4: Does it say why?
1: No. I'm just reading from
3: Tom,
1: the...
3: Tom.
5: Grooming, that's why.
3: No matter what.
6: It still
3: Tom,
6: does not change.
3: I'm serious. I love you. It's okay. Okay? No matter what.
1: Wow.
5: It'd be great for the show if you
2: It would.
5: Out.
3: Oh, yeah. Man.
2: In fact, I think you and Willie should come out at the same time.
3: Absolutely.
4: Oh, Willie. Why are you throwing Willie under the bus?
3: Well, I mean,
1: this is fascinating. I didn't know the YMCA did, though. Wow.
2: That is wild, man.
4: Yes.
2: 1960 was the last year for the required.
3: Did you ever stay overnight at the YMCA anywhere, like in New York?
1: No.
3: No? All right. I always thought that was like the epitome of being
4: poor,
3: cosmopolitan.
6: No,
3: like on the cutting edge of a man. This is happening.
4: Oh, really? I always thought it was a poor place to stay.
1: Okay, here's See, this says the main reason cotton swimsuits shed fibers which could clog pool filtration systems of the era.
6: That's a good thing to say to a little boy.
1: Boys and men's swim classes were male only.
3: What a mind.
5: Yeah, no kidding.
6: Man. Yeah.
1: Wow.
5: The gays don't like girls.
2: Hey, put that on a t-shirt.
1: Well, this says in some places it lasted into the 70s.
3: Wow.
6: Yeah. Sure, yeah. It's the last thing now. There's lots of places you can go now.
3: Tom, are you ready? You and me and Josh, time to get physical. Let's do it.
4: Let's get physical.
1: Wow. It says, before Title IX and widespread co-educational physical education, male students at some U.S. high schools and colleges also swam nude.
3: Good Lord.
2: All right. Well, I mean, we believed you.
5: Yeah. So why didn't... but he's looking for a reason that, like, gives him peace. You know what I mean?
4: Why didn't the women swim nude?
3: Like my doctor.
1: That's what I want to know. Let's get that going right
2: Jess
1: now.
2: Jess Licker just answered that question.
4: What'd she say? I'm sorry.
5: The gays don't like girls.
4: No, but if you're in an all-girls school, why wouldn't the girls swim nude if it's because the suits cause the filtration system to clog?
1: Because women are smarter and they weren't.
5: We didn't buy that load of crap.
1: Yeah. Did you ever do that?
4: No.
1: You ever go skinny dipping?
4: No, we've talked about this.
5: In a lake.
1: Yeah, so you've gone, Ms. Hooker, you've gone skinny
5: dipping? Yeah. Yeah, in a lake for sure. And in a pool in college, yeah.
1: Yeah, sober?
5: But all, no, never.
1: Okay.
5: Yeah. No, it was a bunch of girls in college. So yeah, naked in a pool with girls in college. We had Mountain Dew.
4: Are you
5: going to
4: talk
5: Captain
4: slower
5: Morgan.
4: For everybody here?
5: Right.
2: Mountain Dew and the Captain.
5: Yeah, Captain Morgan and Mountain Dew.
6: A bunch of naked girls in a pool.
5: Yeah.
6: Hello.
5: Yeah, that was a night.
1: But that was all ladies.
5: That was all ladies. Yeah, it was a bunch of girls.
1: Did you ever do a co-ed nude swim?
5: Yeah, but that was in a lake on a houseboat. Yeah.
2: Day or night?
5: Night.
6: I'm
5: going to
6: go with night, probably, right?
5: Yeah, like
6: night.
5: Dusk. I'd say dusk. Yeah.
3: A little
6: the
3: dusk.
6: The civil twilight.
1: Well, there we go.
5: You guys haven't?
2: Yeah, I've skinny dipped, yeah. Okay. And in lake and pool.
5: Yeah.
2: But the pool, I was alone.
5: Oh, that's fun.
2: It was awesome.
5: Like a giant bathtub.
2: Oh, I just walrused around in there.
1: what was the name of the hotel?
2: It was a rental house.
1: Oh, okay.
3: So there you go. Oh, was that the time you went vacation by yourself to watch the squirrels?
2: Oh, you know what? I did get naked then.
3: That's what I thought.
2: But okay. That was a hot tub.
3: Yeah. Okay. Oh, in the hot tub.
2: But I had to, in the cold, it was exhilarating.
3: I can imagine.
4: This is really interesting. Women's schools did not require students to swim naked, while men, it was a common practice for boys and men in many American schools and YMCAs during the early to mid 20th century. Women's physical education guidelines typically required their students to wear simple cotton or wool bathing suits.
1: Huh.
4: So that explanation.
2: Wool.
3: Just
4: even
3: amazing.
4: If it's cotton.
5: That sounds comfortable.
4: Yeah. But I mean, if the cotton sense. Suits on a woman didn't clog the filters.
5: Yeah.
4: But
1: oh, I'm not saying the logic is valid.
4: Okay.
1: And I'm sure, you know, incredibly humiliating for men and boys involved.
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1: Along with Al Pacino,
2: Robin Williams,
0: John Madden, and George W. Bush. And guess what?
1: You're listening to the Bob and Tom Show.
0: Yes, you are. Thank you, Chick. When

0: capital letters here. I'm in the construction business. What Tom called the human door.
1: Yes.
0: In the construction field, we refer to as the man door.
2: Okay. So you're close.
3: Yeah.
0: I'm just saying.
3: But there are also...
2: A little sexist, but okay.
3: There are also females on the job site.
0: Sure. No. I'm just saying this.
3: What have you done, Tom?
0: I called it a human... The door from my house to my garage for human beings.
2: Mm-hmm.
0: The human door.
2: Right.
0: Okay. The garage door is the big one that you can drive a car into.
3: So your garage is connected to your house.
0: Yeah.
3: Nice. Well, some people won't have it connected to the house.
4: No.
0: I've had the other.
3: Which do you prefer?
4: He had a suffer for a while.
0: The convenience of being able to walk right in.
2: It is nice.
0: I've also had, you ever had this?
3: Mm-hmm.
0: Someone thinks, this is really cool. It's a split level.
2: Yeah.
3: Oh, yeah.
0: And you have to walk in and the kitchen's upstairs. Boy, that gets old fast.
2: Yeah. When you have to...
0: You got to schlep the groceries upstairs.
2: Unless you have one of those dumb waiters. Those are cool.
5: Hi, can I serve you?
3: Get the groceries. Where are they?
2: Wait, let me say Lazy Susan next.
4: I don't feel like working today.
3: That's one of the first jokes my dad ever told. We were having Thanksgiving dinner, and there was condiments and pickles, and somebody, there on the Lazy Susan, my dad goes, I thought we fired her.
5: It's all good.
3: Oh, oh nice. Yeah.
0: Not a lot of houses have dumb waiters.
1: No.
2: No.
1: The Home Alone house had it.
2: Yeah, it did. Yeah.
1: For those who don't know, it's the tiny elevator for things that are...
0: Yeah.
1: Yeah.
0: My brother had a house that had it.
3: Yeah. I almost bought a house because it had a dumb waiter.
1: It's also a fine pincher play. It's bed pack.
4: Of course.
0: But you can get in it if you're a kid.
2: That would be fun.
3: The cherry orchard.
2: Yeah.
0: That's always the what you want to do is get in the dumbwaiter and have your buddies. Yeah.
3: Die.
0: Yeah.
2: That is cool.
0: Now, let's move forward here. If you want to send us a letter, now we've made it much easier. Just go to bobandtom.com. And we've got a little button you can click and get right to us. This is an important letter. I know we've had some really... today has been a day of profound...
3: Important,
0: almost revelatory letters.
3: A capital I.
0: Josh has also weighed in. He had a moving cup of coffee, followed by a truly revelatory taste treat with your avocado.
1: The avocado was perfect. Yeah.
0: Yes. And now is this going to be reflected in your attitude for the rest of the day? Are we going to get a nice cheerful Josh?
6: I don't know yet, dum-dum.
0: Okay. Well, I think this will cheer everyone up.
1: Okay.
0: I know it's cheered me up. As you know, I do a lot of crossword puzzles, mm-hmm. kind of fun thing I do.
1: Keep that brain exercise, boy.
3: That's right.
0: We could go through, there's a list of words that always show up in crossword puzzles. Do you do them like?
2: Yeah, on occasion. Yeah, I usually grab a book when I go on vacation.
3: Oh,
2: yeah.
0: There'll be like if it's a fencing reference, or it's always going to be epe, epe.
2: Gotcha. Okay.
3: You know what I've noticed lately?
0: Snakes always asp, asp. There's always aloe.
2: Okay.
0: For aloe, those are useful letters.
2: Right.
3: Oreo has been popping up
0: often.
3: Mm-hmm. Yeah.
0: But this is so exciting for me.
3: Oh, okay.
0: And I, was not doing, I typically do the New York Times crossword puzzle. This guy does the L.A. Times crossword puzzle. This comes to us from Liberty Township, Ohio.
3: I want to say West Salem?
1: It's right next to Cincinnati. That's where the funny bone is.
3: There you go. Yeah.
0: Hey, Tom, writes Kevin, I was helping my dad do the L.A. Times crossword puzzle the other day. The clue came up. Marty Allen phrase.
4: Oh, my God.
2: That's awesome.
0: Before he could get it out, I shouted out, hello, dare.
7: Hello, dare.
1: Do you think they went D-E-R-E, or what do you think they did?
0: I would assume they would do D-E-R-E, because it's...
3: I don't know why it's not just D-E-R.
0: Because it's short for there.
2: Yeah.
0: T-H-E-R-E.
3: Okay,
0: hello,
3: all right.
0: Dare.
3: All right, never thought
0: I'll
3: of that.
0: I'll have to dig that up.
2: Yeah, we have to check that.
0: And whenever I find references to someone I know or something in the crossword,
2: mm-hmm.
0: I'll set, like, for example, who was it? Another crossword guy is one of our favorite comedians, Greg Warren. And Nate, his kind of boss now, from Nateland, mm-hmm. Nate Bargatze's name came up in a New York Times crossword.
1: Oh, like comedian Bargatze, and then it was...
0: Yeah. Right.
1: Yeah. Dude, Nate's probably going to... That's going to happen more and more, I bet.
0: Yeah, that's sort of shows you've made it.
2: Yeah.
1: Yeah.
0: You've reached a certain level of...
2: Very cool.
0: It's always fun, though, because they'll have incredibly obscure, for me, rap singers in there.
2: Oh.
0: You know, and then I'll have to get the crosses to get it because I have no idea. You know, little Schmarfy, whatever his name is.
1: He is good.
4: Oh, man. Yeah. Good hear his work.
0: It's Lil, L-I-L.
3: Well, there's Lil Schmarfy and Big Schmarfy.
0: Oh, there is?
3: Yeah.
0: Okay, which
3: Dear,
0: one? No, I assume at least one of them's been shot to death.
2: Oh, no.
3: Dear Bob and Tom Show.
0: Am I wrong?
3: This is Anthony. He lives in the Commonwealth of Kentucky. I'm having a fried bologna sandwich this morning. Well, thank you, Anthony.
1: How about that?
3: Way to go.
1: Sounds tasty.
0: Does he need any tips on how to fry it?
2: Oh, geez.
3: You know what? He didn't say he needed the tip, but I think people listening and us here in the studio would like to
0: you
3: hear
0: mean
3: about
0: we here
3: it.
0: Do you?
3: We
0: you mean, you mean we here in the studio, not us here in the studio.
3: Us here in the studio.
7: He was doing you a favor.
3: I'm trying to get you to this fried bologna. How dare you?
0: I'll tell you what,
3: nothing but love for you.
0: I've got another tip, though.
3: Oh.
0: Now, if you're frying bologna, of course,
3: if it's a
0: round disc like bologna, it's going to dome up.
7: It often is.
4: Yeah, oh yeah.
0: It's going to dome up. Mm-hmm. So what you do is you know, at 12 o'clock, 3 o'clock, 6 o'clock, and 9 o'clock, you score the bologna. You ever score any bologna?
4: Yeah, did nothing for me.
0: So the other day we were doing one of our homemade pizzas.
3: You never scored any pigs, any pork.
0: Oh, never. And it was for some reason it was not. We have the pizza cutter gizmo with the dial disc on it, whatever.
2: Right.
0: And it just wasn't working. Wasn't cutting through for whatever reason. And I said, wait a second. And I got out a pair of scissors, my kitchen scissors, and it's so much easier.
2: So much easier.
0: So much better.
2: Yeah.
0: And they do make, of course, pizza scissors.
2: Yes.
0: That have the built-in slice there. And I believe I...
3: Don't they have a...
0: Got all you guys a set of those?
3: For lack of a... I'm trying to explain. It's a little weight that you could put on the slice of bologna and it holds it down and fries it flat.
7: Yeah. Almost like if you're making smash burgers.
3: Instead of cutting the corners like Ding Dong does, maybe...
2: But that creates moisture and you don't get the crisp.
3: Oh, okay.
2: It doesn't brown
0: and
2: up.
0: Plus, you're dirtying another tool.
3: Oh, man, I do love the crispy bacon. Bologna.
0: You ever have a dirty tool, Pat?
4: Oh, yes, many times.
3: Well, you got to wipe it off.
2: After the scored bologna.
7: Here's a bologna question for the room. When you guys remove the... peel the wrap, whatever that
3: the rind,
7: the cat stomach is what the rumor was when I was.
3: Oh yeah, right.
2: Yeah.
7: Do you take that and sort of semi floss with it to get the bits of bologna that are stuck to it?
0: No,
3: I've never done that, but I'm going to start.
7: It's a very fat thing to do.
0: That is desperate.
2: I don't think I've ever bought bologna
3: with the rind on them.
2: Yeah, like in the packaging.
7: So you're getting good bologna
2: pre-sliced.
4: Does bologna fry in its own, or do you have to use butter or something?
2: I don't know. I've never. I don't like hot bologna. That sounds horrible to me.
0: Patch of ready hot bologna.
4: Why are you teasing me like
0: that? Of all the people, you can't take it. You can't go back to the blood bank, so I guess it's bus station fried bologna tonight.
2: Oh.
0: Make a few bucks.
4: I had a cheap hot dog yesterday.
2: How do you dress your bologna sandwich? So you fry it, and then what do you do?
7: Depends on the time of year,
4: of course.
2: Yeah, but after you fry the bologna, and then what do you do?
0: Nothing.
2: You're just like a plain bologna sandwich, like your hot dog.
0: Do you put lettuce or something?
4: Mayonnaise.
2: Oh, no. Mustard, mayo. Cheese, American cheese.
7: Jeez.
2: White bread.
4: Huh.
7: No. I only get fried bologna now if it's at a restaurant that's kind of... There are places that, it's one of our specialties.
2: Oh, yeah, that's cool. Yeah.
7: Yeah, and it is about a half inch thick.
2: Yeah. Maybe I should try it. I haven't done fried bologna ever.
7: Have you fried up Spam?
2: No, I've never had
0: good.
2: Spam.
0: Very
7: that's
0: good.
7: What I recommend that more than the bologna, but...
2: Okay.
0: Josh is right.
7: It's not for everybody.
2: Okay.
3: I like a Spam every now and
2: then.
3: Really? Sure.
2: What is Spam?
3: Pork shoulder and ham.
2: Oh, it is. It's pork. Yeah. Okay. Yeah. And don't they come flavored? There's like jalapeno.
7: Yeah, they've gone kind of the Oreo route. You can get Cinnamon Toast Crunch Spam.
2: Okay.
0: This is a weird letter. I had to double check the date on this. Then I realized what was happening.
7: Oh.
0: Dear Bob and Tom Show, I hate to admit it, but Tom is correct.
3: Uh-oh.
0: My wife and I were recently in Steamboat and Vail in Colorado. There was no snow anywhere. Signed, Cliff. You'll recall,
2: mm-hmm.
0: I was there this winter and the skiing was pretty bad. He goes, by the way, I was listening to a podcast version of the show. I may have been a few days behind. I believe it was several months old. I'll hang That's up funny. And wait for your response. Yeah, thank you very much.
7: Letting us know the snow report
0: right.
7: in the week of July.
0: Yeah. When I was there, the skiing was less than stellar. Tom, I imagine right now.
7: I like to think that he'd look around and looked at his wife and goes, boy, Tom was right.
0: you can listen to old shows. How do you do that now? You want to explain that to me, Jake McGee?
3: Go to BobandTom.com and look them up. You can also download the podcast where you get your podcast and listen to it when you want. You don't have to be a slave to us. You can listen whenever you'd like.
2: And you could get your VIP membership.
3: And get that VIP.
0: And you could
3: buy that down.
0: See a picture of me. They're going to post that my niece sent me a picture of me when I was 20 years old.
2: Oh, yeah?
0: There it is.
2: Oh, my gosh.
4: Wow, look at you.
3: Oh, my. You look like you just walked off the set of With Jules Holland.
2: Is your hair curly?
7: Wavy? Oh, I see kind of why
0: yeah.
7: you're
0: here. Yeah.
3: Wavy.
4: Tom DeWalt.
7: Now, there's a chance if you had not told us who this was, it would have taken us a second.
2: Yeah. 100%.
3: It's like some guitar player from
7: right.
3: Pink Floyd.
7: Exactly.
4: Like yeah. Gabe Grohl or something. Like a young Gabe
0: Grohl.
4: Yeah,
0: that's
7: I would have, man, 20, you know.
0: 20-year-old me. And what's really unusual, I am wearing a sweater.
7: Yes.
0: Oh, and that may be the last time I ever wore one.
7: And an undershirt.
3: A crew neck, Tom. Right. What are you thinking there?
0: I haven't worn a sweater in years.
7: There's a little George Harrison in there.
4: Absolutely.
2: Oh, yeah. You could see that in the eyes for sure, in the eyebrows. Yeah.
0: Well, and anyway, you can see that on our website eventually.
3: I'd like to officially, humbly apologize to you. I've teased you over the years about being preoccupied with someone's hair. I had no idea.
7: It's all the more tragic now, isn't it?
4: Yes,
0: I would like a sympathy card.
3: That was your...
0: Sorry for your loss.
3: Magnificent.
4: My gosh,
3: head of
4: look
3: hair.
4: At that hair.
2: Yeah, past his shoulders.
3: I had no idea this is what you're dealing with. Gorgeous. I apologize.
0: Don't hassle me, man.
3: Yeah.
0: Yeah.
4: That had to be really a big tragedy for you.
7: Yeah. Must still sting.
0: There you go. Anyways,
3: still stings.
0: So what was I saying? Oh, yeah, you go to our website now. We've also got a direct link to us. Send us your email. So it makes it a little bit easier. And we're getting all these really great letters. We certainly appreciate it.
3: Dear Bob and Tom Show, Chick, hey, that's me, was talking about using a cigar cutter to perform a bris a few days ago. I have been an OB nurse for 29 years and have assisted with many circumcisions. There is one type of circ that uses an instrument called a Mogan, M-O-G-A-N, that we nurses always joked about calling it a cigar cutter.
2: Oh.
3: Not many providers do this type of circ anymore, so you brought back some fond memories. Tee-hee. Longtime listener, first-time writer, I love it when you play the oldies. I miss Bob's laugh. Thanks for all the years of fun. Doreen. Well, thank you, Doreen.
0: I love that name.
3: Yes.
2: That's a good name.
0: That's about time for a Doreen comeback.
3: Very nice.
2: I heard a song on the way in this morning that it's called Gay. It's a country song, current country radio.
3: Huh.
2: Pop country radio, I'll say.
7: I know this song.
2: And it's called, it's called Gary.
3: Yeah.
2: And essentially, it is there are no more Garys anymore.
3: Right.
2: And then it also references there are no more Debbies.
3: Yeah.
0: Yeah.
2: Yes. But it's like, really? like a kid named Gary born with a cigarette glued to his face might be one of the lyrics.
0: That's funny.
2: Yeah.
7: It's a good song.
2: It is a good song.
0: And of course, there's Gary, Indiana, Gary, Indiana, Gary, Indiana, Paris, New York, Rome. Are you familiar with that song?
2: No.
0: Oh, dear God. You've never seen The Music Man?
2: No. And I've seen a lot of musicals, but I haven't.
0: It's terrific.
2: Yeah.
0: It's wonderful. And you know who was in it on Broadway?
2: I don't.
0: Best friend of the show, Hugh Jackman.
2: Okay.
0: I went to New York just to see Mr. Jackman in that play.
2: And I think that's where that story ends, right?
7: Yes.
0: Oh, no, there's much more to it.
7: No, unfortunately, we don't.
4: He screwed up the words.
3: You can tell us off the air.
7: Stephen Wilson Jr. does the song,
2: yes,
7: Gary.
2: It is.
7: He's one of my top artist right now. He's fantastic.
2: His voice is great.
7: Yeah.
2: Yeah.
0: I'll have to hear it.
2: Yeah.
0: Looking forward to it. Well, thank you very much, Jess. And once again, check out BobandTom.com. We'll post 20-year-old me up there. And if you please send us your sympathy letters for my hair.
3: Magnificent.
0: I think I can end this segment with this letter.
3: All right.
0: This has come to us from, where is it on here? Lucas. Lucas, kind enough to write. That's a great name, too.
7: Lucas. It is a good name.
3: Lucas McCain.
0: Yeah. You hear Luke a lot. I like mm-hmm. Lucas. Bob was right years ago when he said Tom's nickname should be King Peckerhead. Well, thank you. Well, I certainly appreciate the love.
3: You know, you'd think I'd remember something like that, but I don't. That's
0: then
3: not,
0: he goes,
3: that's
0: and by the way, nickname. Would you please start referring to Chick McGee again as Chick McGee the sports doctor?
3: That
0: kind of got dropped.
3: That had its
0: era.
2: It did.
3: And then
0: the way avocado toast did. We're trying to bring back avocado toast, and we can bring back the sports doctor.
3: What was it? The Tyrannosaurus Rex of sports?
2: Sportsosaurus Rex.
7: The Sportsosaurus Rex.
0: This guy said also, by the way, this has been

0: upset.
1: I was thinking about that last night when I was primary baiting. And
2: you took some time to reflect.
1: Yes. Yeah.
3: 2 hours ago, Kyle arrived at the bar.
4: Hey, what's everyone drinking?
3: 30 minutes ago, Kyle got his friends another round of drinks.
4: Cheers!
3: 5 minutes ago, Kyle decided to drive home drunk. A minute ago, a law enforcement officer pulled up behind Kyle.
5: Sir, have you been drinking tonight?
3: A chain of events that began 2 hours ago is about to change Kyle's whole world. Drive sober or get pulled over. 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
2: 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You might say, why? Well, I'll tell you why. Because Bob and Tom get her done.
3: There's Jess Hooker at the news desk.
4: Hello.
3: There's Willie Griswold.
5: Hey.
3: There's Josh Arnold.
6: This may hurt me financially.
3: All right.
6: But I would like it if every 2 weeks, the way we got paid was Tom had his checkbook.
3: Uh-huh.
6: And we all had to stand in line and walk up to him, and he had to assess the the 2 weeks. That you,
3: right.
6: And then just give us whatever amount he thinks we are.
5: That's how it'd be just like Christmas. That'd be great. The old Griswold lineup. You guys didn't have that?
6: I love that. Oh, man.
3: There's Ace Cosby. Oh, I'm Chick. Hello, Tom. Go ahead.
7: Can I do a closed circuit for people that play Wordle?
3: I can't.
4: Oh, yeah. I saw this yesterday.
3: Stop you.
4: Was it yesterday or the day before?
3: The day before was, I got it. But
4: it's all over the internet.
7: Well, it should be.
4: People are upset.
3: It's a pain in the ass.
4: Real upset.
7: For those of you that play Wordle, it's five letters. I got it, too. But only I got it because someone had said to me, have you played Wordle today? And I said, not yet. And they go, it's a ridiculous word.
4: Yeah.
7: That gave it away.
3: I just
4: so did you, how
3: last,
4: many did you get it in?
3: Six.
7: I got in four.
4: Four? Okay.
3: Four?
7: It shouldn't have been. It's not legal.
5: This is yesterday's word?
7: Day before.
5: So yeah. can we just say it?
6: Is it one of those things you look at and you're just like, pshaw?
3: Oddly, that was the word.
6: What?
3: Yeah, isn't that weird?
7: You knew that, right?
6: Yes, I heard
7: it. Oh, okay.
3: Yeah, and it was my last guess, and I was running out of words, so I just put it in.
7: P-S-H-A-W. It's one of those things you see in old plays.
6: Absolutely.
5: Wait, say it again. Yeah. How do you spell it?
3: P-S-H-A-W.
6: I mean, technically.
4: Yeah, it's a word.
6: But.
3: Well, and then they had Butte in one time.
7: Yesterday.
3: B-U-T-T-E, and that's like...
6: Ooh, that's slang.
7: No, Butte is a...
3: That's a proper name. Butte, Montana. Don't talk to me.
7: A Butte is one of those, like, rock mountain formation things.
6: I'm sorry. I always say butt because it's funny. But yes.
7: So you say butt Montana?
6: Yeah, absolutely.
5: Butt Colorado, yeah.
6: Mm-hmm. Yeah.
7: I see. Yeah.
3: Montana got that butt.
7: Baby got back. I'm sorry. So, in any event, if you were playing Wordle, I hope that didn't trip you up. But that's not fair.
4: What makes it not fair?
7: Because they often will say when you put an answer in, they'll go, "That is not a word that is used in contemporary whatever." It's in our dictionary. Okay,
3: all it says is it's not.
7: If
3: the
7: someone
3: word
7: ever comes to me and said, "Pshaw," I'd go, "God, I got to get away from this person. What a dick!" So, and in any,
3: you hear that a lot.
7: No, I heard that, of course, and that makes me very happy.
3: Okay.
7: Another thing, I had occasion yesterday to be doing some stuff over at the shack, and Miss Hooker was there with the lights were on and there were cameras everywhere. What were you doing?
4: I was recording.
6: Feet.
4: No, that's next.
6: Oh!
3: Yeah. Money on the table.
4: Yep. When we get that paywall up, I was recording the Bob and Tom Test Kitchen.
6: Oh, what's this?
4: I'm doing some videos of food that I am going to prepare for you guys on the air, but I'm doing the how-to before I present it to you guys.
6: Oh, fun.
4: So we actually, Noah got one of them edited, and it's up right now on, if you go to YouTube and search Bob and Tom. Watch it there.
7: What are you cooking?
4: I didn't cook anything. This is a viral recipe. People are doing a lot of things with cottage cheese right now because it's high protein, right?
3: Right.
4: I know Tom knows. He buys a lot of cottage cheese.
7: And I'd name the brand I get, but it's always cleared in the shelves. I don't want to tell anybody.
4: That's the brand I used for this recipe.
6: Where'd you find it? It hasn't been at my store in 3 weeks.
4: Yeah. Oh, really?
6: Yeah, man.
4: Oh, okay.
7: I don't know who spilled the beans on this, but...
4: Yeah, well, it's everywhere.
6: TikTok.
4: So, essentially, it is a high protein cheesecake dupe. Okay, so I took that. I used your blender. Josh let me borrow his blender. I blended up the cottage cheese. I left it in the container, and then I shoved as many Biscoff cookies as I could in there.
6: I'm in.
4: So then you let it sit overnight, and the cookies soften, and it's supposed to sweeten it and give it like that kind of texture of a cheesecake crust.
6: Wow!
4: But a lot less calories. And
7: eat it with a spoon.
4: Yeah, we eat it with spoons. What I'm going to do, I'm going to spoon out one bite for everybody. I'll bring it in here next break.
7: Oh, cool.
4: And we can taste it. I didn't know
6: it. And you're going to serve it on your feet?
7: Yeah, that's what
4: you're doing. It'll only cost you $50.
6: Can you tell that I had a dream about your feet last night?
4: I think so.
6: I'm teasing.
5: It's your
6: Tom
5: recurring.
6: Looked at me like, you what?
7: Yeah. Are there foot fetishists who only want someone that has one foot? Like
6: there are amputee
7: fetishes.
6: Yeah. Yes, sure. That's out there.
4: Well, I told you guys about the girl, her and her boyfriend just joking around. She has her feet on his lap. They're laying on the couch, and he's eating Doritos, and he starts sticking Doritos between her toes.
5: Yeah.
4: She records it thinking that it's funny. It blows up, and now she's like paying off her house, and whoa, I mean,
6: she's doing it constant, like she's making more and more of
4: it's
6: these.
4: It's just her, it's her boyfriend sticking food between her toes.
7: You know, different types of food.
4: Yeah,
3: America.
6: See, this is where, like, I kind of get the foot fetish. It's a lot of soft, smooth surface area.
5: Sure, yeah.
6: But the food and the weird things with the feet, that's where I go, oh, no, that's not for me.
4: Yeah. I think this stuff between the toes is very specific, whether it's food or mud. Or those are some big ones. Yeah.
5: You know when you eat Cheetos or any of those chips and you have like the dust on your fingers, it feels like all day long. Are you going to have that in between your toesies?
3: Well, yeah, sure.
4: Not if your boyfriend licks it off.
7: Oh, that's in the video too?
6: How many guys just wrecked their car?
5: I got turned. I didn't mean to, but I liked it for some reason. Not even into that.
3: And remember, slow down out there. An Egyptian basketball. Oh, yeah. Hang on just a second.
5: Why'd you shoot the Egyptian basketball player? What did he do?
7: Anti-Egypt.
3: My fault. An Egyptian basketball player has set 2 Guinness World Records in one day.
6: Isn't it ironic their cheerleaders have no idea how to do the pyramid? Anyway.
3: 21-year-old Ali Westman first made the longest basketball hook shot ever recorded. A basket, 82 feet 10 inches away.
6: Now, what's half court?
4: 52 feet
3: 9 inches.
6: Okay, thank you.
3: That's under the other basket. 82 feet.
6: Oh,
3: and then he topped that by breaking the world record for the longest backwards basketball shot.
6: Amazing.
3: Cool. 90 feet 6 inches.
6: Oh my god!
3: That of course surpassed the old record. That's right. Harlem Globetrotter Corey Thunder Law had the backwards basketball shot. Not exactly your Curly Neal of nicknames.
6: Willie, do you know the name of this song?
5: Sweet Georgia Brown?
6: Yes.
3: Yeah.
5: My band played this. High school band. Not my band.
6: Oh, loved it.
5: We weren't that big of nerds.
6: If you put like a Blink 182 spin on it, kind
5: of. You know what? I can hear it already. You can pop punk the hell out of that.
6: What was the name of your band?
5: Mezzo Static. Everyone in middle school called us the Metro F Slurs. Boy, did that catch on. You really want to make sure your band name doesn't run.
6: You thought you were safe.
5: We thought it was so cool.
7: I had bumper stickers made. You know, me.
6: It's not a terrible name, but you thought you were safe.
4: Yeah.
5: We thought we were so cool.
6: And why wouldn't you think you were safe?
5: And you know what? By the way we were dressing, we did look like some Metro. I mean, I was wearing skinny jeans a lot, and I was chubby in the skinny jeans.
6: Oh, man.
5: I had the little lesbian haircut. Everyone called me Bobby one day because I looked like a girl. Bobby with an I. I mean, it was tough. It was some real intense bullying.
6: Now you're funny.
5: Thank you. I appreciate that.
7: As a result of...
3: kids are the worst.
5: There's nothing less cool than caring about something when you're 12. When you're 12 and you have a passion, get out of town.
3: Yeah. Keep it to yourself.
5: Unless you like soccer, that's it. You can't like things when you're a kid.
7: By the way, an NBA court is 94 feet long.
6: Okay.
7: So half court shots, about 47 feet.
6: Cool.
7: This guy made a shot that was how long?
3: 82 feet.
6: And then 90 feet backwards.
7: I mean,
3: 90 feet nine.
7: If any one of us spent an all day in a gym, wouldn't we eventually get one?
6: Well, I don't think there's any reason to discount what this man did.
3: 90 feet 6 inches. You'd have to wait for me to get it there, I would think. It might take two efforts.
7: I mean, I think any average athlete with enough time at the gym could get one of these.
5: I think heaving a basketball the length of the court backwards, I think we would all struggle to do that. I don't think we could get the length of the court.
6: I mean, this is fascinating that he is really, you're really playing this down.
5: Yeah, you could have.
6: I mean, I was convinced as soon as chicks started talking about it, we were going to be having this guy on the phone for the next 4 days.
3: Yeah.
5: You couldn't throw a pin at Josh if you wanted
3: to. You realize you are heckling yourself right now.
7: Yeah. I don't like seeing anyone put down the Harlem Globetrotters.
6: Oh.
7: As you know, I am a Globetrotters fan. I always go see them. I missed them this year because the schedule, I was out of town, but I love the Harlem Globetrotters. It's one of my earliest memories. My dad and I went to see the Harlem Globetrotters with pre-Curly Neal, Meadowlark Lemon.
3: Handicap seating. Is that what that was?
4: Oh, my God. Yeah,
7: Jesus Christ. You know something?
5: He's actually mad. By the way,
6: I don't think he's today, mad.
5: By the way, you're about to get yelled at by the garage. Just letting you know. That's where emotions
3: go. You put
5: go.
3: Your head in that urinal until I'm done talking to you.
7: I'll tell you what's wrong with basketball.
3: What's wrong with basketball?
7: If you sink a full court shot, only counts for 3 points.
6: Isn't that? Yes. It should be like 7.
5: You know, in the Filipino Basketball League, there is a 4-point line, and it's pretty electric.
6: Really?
3: And by the way, this message brought to you by Gambling Anonymous.
5: No, okay, don't do this.
3: Of the Filipino
5: that.
3: Basketball League.
5: A 5'6" guy launching and get 4 points?
3: Willie!
5: You got to watch a little Filipino basketball from time to time, boys.
6: Is it just all Journey songs at the arena?
5: That's a great show.
3: How is that guy not president?
5: Do you know,
3: right?
5: Do you know this is true? Do you know in Filipino basketball, every team is allowed to have one American guy, and he's not allowed to be over 6'6"? Do you know that? So it's 4 guys that are this big, and then just one guy that played at Auburn.
6: Really?
5: It is awesome. It is a really good time.
6: Did you know we have a filthy Filipino on our staff?
5: Don't talk about
7: he's Filipino? I know he's filthy, but I... okay, well, we've made some good stuff here with...
5: I think we did.
7: Respect to the world. What's this guy's name again?
3: Oh, my God. You Ali. And this story. Ali Wessam. Is it Wessam? Wessam?
7: Well, I'm going to get Jason in this.
3: Wessam.
7: If he speaks English, we're getting this dude in the air.
3: No, we're not.
7: What time is it in Egypt? Right
3: it's
7: now?
3: Last year. We can't. It's not possible.
4: I'll call the hospital before we have this guy.
3: Yeah. Let's call intensive care. See you. I want to wake up.
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1: Hello, Chick McGee. For this next story, I've asked for a professional consultant.
2: All right.
1: To get on board to help us out with this. And if I'm not mistaken, we're going to be joined by, is this Mr. Singer? Steven Singer from IHateStevenSinger.com, the great jeweler. Steven, can you hear me, sir?
3: I can. Good morning, everybody.
2: Hello. Hi there, Steven.
1: How are you, Steven?
3: I'm good. How's everybody doing?
1: First of all, a personal thank you. Steven saved my rear end recently. Much appreciated, sir. Close circuit. Thank
3: that
1: you,
3: Mr. Cream worked out for you?
1: Oh, my God.
2: Yeah.
1: Steven Singer is a distinguished jeweler, and we have this story coming out of the BBC, and I want your opinion after we hear the story. Go ahead, Christy.
4: Yeah, jewelers are apparently promoting a new trend for women, marking a new chapter in their life, called the divorce ring. Florida-based blogger Deb Marino told the BBC that she had the diamond from her engagement ring set in a new ring with an added sapphire to represent her daughter. The 34-year-old says she wears the ring on her middle finger as a statement.
1: Yeah, the trouble with the middle finger, I get it, but with her daughters on there, that's kind of... Have you experienced this, Stephen, this divorce ring thing?
3: We have. I've made divorce rings, and I've made, let's call them cheaters rings, where women have found their significant other cheating on them. We've had several funny things that's happened over the years, but... Listen, you know, people fall in love and people fall out of love, and it happens. What are you going to do?
1: Yeah, I read deeper into the article, and it seems often that they're taking the existing ring and taking, like this said, taking parts of it.
4: Yeah, they redesign them, of course.
1: So
4: I've done that.
1: So it's not the same ring?
4: Yeah, absolutely.
3: Yes, well, some people think it has, like, the heebie-jeebies. In other words, they just don't want to have anything to do with it.
1: Right.
3: They get rid of it.
1: Bad mojo.
3: Some people think, listen, this has a lot of intrinsic value, and we don't want to lose that value, so they'll reset it into a pendant or to some other piece of jewelry, because, after all, the most expensive part of a diamond ring is the diamond. So if you can take it and reuse it and put it into something else, that's always nice. Sometimes we'll take the metal and the gold, remelt it, and just remake something completely different out of it. Sometimes I'll even put it away for a daughter or a son, somebody that's going to get married somewhere in the future. It was still their engagement ring, and you know, that's kind of nice. But not for a plug, but I'll tell you one of the things that we do, Stevens. If you get the Steven Singer Love Guarantee, I could be full of crap, but I believe that we're the only jeweler in America that does this. So we guarantee the diamond, we guarantee the ring itself, and the relationship. So if something happens to a relationship, you can bring it back. How do you like them apples?
4: Wow.
1: So you can bring back it. You bring back the ring, not the person.
4: Not the person.
3: Yeah. Not the person, just the ring. Just no finger. Don't cut it off while the ring's still on the finger, anything like that. But you can actually bring that back. And the law in most states, I know it is in Pennsylvania and in most states in the United States, is you get engaged and you don't consummate, you know, in other words, you don't get married, the ring goes back to the guy. unless it was for a birthday or Christmas or some anniversary, that's
1: what?
3: Considered a gift.
1: Gotcha.
4: Really?
3: Then the girl gets to keep it. But once you get married, it's property of the woman. So she can sell it, do whatever, trade it in, do whatever she wants with it.
2: I mean, ethically, she shouldn't, though. She should give it back to the man, right?
5: I agree.
3: Well, I'm a man.
2: That was meant as a joke.
3: I can't answer. I would just ask, what have you guys done in the past? You know, I don't know exactly what the thing is. Like I said, I'm biased because I'm a guy. But I could tell you that very, very few women ever give it back, even if that is the protocol. And they're just so happy at that point to say, see you, bye. Now, we did make, when Tiger Woods had all those girls, we participated in a contest for the Tiger Woods girlfriend contest, and they made it with black diamonds. So we put a big black diamond in the middle of the ring, and that was what we used for that situation. And because everybody knew they weren't going to get a real ring, even though he indicated that maybe he would get engaged to some of these girls, but never did.
1: What other creative options have they done with so is the, let me back up here, the engagement ring is typically the larger one, right?
4: Yes,
3: exactly. Yeah, the wedding band is usually a solid band that goes all the way around, that signifies that's actually the wedding ring. That's actually the important part.
4: But your lady doesn't have, her engagement ring is a band, right? She has she has like a double band situation, which is very unique and very cool.
3: But, yes, you can have a you can have the engagement ring. You typically has a large center diamond, and then the wedding band can be with or without stones. It goes all the way around the finger, usually worn on the ring finger on your left hand because there's a vein that goes right from there to your heart.
5: Mm-hmm. And is that what that?
4: Yes.
5: That's the sort.
3: That's the significance.
4: You didn't know that?
1: No,
2: I didn't know engagement rings were bigger than wedding rings.
4: Yeah.
3: Oh yeah, yeah.
4: See, here's my engagement ring. And this is my wedding band.
2: It doesn't make any sense at all.
3: Oh, yeah.
1: It's a tradition, Josh.
6: Go, Josh, go.
2: Well, they messed it up from the get-go.
1: Christy, what did you make out of one of your rings? You're cringing,
4: okay.
1: Stephen.
4: I was engaged and never got married. And that diamond I gave to my sister who put it in a pendant. One of the other diamonds I had reset into a different ring. That I still have. I never really wear it. And then, let's see.
1: Sorry, Stephen. This may be a long show.
2: You want to consult your
3: Lord.
4: One might have gotten turned in for a bigger one.
1: Okay.
6: Is that right?
1: No bad mojo there.
4: No.
1: Well, Stephen, thanks for your time. Now, the wedding season is up and running, I guess. Is this, obviously, you guys have a different, there's a seasonality to the jewelry business.
3: Oh, absolutely. But, you know, the trend is so popular now that people get engaged and married all year round. But spring and fall are the two most popular times to get engaged. Other than the actual engagement ring itself, Christmas and Valentine's Day are number one. But weddings, I should say, are spring and fall. That is the number one time. But we have weddings 12 months out of the year now. People are in love all the time.
4: Yeah.
3: Also, as you probably know, anytime you get a diamond, at least from us, it's always worth what you paid for it. So you can take it, trade it in, you know, towards a bigger or different diamond. So God forbid, if you did get a relationship that didn't work, much like Christy did, you can, you know, get it into something else. But I always suggest staying married. It's much less expensive.
4: That's good advice.
3: That is the better thing. And as Tom told me one time, you know, you can get the greatest hooker and a maid for so much less money than an engagement ring. And, you know, it's, you know, you should really bypass that whole thing.
2: So true.
1: I think that's misquoting me.
3: Buy her a house and give her half your money.
6: Okay. wise words.
1: Stephen. Hey, thank you. Stephen Singer Jewelers. You'll find it at IHateStephenSinger.com.
4: Love you, Stephen.
1: Hey, Stephen, thank you so much.
3: Guys.
2: Always take care,
3: a pleasure.
2: Man.
1: Very funny.
3: Take care.
4: I think wearing a divorce ring on your middle finger is kind of a tacky thing.
1: Yeah,
4: to do.
1: I agree.
6: Gosh.
4: Yeah,
1: but, I mean,
4: yeah.
1: This article is from the BBC.
4: Well, I know. And,
1: I mean,
2: I'm just saying. Some BBCs cause divorces.
6: I've heard that.
2: Yeah.
6: Yeah. They don't know what's out there until they do.
1: But see, you know, I'm with Josh, though. I think a lot of guys probably don't understand sort of the tradition and the protocol, and that the engagement ring is the big one.
4: Right.
1: And then the
4: wedding ring is a smaller band.
2: Hmm. Mm-hmm. No, yeah, I had no idea.
4: And then there's the anniversary band.
1: What? Wait, hang on. Stand back.
6: Yeah.
1: What?
4: Oh, yeah.
6: I think an argument can be made that you waited, you know, quite a while to get married, you know, to each his own. But maybe you might already be. Need an anniversary band, Tom.
4: Well, I don't. Yeah, like
1: when I got married, what was it, a couple months ago?
6: Yeah.
1: And Kelly and I have been together for 15 years, have two kids, you know, as my late mother would say, it's about time.
4: Mm-hmm.
1: We were on the
6: beach. Talking about closing the barn door.
1: We were on the beach and it was pouring rain. So when it came time for the ring exchange, I had to say to her, can you hold the umbrella? Because I had to get the ring out of my pocket and, oh boy.
6: I will.
1: But getting married in the rain is cool because it's, they say that you're tying the knot and a wet knot is harder to untie.
4: Just to be good luck.
1: There you go. Yeah. Very good. Good luck.
2: That's what mothers tell their crying brides.
4: Yeah, exactly. When your wedding photos are ruined because
2: so you're saying, get over it, you spoiled brat. They say, no, this is good.
7: Women pray for a wet wedding, right?
1: No, I think it's
6: women pay for
1: a wet wedding. I think that we need to educate Josh. I think Josh is one of the things you've missed it. I know you've had a very fine education, and you've learned. But when this
6: prepare
1: is
6: prepare for the insult.
1: No. But there are certain things that Josh just doesn't know.
4: Yeah, like the engagement ring thing.
1: And I think a lot of guys don't know that.
6: Or change for a 20.
1: There needs
6: to
1: be.
6: Do it.
1: There needs to be a YouTube video on.
4: Oh, I'm sure there are
1: traditions on
4: videos.
2: I know a lot about relationships, I know very little about marriage in terms of the ceremonies and
6: traditions and stuff. Gotten the definitive answer on that. Where did the 9 weeks of salary or 3 months of salary minus your car payment? That's how much the engagement ring.
2: That was one brand advertisement.
1: Yes. Yeah, I believe that's that came from came from the hallowed halls of Madison Avenue.
6: But sure that did. Really caught on, though. Am I not right?
1: Oh yeah,
6: sure did.
1: Yeah.
6: Mm-hmm. What the hell? Who the hell's idea was that?
4: That was an advertising.
7: Was it 2 months salary?
4: Yeah.
6: Oh, you're doing okay in your life? Well, here's gum. I'm going to hit you right in the balls. How about that?
7: I could never do that.
4: Man. 2 months salary?
7: No.
4: You can't afford
7: that's like
4: a Cracker Jack
7: ring.
6: See that, kids? He was waiting. Yeah. Give it an air. Yeah. Give it a little air.
1: Josh, yeah. I can say you're kind of... I know you're so sincere, and I love that about you, but you really don't know a lot of this stuff, and I think it's... I didn't know a lot of this stuff either.
2: No. I've talked some of this stuff with women I've had relationships. Sure. I remember one, this was early, I was in my, I don't know, mid-20s, and we were talking about getting serious, and she said that she always liked silver, and so she wanted just a silver band, and I said, oh, what about white gold? And she goes, well, white gold essentially looks like silver, so just get me silver, it's way cheaper. And I think my dad at the time goes, yeah, you need to marry her.
6: That's right.
7: He's not wrong.
4: Well, here's what I found out about white gold, because my wedding band's white gold. Apparently, white gold is just something they put over yellow gold because it's coming off.
2: Oh, really?
4: Yeah.
7: Is that true?
4: Yeah. See how it's like coming off?
7: Yeah, you're right.
4: Yeah. So it has to be recoated or something, I guess. I don't know.
1: I don't know either.
4: Well,
1: I
4: didn't, no, did why? Your girlfriend pick out her ring or did you pick it out?
1: Come on.
7: Boy, that's a dumb question.
1: Do you know me at all?
2: What do most women want?
4: That's a good question.
2: I think it'd be great to go pick out the ring together. But
4: that's what a lot of people are doing now.
2: Okay.
1: Yeah, I would advise that certainly.
2: Mm.
1: Yeah.
4: Or you have a really
1: sure
4: great
1: they get
4: friend of hers.
1: They want to get something they want.
2: Yeah. Let's get this right.
4: Well, some people will get just a regular prong setting with the side. Like if she says, I want an emerald cut diamond. Do you know what that means?
2: Yeah, no.
4: Okay.
1: Yeah, no.
2: But I know how to say that.
4: Okay. So you could get an emerald. You could get just an emerald cut diamond in a basic prong setting. And then when you give it to her, say, we can have this reset into anything you want. Mm. So all that right. way you well, get to we need surprise to, her.
2: It's amazing. Minute four is when the panic attack sets in. That's how long I can do any wedding talk.
1: Yeah, I can tell. Josh needs a shot.
7: What's the 14 carats thing? Is it always 14 carats?
4: Well, you can get 18 carat gold. You get 24 carat gold.
7: It gets more expensive and more?
4: The gold type, yes.
7: What?
4: Yes.
7: I never knew that.
4: Yeah.
1: Pat, you've been married a couple of times, right?
7: Yeah, twice.
4: Did you buy rings?
7: I bought rings. I got her a beer tab thing I gave her.
2: Isn't that lovely?
4: Yeah.
7: Yes, I bought rings.
4: Did you pick them out or did she?
7: She did, yeah.
6: Okay. I know Pat, though, I don't... How do you conduct commerce?
7: I don't.
6: Yeah, and you wear it like a badge and you...
1: Hey, Pat, if you get married again, you've got that buddy that has the pawn shop. I bet they're loaded with them.
7: You know they are. They have a lot of them there.
4: Yeah, that's sad.
1: They don't have to know. Right, Pat?
4: Well,
7: they find out.
2: Would a woman like a $60 ring and then the rest in cash and she can do whatever she wants with it?
4: Marry her.
2: If she says that?
1: Okay. All right. Well, thank you very much.
6: I think you try to stay away from the term the rest in cash. Probably.
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2: 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This is my real voice. So now I have to kill you all. 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
3: Hi, hello, and welcome to the Mr. Obvious Show. I am your host, Mr. Obvious. Let's go to the phones. Hello, this is the Mr. Obvious Show.
4: Hello, is this Mr. Obvious?
3: Speaking.
4: Hey, Mr. Obvious, a long-time listener, first-time caller.
3: You sound familiar.
4: Nope, it wasn't me.
3: Oh, my mistake. Go ahead, caller.
4: Thanks, Mr. Obvious. Hey, look, I don't want to sound like a Nebuchadnezzar Scrooge or nothing, but can you believe how long people leave their Christmas lights up after the holidays? I mean, everybody in my neighborhood has their lights still on in their trees and their houses, and I just think it's tacky.
3: Well, caller, many people really enjoy the holiday season and like to see the pretty lights. My neighbors take several hours to decorate their houses. It's not an easy task, caller, to put up the lights, and no easier to take them down right away. I know my family enjoys the season, and I like to leave my lights up and on at night for everyone to enjoy. I don't see anything wrong with that.
4: Well, I see your point, but it's just I'm concerned about all the wild animals around my house. And I'm worried about all the deer in the neighborhood.
3: Oh, so you live in a heavily wooded area with lots of deer?
4: No, Mr. Obvious. I live in a subdivision, just, you know, small trees and that kind of thing. It's not the place where you'd normally see deer.
3: So why are you concerned about deer?
4: Well, that's the darndest thing. I think the deer must be getting hungry, and they came into my neighbor's yard to eat his grass and shrubs or something, because the other night I noticed one of them in his yard, and it's the craziest thing, Mr. Obvious. I think they started eating his shrubs, and they got tangled up in his Christmas lights, and it must have scared them, and, you know, they froze up.
3: So they're kind of like the old saying, deer in the headlights.
4: No, not headlights. Do we have a bad connection, Mr. Obvious? Hello, hello. No, Christmas lights. Christmas lights, Mr. Obvious. Christmas lights.
3: The deer seem to be frozen in fear?
4: Yeah, Mr. Obvious. My dog barks at them and they don't move. Matter of fact, they're in that same spot every night. And deer must not be very smart. You'd think they'd learn you get tangled up in Christmas lights once or twice. You ought to stay away from there, you know.
3: Caller.
4: Yeah, Mr. Obvious.
3: Have these scared deer been standing there very long?
4: Oh, gosh, yeah. I'd say at least a month or so. Gosh, poor little critters.
3: Same position, haven't moved a muscle.
4: No, they're probably just terrified, aren't they? Probably doing their best to play possum.
3: Caller, they aren't playing possum. Mm-hmm. These aren't real deer you're looking at. They're not alive. They simply resemble a deer.
4: You mean they're not alive? They died standing there? Oh, that's awful, Mr. Obvious.
3: No, caller. They never were alive. They're crafted out of plaster or plastic or cement. They're simply lawn art to make the area look more rural, peaceful, quaint, festive.
4: A cement deer.
3: That's right.
4: I never made a connection. Uh-huh. What do they think of next? Gee, Mr. Obvious, you're a lifesaver.
3: You're welcome, caller.
4: Oh, hey, before I go, yeah. One more thing. Do you have the number for Child Protection Services?
3: Goodness, caller. I can find it for you. Is there a problem?
4: Yeah, I think my neighbor isn't taking real good care of his boys. He's got him standing out there in the yard holding up this lantern all day and all night long. That ain't right, Mr.
5: That ain't right.
3: Caller.
4: I mean, it is cold out there, right? I swear that kid looks like he's frozen solid. Mm-hmm. And boy, he sure takes his job seriously. Yeah, I wave at him every day on my way home from work. He won't even look at me. He does a better job than one of them soldiers in the red suits and funny hats down there at Birmingham Palace in London.
3: Buckingham.
4: You can't say that on the radio, Mr. Obvious.
3: It's the name of the palace, caller. It's not a neighbor boy standing around holding a lantern. It's another lawn sculpture. I bet he's dressed like a horse jockey.
4: Oh, you seen him out there, too? Poor little feller. Scared to put down that lamp, ain't he?
3: You know what, caller? I think I'd have a better conversation talking to him than you. Why don't you go out there and put him on the phone?
4: Oh, hey, yeah, it's a good idea. I bet he has seen some things out there all day long. It's a pretty busy street.
3: Goodbye, caller.
4: All righty.
3: Thanks for listening. This has been the Mr. Obvious Show. Join us next time on the Mr. Obvious Show.
6: How sad.
7: There's Josh Arnold.
0: I learned something at the mall over the weekend. We'll talk about it.
5: All right, sir.
6: They're still open.
5: There's Ace Cosby. Yes, if you steal something, they are going to take you away. There's Jeff Oskey.
7: Hey, man.
5: I never stole anything from a mall. I stole something from a G.C. Murphy, a five and dime
6: Ben
5: store.
6: Franklin for me.
5: No kidding?
8: Pomeroy's for me.
5: What'd you steal?
6: Lip gloss.
5: Lip gloss?
6: Oh, come on.
5: All right.
6: It's like a rite of passage for a 12-year-old girl.
5: I stole Goodbye Yellow Brick Road by Elton John.
0: Oh, wow. Ew.
5: Shoved it down my pants.
6: A lot easier to steal lip gloss.
5: Oh, yeah.
8: And you got caught, right?
5: Sunglasses. For that one, I got caught.
6: I didn't get caught.
5: But no. I had quite the history of, I'll just take that. Anyway, what'd you learn at the mall, Josh?
0: I went to St. Louis for one of my niece's birthdays.
5: Okay.
0: And I took two of my nieces to the mall for their birthday. So, because my one niece, her birthday was in May, but she's been having a crazy busy summer, haven't seen her.
5: Right.
0: And then the other niece, it's her birthday now. And so I said, hey, I'm taking you guys shopping. You each get $50 to spend wherever, and we'll go to lunch, whatever.
5: Right.
0: So it's fun. And they wanted to go to the mall.
6: Mm-hmm.
0: And I was like, really? This is the liveliest mall I've been to in over 10 years.
6: That's exciting to hear.
0: Not one barren store.
6: Wow. That's great.
0: It was packed and everything. So it felt like the old days.
5: Oh, yeah.
0: And we were walking around going to the stores they wanted and everything. And I said, I saw Spencer's.
6: Ah.
0: I go, oh, my. I got to go into Spencer's.
5: Oh, yeah.
0: And my niece, the older niece, she's 14.
5: Mm-hmm.
0: She goes, we're not going into Spencer's. I go, why? That used to be my favorite store. When I would go to the mall, I always had to go into Spencer's.
5: Yeah.
0: And she goes, weird things happen there. And I go, what do you mean weird things? I go, just because it's a little gothy and there's like horror things and mm-hmm. all the
5: black.
0: And she goes, no, in the back, there are weird things.
7: Yeah.
0: And I go, oh, like, do you know people who work there or whatever? Do weird things happen? I thought she meant in the back.
5: Right, right.
6: Right.
0: And she goes, no, just weird. There are weird things in the back. And I go, whatever. We're going into Spencer's. My other niece just turned 10.
7: Oh.
0: And so we're in there. I go, look at this. And I go, there's a Chucky shirt. I go, oh, man, they have a Pennywise blanket or whatever.
6: They have a black light in there. Oh, my gosh. Right, that was the best. Right.
0: And all of a sudden I turn and I can see all the way in the back of the store and very visibly. I mean, it's unbelievable.
7: Yeah.
0: The brightest neon dildos and vibrators you've ever seen.
7: Oh, yeah.
6: What?
0: Massive.
5: Yeah. Oh, my God.
6: Spencer's.
0: Yes.
6: That's a hell of a gift.
0: Massive collection.
7: Huh. Yes.
0: I mean, it's just right there. And it was in the back, but I mean, not hidden. You can stand in the front
7: There's
0: of the store.
7: There's no curtain.
0: Right. Yeah. You can stand in the front of the store and see the wall.
6: Oh,
0: of,
6: that's what she was talking
5: about.
6: That's not my
5: Spencer gifts when I was a kid.
0: I looked at her, I go.
6: Posters used to be.
0: Yeah. Exactly.
7: Yeah.
0: And I go, oh, you meant weird things. And she goes, yeah. And the youngest niece started going, and I go, let's go to the next store. And she looked at me like, you idiot. But I tried to explain to her. I go, hey, Spencer's didn't always have that.
6: No.
0: But how deep into conversation about dildos and vibrators do you want to get with your 14-year-old niece?
5: Yeah.
0: So I just went, you know, those are new. Those weren't in there when I would go into Spencer's.
6: No, that's where the posters were. That was the best part.
0: Yeah,
8: exactly. There was a bad meeting and somebody said, we're adding dildos. What?
5: We got to double our bottom line. And my God.
6: Not enough people buying posters, I guess.
8: Apparently not.
0: No, yeah, they're supplementing with that. So I didn't know.
5: Well, kudos to the 14-year-old for, she tried to tell you.
0: Yeah, look. She sure did. Yeah, and I mean, and of course she's just going to say weird stuff. What's she going to tell me?
7: Yeah.
0: We gotta go back there. They're
5: her tying dildos. Right?
8: But at a family mall, I'm surprised they're getting away with it.
0: I was a little surprised too, and I'm not a prude, but I was like, hey, this is right next to the Squishies store.
8: Next to Orange Julius.
0: Yeah.
5: Well, the Build-A-Bear wasn't next door, was it?
0: No, same building.
5: Right.
0: I did get a Jamba Juice for the first time.
6: Did you?
0: Yeah. Oh. That's a delicious thing.
8: Oh, yeah.
5: Remember the flavor?
0: I got the acai.
5: Yeah,
0: acai. Superfoods berry.
8: That is good.
0: 600 calorie deal.
5: Any residual effects from that?
0: None that I noticed.
5: Well, that's good.
0: But we had a great time. They got and they got a few things at the mall, but then they wanted to go to Ross.
6: So dress for less.
0: Yeah, and that's where they really went nuts.
6: Yeah, because you can dress for less at Ross.
0: Yes. Oh yeah. So
5: how much you end up? Oh, none of my business.
0: They each got $50.
5: They worth. Had yeah. They
0: and had, Eden didn't quite hit her 50, so I had to give her 11 in cash.
5: What? Is that that's right?
0: She only spent 39, so she gets 11 in cash.
6: I'm shocked she was able to buy anything for $50.
5: You know what?
0: Yeah, she. What did she get? A shirt and a purse.
5: I got a feeling Eden's going to be a CEO someday.
6: Yeah.
7: Do you remember on the Wheel of Fortune they used to have
5: the price of everything?
7: The price. No, they had that price thing afterwards, and you would be like, "I'll take the ceramic dogs.
5: Yeah,
7: I'll take the ski trip." And I'll take the rest on a gift certificate.
0: The camera would pan what looked like a cluttered living room.
7: Oh, yes. Yes. I love that.
5: Yeah.
7: And they took that away, but I always love the person. I'll take the rest on a gift certificate.
0: That's
7: what your niece reminded me of. I'll take the miniskirt, the Skittles, and I'll take the rest on a gift certificate, Uncle Josh.
5: I don't know where they got those items, but the ceramic dog was always like $1,300.
0: Yes.
5: Yeah.
0: Like some odd...
6: I'll tell you what's not a good time. When I was in the lovely town of Portsmouth, New Hampshire.
5: Okay.
6: You've heard hit a certain age when the booze cruise is not the good time anymore.
0: Mm.
6: I took a sunset cruise on just a regular, on a boat, you know, a nice boat. They had a band, not thinking that there would be probably 6 bachelorette parties.
0: So it was not marketed as a booze cruise per se.
6: Well, I don't know because I didn't buy the tickets.
0: Right.
6: A friend of ours did. So we had a group of people going. I assumed it was, you know, a nice cruise around the harbor or whatever. And,
7: with a glass of wine.
6: Yes.
5: Yeah.
6: Not even, I didn't even have that. But man, did it turn into...
5: There were six bachelorette
6: at
5: parties?
6: At least 6. I have never seen so many scantily clad women.
5: Oh, yeah.
7: Did you get pictures?
6: I did not.
7: Oh.
6: But here's the other thing. They're all from that area.
0: Hmm.
6: They know they're going to be out on a boat. And they know when the sun goes down, it's going to be what? Cold.
5: Yeah. Really cold.
0: Well, that's never bothered girls ever.
6: No. Oh, my God. Well, these girls were all huddled in one. At one point, they kind of were all huddled in one little area because they were freezing.
5: Well, actually, when the sun goes down, that's when girls go wild.
6: Oh, they were going wild.
5: Yeah.
0: But I remember being in the dead of winter in line outside of a club, and girls were just no coats, nothing.
6: You'd be like, are you crazy? The mom in me was just, I was so upset.
8: A lot of belly button rings and bare midriffs, all
6: man,
8: that kind of stuff.
6: Oh, man, it was unbelievable. Yeah, you would have loved it.
8: I love
6: it. You would have loved it.
8: Yeah, so horny.
5: He's horny right now.
0: Well, I think we have Spencer's at our mall.
6: Oh, there was pole dancing.
0: What?
6: They were having a great
8: on a boat?
6: Time. Well, not official pole dancing, but there was a pole.
8: Oh.
6: And they were spinning around.
8: There was a mast.
5: The boat did go out, though, right?
6: Yeah, it went out.
5: Oh, okay.
6: For 3.5 hours, it went out.
5: Oh,
8: yeah. You didn't relax at all.
5: Yeah. Aren't you watching your clock at a certain point?
6: Yes.
5: Like a half hour out? How long is this going to be?
6: It was 10 o'clock when we finally got back.
5: Oh,
6: I
5: my gosh.
6: Like, oh, my
5: God. No, thank you.
7: Up at our lake house, they have a river cruise that goes out for 3 hours, and they have a band and whatever, and we made the mistake. 3 hours is a long time on a little boat.
6: Yep.
7: And it actually passed by our house, and I wanted to dive off the side. That's how bad it was. I was like, well, I get arrested if I just dive off of this piece of crap. The band on our thing was called Group Therapy.
5: Oh.
7: And all I could imagine was those 4 middle-aged men in that garage coming up with, you know what? This is kind of like group therapy for all of us. You know what? That's what we should name the band.
5: Group Therapy.
7: Oh, yeah. Dude.
0: High five.
5: Hear rocks.
6: Me. I was trying to remember the name of the band. It was something very similar to that.
8: What kind of songs?
6: Oh, all the classics.
5: Yacht rock?
6: They had a big wheel that they would spin, and then when it would land on the song, they would play that song.
5: Oh, well, that's fun.
8: Like Wagon Wheel and... No
6: Wagon Wheel. It was all Prince. It was all 80s dance music. Okay. Oh, yeah, they knew their audience.
5: Yeah. Look what time it is, kids. That's right. If I get my mouse to work.
9: Stupid world record.
5: A woman has achieved the Guinness World Record for the most sharks tattooed on the body.
0: Oh, yes. We saw the picture of her.
6: Oh,
0: pretty
6: we did?
0: Nice.
6: Oh, I'm sorry. I didn't know you had already done this.
5: This
6: story.
5: Is ideal for Shark Week.
0: Absolutely.
6: Yeah, I'm glad we're redoing it. Yeah.
5: Shark biologist Emily Morrison currently has 106 tattoos devoted to marine animals on her body, and all a total of 71 different species are shown on her body, as well as 13 fossilized shark teeth and one fresh shark tooth.
0: They look pretty cool.
5: She gets new ink whenever she interacts with a new shark tooth or species. She started getting them around the same time. Oh, there's a comma. She started getting them around the same time period that she began working with the animals professionally back in 1999. She was only 19. She intends to continue to keep adding to her collection until she has each of the 58 shark families tattooed. I had no idea there were that many. Yeah, there are seven left until she reaches her goal.
0: Oh, only seven left.
5: Seven left.
0: All right.
5: For the end of part two.
9: Stupid world record.
0: We learned nothing from the first volume blast.
5: Nothing at all. A Polish man has broken the Guinness World Record for the longest time spent in direct full body contact with snow.
0: Is that right?
6: Oh.
5: This is a category. 41-year-old Damian Kashbashik.
0: It's all for you, Damien.
5: Fully immersed himself in snow for 2 hours, 12 minutes, and 12 seconds.
0: Oof.
5: To claim the male title. Yes, that's right. He was fully immersed in snow for over 12 minutes.
0: Man.
5: Direct full body contact with snow. Frostbite waiting to happen, right?
0: Yeah, how does that not happen?
5: My gosh.
6: Yeah.
5: That'd be awful.
0: Was he nude?
5: He would have to be.
8: Oh, yeah.
0: Man.
5: Full body contact.
0: Oh, look at him.
8: He looks ridiculous.
6: Oh,
0: well, you can see his head.
6: Come on.
5: Well, his head's not in there.
0: So full body. I guess they're not counting the head as the body.
5: Yeah. It'd be funny if he was on his back with that mound of snow there.
8: did you say 12
5: yeah.
8: minutes?
5: But he's 12 minutes.
8: 12 minutes.
0: It would look sort of phallic a bit.
5: Yeah, phallic. Mm,
0: as though he were popping a tent under a blanket.
5: That's right. Under a snowbank.
0: Look at him.
8: Look at that guy.
6: Look at
0: that. Where do you think he goes? His eyes aren't.
8: Yeah, he's
0: somewhere else. Yeah. Like, he's not necessary.
5: That is
6: just holding your neck up like that would hurt.
0: Look at his buddies.
6: Yeah.
0: Yeah.
5: That's not a haircut I'd like.
6: No.
8: Oh,
5: well. Time to go over to the news desk, and the one, the only, Christy Lee. Hello, Christy.
6: Hi. A man is recovering after getting impaled by his own trekking pole and then hiking down to safety.
5: Now, a trekking pole, you carry it with you?
6: Help you stabilize when you're hiking.
5: Steady you or poke at something?
6: David Zapaldi was ascending Granite Peak with two friends. When at over 10 miles in, he slipped on rocks and one of his trekking poles pierced his side.
5: Oh.
6: Well,
5: you'll have that.
0: Oh, yeah.
6: A wound care nurse told KTMF that his medical training immediately took over. The trio decided to hike back with the pole still lodged in Mr. Cifaldi's body.
5: Ah.
6: After about 6.5 hours, the group reached the trailhead and Mr. Cifaldi was taken to Intermountain Health in Billings, where doctors were able to remove the trekking pole.
5: He put 6.5 hours it was stuck in him.
6: Had to walk. Yeah. The group had reached about 11,800 feet when the accident occurred. The tallest mountain that they were on, the Granite Peak, is about 12,799 feet. So they didn't quite make it to the top.
0: No, because old Clumso had to spear himself.
5: Yeah, I've never seen somebody so stupid and clumsy. You poke yourself with your own
6: trekking pole.
0: Somebody in that group went, do we all have to go back?
5: Yeah.
0: I mean, we're pretty close to the top. Can I at least go get a picture of everybody?
5: It's a beautiful day.
0: Yeah.
5: This guy's ruined it.
0: Dang it.
6: Yeah,
5: it's just another reason. I don't walk anywhere.
0: You know, I told you not to bring him.
5: I know. He's dead weight is what he is. Have you gone on a

0: Yep.
1: Yep, there are. Uh-oh.
0: Sorry, guys.
2: You're nature's bully.
3: I am. I might be. Yeah, yes. I like that.
2: Japanese authorities have arrested a man. This is for you, but for allegedly exposing neighbors to 7 years of loud electric guitar music.
1: Uh-huh. Oh. 7 years.
2: And radio noise, but a lot of the guitars.
3: You know the radio noise. Good morning. How's everybody?
2: Police in Kyoto said the unemployed 61-year-old placed a radio by a window and played radio broadcasts at a loud volume 24 hours a day, every day, from 2019 to 2026, and would join in with the electric guitar early morning until evening. The endless noise caused four nearby residents to develop symptoms, including insomnia, depression, and tinnitus.
4: Oh.
0: How the hell, why would they put up with it for so long?
2: Right?
4: Like, I'd give it like 6 hours, and I would be beating him to death.
3: Yeah. So 7 years?
2: 7 years of it.
3: That was before the pandemic.
0: Of course they were depressed.
2: After being repeatedly warned,
3: holy heck.
2: He was finally arrested on suspicion of inflicting injury. Well, the police did searched his home and other places of employment, found over 40 electric guitars.
4: Oh, sure. That's
3: all right, I've been doing this for 6 years, and we're starting the seventh year today, and here's Billy Ocean. Yeah. All right, everybody, sing along if you know it. It's a my talk. 7 years.
5: Two hours ago, Kyle arrived at the bar.
6: Hey, what's everyone drinking?
5: 30 minutes ago, Kyle got his friends another round of drinks.
6: Cheers!
5: 5 minutes ago, Kyle decided to drive home drunk. A minute ago, a law enforcement officer pulled up behind Kyle.
7: Sir, have you been drinking tonight?
5: A chain of events that began 2 hours ago is about to change Kyle's whole world. Drive sober or get pulled over. Paid for by NHTSA.
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1: How did you know?
2: No, there he is.
1: There he is. Now, there,
3: speaking of bushy
1: now,
3: facial
1: wait a second.
3: Hair.
1: There had been a promise earlier this week that Mr. Jeff Oskey...
3: A promise. Here we go with the mutated things he hears.
1: Was going to shave his beard this week. Now, Jeff has a very, very bushy, thick beard. Goes down to the his chest. It's huge. It's like Santa Claus as a middle-aged man. But what happened to you? I thought you ordered the trimmer and you were going to use it. What happened?
4: I got the trimmer, and then I remembered that I have a show tomorrow night with Willie, and all of my comedy comes from my facial hair. So
3: yes.
4: I didn't want to get rid
3: sort
4: of that.
3: Samson type thing.
5: Right.
1: Oh.
4: Yeah. So. And you were talking to Friday, and I'm not making this up. I am no longer friends with a guy because he asked me if I wanted to go get Froyo.
3: Oh,
1: really?
3: All right, it's kind of along the same lines.
4: I'm like, yeah. No, we're okay. No longer friends.
1: What's the best? What's the best Friday song?
4: I like Friday. I'm in Love by The Cure.
5: Yeah, that's good.
1: I think Friday on My Mind.
3: What about Thank God It's Friday? That one.
4: I don't think I know either of those. The movie.
1: Oh, you know Friday on My Mind.
4: I do. I know Georgia on My
3: Friday
4: Mind.
3: On, it's.
5: I know Jeff's.
1: The topic's not on my mind. The topic is Friday.
4: What?
3: It's one of those 60s clang songs that he likes. You
4: okay.
3: Know? Clang, clang, clang, clang, and aggressive vocals.
4: I like jokes about news. Well, then you're in the wrong place.
3: Oh!
6: He's Jeff
7: Oskey.
6: He's on the Bob and Tom Show every
7: week, usually Fridays.
4: I'm Jeff Oskey. We give you a lot of the news. We don't give you all the news, so I'm here to give you the news that we failed to mention. An artist in New York is taking garbage from around the city, encasing it in epoxy cubes, and selling it as art to the public.
1: Mm.
4: What you failed to mention, the artwork is so authentic that each cube is certified to be at least 32% rat droppings.
5: Oh.
1: Mm.
3: Love all it. Right.
5: That's yucky.
4: We learned this week that chick hates raspberries.
3: Yes. Yes. Absolutely true.
4: Yeah. And what you failed to mention while writing this joke, I learned that for 52 years, I've been spelling raspberries wrong.
3: Yes.
4: So now I, too, hate raspberries.
8: Where did that pee come from?
1: Yeah. What is that pee doing in there?
4: Yeah. Get out of here. The World Santa Claus Congress was held in Denmark this past weekend. What you failed to mention, how disappointing to be a child in Denmark that week. Yeah. Hey, look, Mom, there's Santa with a hooker. Oh, and you guys were just talking about this. In Indiana, an exotic animal show had the alligator that escaped 2 weeks ago returned to him this week.
1: Cool.
4: The owner, Mark Colhorse, said that over the years, he's had emus, pot-bellied pigs, tortoises, and a peacock all escape from his show. What you failed to mention, so the next time you're passing through Indiana, be sure to check out Mark's Menagerie of Mayhem before he runs out of animals.
1: The guy's a cool guy. I'm fun.
4: And finally, we had the story. We didn't cover the story, and I understand why, but I'm going to do it. I'm on vacation next week, so I'm going to get this in.
1: All right.
4: A man was discovered to have a dead fish in his anus.
1: Oh, my gosh.
4: What? You failed to mention, don't be alarmed, everything is okay. The man identifies as a can of sardines.
8: That is silly.
4: I'm Jeff Oskey, and this has been the news that we failed to mention.
7: Jeff Oskey.
1: It comes usually to us on a Friday. Did you say Friday?
6: The morning feels so bad.
1: Remember the song?
4: I do remember it now.
6: Everybody seems to nag me.
4: This is your favorite Friday
6: Come
4: song?
6: And Tuesday,
1: yes.
6: I feel better.
1: You know, you know who's playing that rhythm guitar?
6: Even my old man looks
4: good.
6: Wednesday
1: I'll give you a hint. AC/DC.
4: All right, turn it down for a second.
1: Okay.
4: Yeah, I mean, right. It was
1: That's loud. The famous George Young.
4: Ah, gotcha.
8: Not Angus or Malcolm?
1: No, the brother.
5: Geezer?
1: That's the easy beats.
8: You got any Cooper Manning stories either? I mean, what else are we doing over here?
3: Yeah, what are you doing?
8: Do you want to talk about the ugly Wilson brother? I mean, what are we doing today?
1: Oh, that's great. No, that's a good one.
3: Yeah. You hear him chuckling after all that and go, that's great.
8: That's great, yeah.
1: No, that's a great. I think you got your Cooper Manning and you got your George. They're exactly in the same class. You nailed it.
2: No, it's awesome.
9: Hey, do you want coleslaw on your pulled pork sandwich?
2: You know what, man? I didn't want to, and I can't. It's a boring answer. I just got into it, and I'm so thrilled to tell you that yes, I do.
8: Yeah.
2: A fun little tangy treat.
9: I also like what it does to the bun.
2: It's nice.
9: Yeah.
2: And I know what you're thinking. When I go to Raising Cane's, I'm also getting the coleslaw, buddy. I used to get rid of it and go double toast, and now I get double toast and the slaw.
8: Yeah.
2: I turned 30. I'm getting so boring, you wouldn't believe it.
5: That's
9: no,
5: great.
9: I think that's exciting.
2: I'm buying hats from every restaurant I go to. I go, God, I got to get the hat from that place. Don't know why.
1: Do you collect matches from places?
2: I do.
5: Oh, my dad has my whole life. He has huge boxes of matchbooks.
9: Oh, he doesn't have like the big glass vase, the clear full of matchbooks?
1: Does he still have them?
5: Yeah.
3: Please tell me they're wrapped in asbestos.
1: You can sell those for big money on eBay.
5: Oh, really? Okay. I'll let him know. I didn't know that.
1: I know someone would buy them from you.
5: Oh, okay.
1: Okay, I just found this.
9: He doesn't know anybody.
2: He doesn't know anybody.
1: Oh, no, I do.
5: Okay.
1: I just found this story that Jeff just referenced. The man was in China, had a dead fish in his rectum. He underwent a series of CT and X-ray scans revealing the fish inside his body. By the way, the fish is a Mozambique tilapia. Health workers.
9: Well, it is a bottom feeder.
3: Oh!
1: He told health workers he had an intense abdominal pain. When the nurse questioned him as to how the fish ended up in his rectum, he said he accidentally sat on it.
9: Oh, my gosh!
1: The nurse replied, "Do you think I'm an idiot?"
9: Right.
1: It says, this is from Metro UK. At first, medics tried to remove the fish with an endoscopy, but found it was too large.
9: Wouldn't you come up with a water-related lie?
1: Yeah.
9: Like anything. It was a cannonball gone wrong?
5: Right.
1: They had to open his abdomen up because the animal's spiny fins had caused ruptured in his large intestines.
9: Ooh.
8: Ah, the spiny fins.
3: Go eel next time.
1: It could have been worse. It was a tilapia. Could have been a swordfish.
5: Yeah.
3: You think in this area of insertion, aren't eels the workhorse of the industry? Wouldn't you think they'd be the most popular insertable?
9: Probably.
3: Yeah.
9: It seems like it would naturally sort of.
3: And plus you got a little electricity jolt there.
1: Yes. Don't a fish's, the what's that called, the dorsal fin?
9: Right.
1: Isn't that like those things you hold shelves up with, you know, when you put those.
9: Oh, drywall.
1: Those drywall anchors.
3: Yeah. Like a mowing ball in,
9: that would push that dorsal fin back so you're not going to feel the spine.
1: You can't pull them back out.
9: Right.
2: And I imagine he'd want to, maybe the fish is frozen, so that way you can still kind of deal with it.
9: Yeah, not too floppy.
2: But then once it goes in, then it's going to come up to temp, and then those spiny, oof.
1: You give that a lot of thought. So this guy's got to catch the fish.
2: You know, if you're making cheesesteak at home, you want to put it in the freezer for 10 minutes so it's easier to cut the meat. Right.
1: It's not going to be time for butt fun till this thing freezes.
3: It's time
2: so
3: for
2: close.
3: Butt fun.
2: It was so close.
3: Who wants to have butt fun?
9: My heart leapt into my skull.
3: You know that I did not think you were going to say fun.
1: That's one of my favorite Henry Lee Summer songs.
9: Who would use
1: time
9: a fish?
1: For butt fun?
5: I don't know.
2: It's because you got tired of the other stuff you were putting back there. You know, you can only put so much stuff until you got to up it to the fish.
1: Yeah. I think it's a situation is what's around.
3: It's like anything.
5: Right.
1: At any given moment.
5: Yeah.
1: Any given moment.
9: He was alone on a boat.
2: Ran out of eggs.
1: Yeah. Who knows where? Yeah. I think that's what it is. Well,
5: yeah.
1: I'm bored. I can do it. It's my favorite thing. What can I fit in there?
2: It's my favorite thing.
1: Like I said, it could have been worse. It could have been a swordfish. That would have been really.
9: Oh,
1: probably couldn't get the whole thing in.
9: No.
1: Unless it was a baby one. But they got it out. I bet getting that hook out was rough.
9: Yeah. That's bad.
1: Those also are kind of one way, aren't they?
3: So this is yet another segment. We're not going to tell everyone what our wallpaper is on our iPhones. Is that right?
5: Why are you so excited?
3: Well, I'm so excited.
1: We're going to do that next, my friend.
3: Okay.
1: Very happy to do that.
3: All right. Go ahead.
9: Mine, coincidentally, is a guy with a fish in his ass.
3: I did not.
9: So it does tie together.
3: Yeah, okay. All right.
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3: 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In Cottonwood today, mainly sunny and hot, the high 102, mainly clear tonight, 76. Mostly sunny tomorrow, slight chance of an afternoon thunderstorm, the high 101. In Flagstaff today, mainly sunny, but some areas will experience a thunderstorm this afternoon, the high 87. Prescott today, mainly sunny, slight chance of an afternoon thunderstorm, the high 93.
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27: 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It's exciting.
28: Hello, hello, hello.
1: I may be in and out of the room today.
28: Aloha. Hello. Oh, more Midwest funk.
5: Do you have some salad?
1: No, a truck stop burrito.
9: Is that true?
1: Yes.
5: When were you at a truck stop?
28: You know what? You're going to get a lot.
1: I'm sorry. I'm
28: you're going to get a lot of pushback.
1: A food truck burrito. Forgive me.
5: Sorry. I was going to say, wait.
1: I can't think. I'm concentrating on my sphincter right now.
28: Okay.
5: Well, wish I had that problem. Where'd you eat? I need to go there.
28: Remember? Chrissy's all backed up.
5: Well, I'm on the other side of that coin.
1: You and I need to combine sphincters. Wait a minute.
5: That'd be interesting.
28: Object matrimony.
1: Honest to God, I was out for a walk with Kelly and the dogs last night.
28: Grabbed a taco.
1: And there was some thunder, and she looked at me and she went, "Is that your stomach?" That's how this feels.
5: Oh, I'm sorry.
1: Yeah.
28: You know, this is all anecdotal research. Me, personally, what I'm hearing out of you.
1: Yeah.
28: You seem to make a lot of noise, and there are people there that want it quiet.
0: The breathing, chewing.
28: The breathing, the chewing the gum, the shaking the ice, and now your stomach's making noise.
1: Well, the bigger problem is this.
28: Okay.
1: Kelly is a soft talker. This is my wife.
5: Yes.
1: Soft talker. Mm-hmm. I am half deaf.
5: Mm-hmm.
28: No. Don't cut yourself short.
0: That's a marriage made in
28: heaven. You're all deaf.
1: Yeah,
28: you're just like me, all deaf.
1: It's the result of wearing headphones at work for 45 years, whatever it is. So I'll say it again.
5: Mm-hmm.
1: But the problem is she will not meet me halfway. So she talks at a 3. I need her to talk at about a 7. But if I say it again, she comes back at a 15.
5: Oh, I see what you're saying. Yeah.
1: So, yeah.
0: That's love for you.
1: Yeah.
28: 15 never helped anybody.
1: Yeah. I'm sorry. What'd you say? I said, okay.
9: I'm with Jake on this. This is funny.
1: Oh, no. No, it's not funny.
0: It's pretty funny.
1: And then I've mentioned this before. And I think we have other people who have this. I know Oskay is deaf in one ear.
5: Mm-hmm. Yes.
28: I forget which one.
1: But my right ear, for whatever reason, is slightly better than my left ear.
28: Sure.
5: Mm-hmm.
1: But I always sleep on the right side of the bed from the perspective of lying down. You following me here?
5: Sure.
1: So,
28: and why would you have any other different perspective?
1: So I'm sleeping stage right, if you will. I'll put it in terms you can understand, Josh. So I'm sleeping stage right.
28: So I'm standing at the foot of the bed, and I'm looking at the bed. Which side are you on?
1: I'm on the left.
28: You're on the left.
9: Okay. I'll put this in terms you can understand. Hurry it up.
1: So my point being, if we're on our backs,
28: right,
1: and it comes time to go to sleep.
28: You're at a deficit already.
1: Yes, so then I've got to kind of flop over.
28: Right.
1: Which one might think would lead to a little amorous,
0: sure.
1: You know,
28: a little get going.
1: A little horizontal.
0: The beast with two backs.
28: A little something for the effort.
9: That's right.
1: A little horizontal jujitsu.
9: Some risky business.
1: Wrestling, judo, whatever. But that's irritating.
0: To her?
5: It's irritating to her.
1: Well, yes, my presence is irritating. No, but to roll over. I'm sorry, what'd you say? Then I have to roll over like this.
28: You know what? You might be onto something. I thought it was just the noises you make. It might be you.
1: Yes, I think that's perfectly possible.
28: Yeah.
1: Yeah, what I wear, say, think, do.
5: Just like a match made in heaven to me.
28: I always like to reverse these situations. Let's say that she had trouble hearing and you...
1: I have said that so many times.
28: You would probably you would meet her more than halfway.
9: I think so too. Would be accommodating.
28: Absolutely.
1: It's the irritation factor of having to say something twice for her.
28: Sure. Right.
1: But then I get the one. Ever get this one? Oh, I was just talking. I'll say, what'd you say? Oh, I was just talking to myself. Okay. So how the F am I supposed to know that?
0: Yeah.
1: So, there's, in any event, the rumbling you may hear in the air is my belly.
28: You should start like a product. You know, I have a hamburger helper. Maybe you should have a fight helper and whatever you start going, man, you can add and there'll be an argument. There, boom.
1: That really isn't an argument.
9: Was the burrito worth it?
1: You know something? It was.
9: Yeah. Okay, yeah, sometimes it is.
5: Yep. There you go.
1: It was great.
28: I've had a truck stop burrito that's not bad. So,
9: sure. Yeah, we were just shocked to hear that.
0: Yeah.
1: Oh, sorry, and I meant to say a food truck.
9: Right? Sure, yeah.
1: But yeah, no, it was amazing. The tortilla was, I think, pan-fried after
5: the... Oh, yeah.
1: So it had it was kind of a combo. It was sort of a crispy, soft tortilla. Does that make sense?
5: Yes, wonderful. Of course. Yeah. Right?
1: Meeting the two tortilla worlds halfway. Yeah.
28: Flour or corn tortilla?
1: Flour.
28: Yeah. Excellent.
1: And it was a big one. And I don't really eat all that much food, especially at lunch. Usually just have a salad, and I ate the whole thing.
28: Not a
9: wow.
1: It was just so good.
2: What'd you have on there? Beans, meat? What'd you got?
1: I don't know. I didn't know. The girls got it for me. I don't know what was
0: there. When did the trouble start?
1: Chicken, what do you got? About 2 hours after.
0: Oh.
28: Wait a minute. They ordered you food, and then not that much
2: didn't
28: later,
2: tell you, what was
28: you
2: in
28: got
2: it?
28: A little sick?
1: Yes.
28: Maybe it's me watching Dateline too much, but.
1: Yeah. Now, there has been an omission, I will say that.
0: What?
28: You have had a clearing
1: yes,
28: of the laws.
1: Yeah.
28: Okay.
1: Yes, and it was of two worlds. I'm not going to get into any details.
2: Okay, good.
28: Semi-solid.
1: I will just leave it at that.
28: Okay.
1: However, I'm hoping that there's a second stage, if you will, because the term launch is in order.
28: Now, on
1: and
28: the
1: now
28: other,
1: Christy,
9: I'm going to guess you're about a type 6 on the Bristol scale.
1: Yeah. Uh-huh.
28: On the other side of the coin, if you flipped where we are, Christy, day
2: still
28: 3?
2: Nothing.
28: Day 3? Day 4?
0: That's
2: still
0: not
2: nothing.
0: Good. That's not good.
2: Yeah. Did the Dukalax or whatever it's called. Yeah. Dukalax. Nothing.
9: It should be called Dukalax.
0: Yeah. Dukalax.
1: Oh, yes, yes.
2: Yes.
1: Have you tried a...
28: Duke.
1: I remember at
2: those
1: one point.
2: Those soft shoes taste terrible. What?
1: At one point post surgery, this was years ago, after my arm, I had a similar thing with Pat, a very serious arm injury in my case. But a buddy of mine came over to the house where I was recovering, and he's a physician.
2: Sure.
1: And he said, by the way, have you had any movements, if you will?
2: Mm-hmm.
1: And it had been 11 days.
2: Oh, I'm only on day 3.
1: And he said, well, I'll be right back. And he left, and he was gone like an hour and a half. And I thought, oh, dear God, my good friend has been killed in some kind of car accident, trying to get my bowels functioning. But he returned, and he had the tripartite, if you will, method.
2: What's that?
1: He had your Dulcolax.
2: Right.
1: Right, in powder form.
2: Mm-hmm.
1: Right, and then he had...
0: Clear liquid, sodium citrate.
1: He had some liquid thing.
28: What is this, like a three-pronged attack?
1: Yes,
28: I like
1: and
28: it.
1: Then
28: yeah.
1: He had a suppository.
2: Oh, yeah, that's not going to happen.
0: How'd that feel?
1: Well,
28: you don't like a suppository.
2: Never had one.
28: Even if it would help.
2: I don't think so.
1: The key to a suppository, Christy...
28: Lubrication.
9: It's just like reverse pooping.
1: Yeah, no. Yeah, but you got to have...
2: I don't really put my poop back in.
1: You're going to want to have a medical grade latex glove.
2: Well, of course, yes.
1: And I always have hundreds of them at my house.
2: So do I.
28: And the suppositories are well lubricated.
0: You know, ski glove.
2: Yeah.
1: But
2: never...
1: the point being, after the if you will, the triple action attack.
2: Yeah.
1: I gave birth to what I often describe as a sandpaper softball.
2: Oh. Yeah.
1: It was quite the relief, but. As the movie, I guess, said, there will be blood.
2: Oh.
1: But well worth it.
2: What a way to start the day.
1: Hey, it's your fault.
28: This is my son, H.W.
2: Did you hear that? It was my fault.
0: Your fault.
2: He's the one that came in here and said his...
0: I heard.
2: That's okay.
1: I just said there may be extraneous sonic activity in the room. In the form of...
0: Right. Well, Chrissy's going to blow when he says it.
28: I don't think we... Tom and Chrissy and I have been 50 years. We've never farted in front of each other, I don't think so.
2: No.
9: I can't even... I mean, that has like got to be unwritten rule number one about a recording studio.
2: Oh, absolutely. God, yeah.
1: Yeah.
9: Just don't fart.
28: Because the soundproofing lends itself to smell. Hangs
9: there. Yeah. Why would you do that?
1: Kind of thing. It is getting so difficult to watch anything.
28: Why is that?
1: You just can't find it.
28: Well, you can find it.
9: Actually, you know what? There is an app that if you just type in what it is you want to watch, it shows you exactly where.
28: The app I use, and it might be your same, is titled perfectly for you. It's called Just Watch.
9: Yeah. Might be time to get that.
1: Yeah, I have to get that.
28: Put it in the search bar. Boom.
1: My TV.
2: Usually, if you just Google it, it'll come up.
1: Whatever my system is. It shows this. If you go to the guide,
28: It's I do enjoy hearing about your TV.
1: It's never on the right time.
28: Never. Yeah. Right.
1: So it'll be showing.
28: Right.
1: 7 o'clock in the evening. This is the Today Show, and you. I don't know.
0: Never on the right time.
1: No, it'll have the guide for that morning.
28: Never on the right time. You can't find any shows. You have to
2: TV
0: on the right time.
1: Every 10 minutes, you have to tell them you're still there. Yep, God, yep. I hate it. I've got to get a new system.
28: The TV has to warm up.
1: I'm so sick of it. Are you still watching? Hey, it's none of your business what I'm doing. Okay.
28: It's none of your business what I'm doing.
1: Stop asking me questions.
0: That can be turned off.
2: Yeah, please. That can
1: no,
2: be.
1: It can't be.
0: Yeah.
1: No, it can't. I had a technician over. I was
28: there
1: so pissed about it.
28: You guys,
1: it's got
28: you guys
1: something
28: are,
1: to do with,
28: are new to the ball game. You just have to go, oh, that's a shame, Tom. You
1: something
28: can't
1: to
28: question
1: do with Wi-Fi.
28: There it is.
1: Apple TV.
28: Yep, yep.
1: Using up some kind of electronic stuff that I'm paying for.
9: Stuff. Well, you see what you guys did?
28: Yeah.
9: You got them all worked up.
28: You've got to go. Yeah. You've got
1: to
28: do
1: so
28: this.
1: So I said to the guy, is there something I can
28: do? That's a shame,
1: to
28: Tom.
1: Have this end, I've got to change whatever that is.
28: I feel your pain, Tom. That's a shame.
0: <It's>, right off the bat.
2: That has to be just something on your TV.
1: No, I'm doing it again.
9: That's got to be incredibly frustrating.
1: No, it's not. It's something about, I don't know.
2: All right.
9: The TV is meant to comfort. No.
28: The TV is an evil device that's to be figured out.
9: I mean, that's, it's, I can't, yeah. Nobody wants that.
28: No.
9: I hope you do get a new system.
1: I had a guy come over. Is there any way to get this to stop? No.
28: It's like with the TV, the company
1: that provides the service does that so they can.
2: Oh.
1: It's something about, I don't know, bandwidth or satellite time or.
0: Does Kelly have issues with
1: electricity?
0: Electricity.
1: Pardon me?
0: Does Kelly have issues with the TV? Can she figure it out?
28: Maybe. Oh, no. Don't you dare. No, sir.
0: Shut up.
28: I feel sorry for him, but it's beyond my knowledge.
1: We don't watch much TV anyway, and we usually have one show that we're watching, but the one that we were watching, we've both given up on.
28: Which one's that?
1: Something Bay, whatever.
2: Oh, Widow's Bay. Okay. Oh, you're wrong.
28: That's a shame. I kind of hung in there, and I enjoyed it.
1: I like the actor. I don't know. I have a rule. If I don't want to be around those people in a TV show, I'm out. So
28: that's got to limit your TV.
1: It does. Yeah. I barely watch anything. It's getting harder and harder to watch the news.
28: I bet.
2: We have Cheez-It news.
28: Ooh, oh, man. I love Cheez-It.
2: God, I do too.
1: It's another one of these combo things.
2: Yeah.
9: Oh, really?
2: Mm-hmm.
1: I'm not sure I approve of this one, but then again, I'm not a Cheez-It guy.
2: This isn't up your alley.
1: Yeah, it's not for me.
2: No.
1: But because the word I'm looking for, magnanimous. Help me here, Jeff.
2: I thought you were going to say open-minded.
1: No.
9: Magnanimous works.
28: Honest, magnanimous, forthright.
1: I thought perhaps some of you guys might be interested in that.
2: Uh-huh.
9: Well, thank you. Yeah, we are.
1: You're a cheese guy?
9: I like Cheez-Its, yeah.
1: Oh, you really?
2: Yes.
9: Okay, yeah.
28: Cheese grommet. Cheese, yes.
1: And apparently it's called a Cheez-It.
2: Yes.
9: Right.
1: Not
9: right.
1: Cheese.
2: You've never had a Cheez-It?
1: When desperate on a couple of occasions.
28: So what do you prefer sensing that you look down on cheeses?
2: Are you a cheese nip guy?
9: Those are good.
1: I find that offensive to our Japanese friends.
2: Oh, jeez.
28: It wasn't until you mentioned that.
0: Yeah. There was no need to do that.
28: Now, real quick, look on his face how happy he is.
1: I also resent calling ski hill slopes. So let's...
0: you know what?
2: Look what the
9: you know what? I'll do it.
1: I've just been handed a pack of Cheez-It. See, I always thought it was Cheez-Its. It's Cheez-It. Singular.
2: Yes.
1: There's more than one in here. This is a mistake from the O'Reilly Auto Parts Studios. This is the Bob and Tom Show. Bob and Tom!
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1: Hello, Allie.
2: Hi, Erin. She's in the UK.
3: I'm in the UK, yep.
4: Ooh, fancy stove.
2: Uh-huh.
1: So what is it, like 2 o'clock there, 3:30, a quarter to 9? What is it?
3: 2 o'clock, you got it first.
1: 2 o'clock, okay.
3: Well,
1: 2:20,
3: yes.
1: 2:20. Isn't that
3: exactly.
1: funny? Isn't that odd, Josh? Different times in different places.
5: And it's completely unnecessary.
1: Okay.
3: Should be the same time everywhere all the time.
5: That's right.
1: That's right.
2: Well, you got letters for us, Alzi?
1: Alzi, Hooker? Yeah, okay, here we go. Yeah, it's a ladies' day here. Maybe we can turn our streak around.
5: I think
1: not
5: the people demanded more female perspective.
3: Female energy?
5: Yeah.
2: Oh,
5: yeah.
2: You think?
1: Yeah.
5: Yeah.
2: Good.
3: Perfect.
5: What, are you being a smart ass?
3: Right, yes.
1: Hey, Christy's being a smart ass.
2: Yeah.
1: I'm not picking up on cues. I don't know what the hell's going on around.
2: Yeah.
1: Go ahead, darling.
3: Dear Allie, my boyfriend is a mommy's boy, and his mom does everything for him.
4: Uh-oh.
3: When anything goes wrong or he needs anything, he calls his mom, and it's annoying for two reasons. It takes away his masculinity, and it makes me worried that I'm going to have to do everything for him if we end up getting married. Do I bring it up or just ride this out?
2: Well, it's not going to change.
5: No, yeah, I think this is this is how he is.
1: That sounds like a deal breaker to me.
2: And she will be a part of your life the whole way.
4: Yeah.
3: Oh, yes.
4: Will
1: as
4: she
1: long
4: do
1: as
4: stuff
1: she's
4: for you?
1: Alive.
4: Like, oh. Maybe she'll do stuff for you, though. Can you take advantage of it and become, like, mommy's girl?
6: Yeah.
4: You need some help?
5: True. This is a letter. She cannot respond to questions we have.
4: You're such a dick.
2: You better hope his mom likes you.
5: I get the impression he's not. He's because she's worried that she's going to have to take care of him.
4: Ew.
6: Yeah.
5: That is ew, isn't it?
6: It is ew. Yeah.
2: I don't have boys. You're the one that can.
6: It's different. Definitely. They just gravitate. The family usually gravitates towards the girl's family.
2: That's
6: right?
2: True.
6: Like that's natural.
2: Mm-hmm.
6: And so to be a boy mom and to be second tier, essentially, like that's. So if she's playing this role in your relationship already, you're screwed. Like, it's, I'd get out. Get out now.
4: I want to know what she's doing for him, I guess.
3: But I think he might be, like, the girlfriend might be worried the mom and the boyfriend will gang up on her as opposed to the mom doing stuff for her.
6: Yeah.
3: Too. Like, if they get into a fight and he calls the mom.
2: She's going to side with her son.
3: Absolutely.
4: She's not in the relationship, though. She doesn't get a say.
2: Oh, yes, she is.
6: With the mama's boy, it kind of comes with that territory.
4: Yeah. Better start helping pay for rent or something if she wants to shove her foot there. It's weird.
6: That's tough, though, because I've found where I'll talk to my son about something, and I'm like, hey, you and I never had this conversation. Go talk to your girlfriend. I was like, if you have any questions, I'll help you, but you have to choose her first. Like, she's a number one priority now. Mom's second fiddle. Yeah.
3: That's a
6: part of letting go. You got to cut the apron strings.
2: Well,
6: it's
2: they
6: done.
2: Don't all do that. Jess.
6: No, they don't. They don't. Yeah.
2: Ugh. Yeah.
4: I just hear him like calling, Mom, what am I allergic to?
6: Yes.
4: Mom, will you cut my steak?
6: Yeah, stuff like that. It's creepy.
1: Well, yeah. I'd like to have somebody cut my steak.
5: Yeah. I mean,
1: that'd be cool. Yeah.
5: Sounds pretty good.
1: Okay. As Tom would say, next.
3: Next. Dear Allie, my boyfriend's ex cheated on him, and he basically said she's been dead to him ever since. He says he's never looked her up on social media or even thought about her since the breakup. I saw over his shoulder the other day when he was looking up something on Instagram that she was actually on his top search. Mm. I kept it to myself, but do you think this is a pretty serious red flag? I know if I bring it up to him, I'll probably sound crazy, but I think he went out of his way to tell me he doesn't look her up, and he does, which is a problem.
5: Boy.
2: Why is it a problem?
3: Because he lied about it.
5: If he had not said anything, he would have been better off.
6: Yeah, I guess. Yeah.
7: Maybe at the time, he hadn't looked her up. And then when she brought her up to him, then he started thinking, what she is up to.
6: She piqued the interest. Yeah.
7: Yes,
5: there is a chance.
6: Yeah.
5: So I say ask him.
1: But which is worse, him looking up his old girlfriend or her searching his Instagram?
6: She saw it over his shoulder.
3: Yes.
5: Yeah. So that's, I mean, he was on Instagram. She saw what he was.
2: Or the fact that he lied.
6: So have you searched an ex just out of curiosity? Like, obviously you're not going to act on it any more than just looking, right? Like, How hot's his wife? How many kids does he have? Stuff like that.
5: Yeah, I think you could easily, or you should just ask him, go, hey, you know what? I wasn't trying to look, but I saw over your shoulder that you had searched her.
2: How's she doing?
4: Yeah, plus one of his friends might have been like, hey, look how fat she got. And he's like, oh, I have to see this.
7: Right.
6: That's true, too.
4: Yeah. Or now he's bald. Yeah. Go look.
6: Yeah.
4: Yeah.
2: Or maybe just...
3: It's funny. I wouldn't believe anyone who said they've never thought about or looked up their ex
2: at all. I wouldn't believe that either.
3: That's crazy.
2: Yeah. I'm with you, Allie.
3: It's too easy to do now.
2: Mm-hmm.
1: Oh, that's for sure.
3: Although, I did actually do the road with, you guys know and love him, Nick Griffin, years ago. And he said after his divorce, he never, ever checked up or looked or thought about his ex. And I do believe him.
4: I do believe him, too.
1: I believe him. Yeah, I believe Nick. Yeah.
2: I do know people like that.
5: I have exes I've never...
3: Once it's done for him.
5: I have a number of exes I've never looked up.
1: Yeah. No kidding.
5: Yeah.
4: No desire.
5: Now, it doesn't mean that I haven't thought, oh, I wonder what they're up to. Right. But in a way of like, I kind of, you know, hope they're fine or doing well, but I've never...
6: I had a crush on a boy named George in fifth grade, and I looked him up because I was like, he was really cute in fifth grade. I wonder what he looks like now.
4: That's fair.
6: Yeah.
5: What was the verdict?
6: I couldn't find him.
5: Oh, okay.
6: George.
3: Oh.
6: Central Elementary School. Where are you?
1: Jorge.
3: Now he'll pop up for sure.
6: Right.
2: Next.
3: Okay.
1: There you go.
3: Dear Allie, I started dating my boyfriend pretty quickly after his divorce. It's been going well for 6 months, but he's afraid to introduce me to any of his family because they all really liked his ex and thought that they both needed more time before they should date other people. I don't know why they're determining that for his ex, too. Do you guys agree or disagree?
2: I wouldn't push that. Mm-mm. Just take your time. Yeah.
3: Yeah.
2: Because everybody's got a different...
1: There's no hard and fast rule.
2: Grief period, if you will. Yeah.
5: Yeah, do your new person a favor by...
2: First of all, you don't have to deal with his family. I mean, you should be grateful.
4: Yeah, especially on this.
2: Yeah, but yeah, just give it some time.
6: But I think it should be like AA, like for 1 year. You don't date anybody. You just keep it.
5: Oh, I see what you're saying.
6: Yeah, for 1 year, there's no dating anybody. There's no relationships. There's no sex. You just work on you.
7: Ugh.
3: No way. Yeah.
7: I just got divorced. I'm going to have sex.
4: But you're not going to get engaged to the next chick that you date.
1: But you like get physically ill if you don't have sex on a regular basis.
7: That's right.
1: That's right.
2: Don't all men get that way?
7: Yeah.
2: That's what I've been
5: doing. Were you a serial monogamist?
7: Yeah.
5: Okay.
7: So, I don't know what that means, but sure.
5: It means you only eat cereal alone.
7: Yeah.
5: When you got out of one relationship, you... wanted to quickly get into another one.
7: Oh, no. But with me, like, I don't hook up. Like, if a girl likes me, like, it's taken some time to, like, win her over.
5: Yeah.
7: Like, years. So if there is a thing, it usually gets pretty quick.
4: Oh, okay.
7: You know what I mean? It turns into a relationship.
5: Hmm. Yeah.
7: It's really boring.
3: What's the thing where... people just sleep with someone immediately. What's that called? Like a
5: rebound?
3: The rebound thing. Yeah.
7: I tried. Yeah. Like, I wanted to have rebound sex, but you got to have somebody else who wants to help you out.
2: Being drunk on a Saturday.
7: Yeah.
3: Two-way road.
1: I'm drunk and horny.
3: Okay, dear Allie, my boyfriend smells down there, and when I complain and tell him to shower, he says I'm ruining the romance.
6: Nope.
3: I said he needs to make sure that he's not smelly when we're hooking up then, and he said, once again, it would take the spontaneity out of it. Mm-mm. But what I meant was, shouldn't you just be clean down there regularly?
2: Yes.
3: I feel like I'm talking to a five-year-old.
6: Exactly. Yes, some boys don't ever learn to wash. This is a real thing. I'm not kidding. It is insane. And I'm learning this from my single friends. I have heard horror stories that they are like, well, I wash my hair and the shampoo runs my down my back and down my butt crack. So I washed. And it's like, no.
1: Oh.
6: No, we need cloth to cheeks spread. And you have got to wash that. But there's... Allie, am I wrong? Have you had, there are men who just flat do not wash down there.
5: It is kind of an unfair.
3: I think so, totally. They think the soap just gets everywhere automatically. It's like, you got to scrub. Yes. My God.
4: Yeah, check your drawers.
5: I don't get why.
2: I don't understand that
5: either. As soon as the girl said, hey, I'm not enjoying the smell down there.
1: Right.
5: I'm not going to do anything until you wash. I'm immediately washed. Right. What are you talking about?
4: He's a narcissist. Get down there, girl. Enjoy it.
2: Yeah, that's probably true, too.
4: Serving you dinner.
3: That probably is. Right, because who would fight against that? Like, that's a crazy thing to push back on if someone's telling you that you
5: exactly.
3: smell.
6: And wouldn't you be so embarrassed?
4: Yeah.
3: Yeah. Yes.
1: I'd never get over it.
2: Why wouldn't she there are a lot of fish in the sea. Yeah, go find another one that doesn't smell.
6: Yes.
1: You don't want a stinky fish.
2: Come on. No, you don't.
5: No, you don't.
2: No stinky fish.
7: You want
2: fish.
7: A blowfish.
1: Yeah. Just a quick blowfish every now and then, right?
5: Yeah, this guy's an idiot. Yeah.
2: Get rid of him.
3: Yeah, if he's pushing back on that, that's insane. Yeah.
1: Let him put his stink somewhere else.
5: Yeah. Kick pig pen to the skirt, the curb.
1: That's right. Damn right.
3: Dear Ellie, my wife's parents are staying with us for a month, and she refuses to have sex while we're in the same house.
2: I don't understand
3: that. Does this make sense to anyone?
2: Yes.
3: It's not like I can't be quiet.
2: No, it makes total sense to me. I would be the exact same way.
1: No kidding.
6: Really? Yes.
3: Really?
2: Yes.
6: Oh, no.
2: I don't know how... I mean, if I had stayed married, I don't know how we would have ever had sex once the kids were over 8. I mean... Knowing what's going on.
3: So
2: I don't
3: funny.
2: Know.
6: Okay.
2: I would be too embarrassed. No.
1: Really?
2: There's no way. Mm-hmm. Yeah.
4: Hmm. Nothing dries you up faster than knowing daddy's down the hall.
2: Right? Exactly.
5: Well,
2: thank you,
5: there you go. That's some toothpick wisdom for you.
1: That's something.
5: Boy, oh boy.
2: She's absolutely right. Come on.
3: Well, who knows? It's exciting to some people. Some people are like, ooh, daddy's down the hall.
2: Yeah.
3: Let's relive our high school days.
5: Yeah, I've been in relationships where it was both. Yeah. It was, hey, this will be fun. We got to stay as quiet as possible.
1: Right, also,
5: don't come near me.
1: Because daddy's down the hall, I guess.
5: I never argued with, hey, we're not doing it while we're staying at my parents. Yeah, fine.
4: Yeah.
3: Weird. Well, this is a month, though. A month is different than, like,
2: go get a hotel room for an hour, you know?
5: I mean, that's the thing. You could find a fun way to...
2: Right.
6: Get creative.
5: Yeah.
4: You could handle yourself in the shower, can't you? For a month, you'll be okay and survive?
5: Oh, I see.
3: And just
5: so
3: get through the month.
5: It's not okay to have sex when her parents are there, but he can go into the shower and crank one off.
4: Absolutely. As long as the water's running.
1: And it washes away all the nastiness.
5: And the sin.
1: Yes. He's stained now. Okay.
2: I don't know.
5: Okay, yeah.
1: Oh, wait a minute, Allie. Wait a minute. Here we go. Ready? Next.
3: Yeah.
5: That's actually... You know what? I'm going to ask... We don't.
1: Yeah.
5: That was like when you're watching a movie and the alarm goes off and it feels like yours.
1: That was almost frightening.
5: I hated it.
2: Yeah. That's
1: frightening. Okay.
3: Dear Allie, I'm engaged... And at my boyfriend's bachelor party, which was supposed to be one night, a bunch of girls showed up, and it lasted for a whole weekend of him and his friends partying.
5: Yeah. What's
3: He's
5: that
3: sure
5: about?
3: No one hooked up, and he says I'm overreacting, but am I? This seems crazy.
2: No, you're not overreacting. That's ridiculous.
6: Yeah. But it's the friends. It's not him. I guarantee his idiot friends invited these girls.
2: It doesn't matter. He should have put his foot down.
6: Yeah,
2: that is not appropriate. At least
3: left his own bachelor
2: for a whole weekend.
6: Yeah, that's crazy. Yeah,
2: God. Yeah, you just go, dudes. This is.
1: Oh, you guys
2: good.
1: Just don't know how to party, man. Am I right?
6: What would you do? Would you guys leave? Would you leave your own bachelor party if that was the case? If you knew there would be hell to pay for a bunch of girls?
3: Yeah, there? I mean, I would if
5: I
3: were a guy.
5: I think I would have said, "Hey, you guys." I wouldn't have leave. I'd go, they need to get out of here.
2: Yeah.
5: Or you guys, if you want to party with them, go do your thing.
6: Right.
3: But it sounds like he didn't want to leave either. It sounds like he was all on board with keeping the party.
4: They would have made fun of him for being like whipped and all that stuff probably.
5: That's
4: but,
5: you get over that real quickly as a guy. Yeah. At least I do. Don't you?
7: No.
5: Yeah, say whatever you want.
1: Well, I am not whipped.
3: Yeah, post your fiance canceling the wedding. It's a little small. Yeah.
5: Now, I say do give him the benefit of the doubt that he didn't do anything.
2: Yeah.
5: You got to, and I know, Christy, you hate, all men cheat. But
1: every one of them.
4: Can you see all the
3: especially
4: girls
3: when
4: that
3: the
4: attended?
3: Situation is set up just for that. It's supposed to be like a last night of freedom. Get all the strippers here. And,
5: yeah, I know.
3: You know
2: but you're not really going to do that. Are you?
5: What?
3: Well, when it lasts 3 days, when it's supposed to be one, it seems like someone's probably hooking up. I mean, hopefully it's just the friends.
5: Yeah, but the friends can hook up if they want. Yeah.
6: But when are the days of like, it's one night. There's usually, there's beer, there's poker, there's probably a stripper. and then it's over.
5: I think for the most part, that's
6: it still
5: that's
6: happens
5: how it
6: like
5: was
6: that?
5: When I went to bachelor parties.
6: Okay, but now it's like, hey, we're going
7: oh, yeah,
6: to
7: we're going to Vegas for 4 days, and that's right. a blowout. Yeah.
5: That sucks.
7: Yeah.
1: We're not leaving until somebody gets arrested.
5: Yeah, those aren't, that's not the best. Those aren't fun. Or I guess maybe they are. I don't know.
2: It's the hangover.
3: Fun for someone, I guess.
4: Is his friends using him as an excuse to basically party too, to get out of the house if they have girlfriends?
5: No, that's
4: or wives?
5: Always the friends at
1: the friends who are married or tired of being married. That's who's
3: They're like, this is my big chance.
1: They are the worst.
5: They are the worst.
2: I'm sorry. I'd be really upset if 3 days with a bunch of girls there. Yeah, that's.
3: And partying the whole time. Yeah.
4: That's too much.
2: Yeah.
4: Yeah, you want to know who the girls are? Like, is it his ex-girlfriend? Or...
5: Plus, who blabbed? Oh, yeah.
6: Or who posted pictures.
5: Exactly. Yeah. What are you doing?
7: He needs better friends.
5: Yeah. Nothing happened, but you still posted a picture. Had a great time with these girls for 2 days. Yeah.
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11: There's Josh Arnold.
12: Before we get to letters today, I have an oral letter, because I have a question about something I've seen in the green room for Tom.
11: Excellent. Right. There's Ace Cosby.
13: Hello.
11: We'll figure it out together.
12: Yes.
11: I'm Chick. Hello, Tom. Josh.
10: Yes,
11: has a problem.
12: The answer might be you don't know, but this was found in, for those who don't know, our green room. There's sort of an everybody section, and then there is a Tom section.
14: Right.
11: Exactly. Where he has his own stand, if you will.
12: Yeah,
11: his shelves.
12: Own, yeah.
15: My own coffee machine.
14: Yes.
12: Sure, yeah.
15: I don't know. I did not ask for that.
11: Sure, you don't.
15: I think I just behaved in such a way that it became obvious if I don't get it, there's going to be a problem.
11: Squeaky wheel always getting the grease.
14: Yeah.
12: Sure. Yeah, yeah. Which is great. It all works out fine.
15: I just don't want any of your filthy hands touching my stuff.
14: Okay. Okay.
12: Well, I have touched something because I had to bring it in here to ask you what was going on.
15: Okay, what is it?
12: So you have your special stir sticks, you have your special spoons, and a lot of these things are in totes, and they're in individual totes.
11: It goes on and on.
12: Well organized.
14: Uh-huh.
12: Well, I happen to notice just now.

0: the spoon tote.
1: Yeah. Uh-huh.
0: Somebody, and I don't know if it was you, Tom, has taped.
2: I did that.
0: Has taped paper over the handle holes of the tote.
2: Yeah, Tom, because the spoons were falling out where the holes were.
0: Well, that does answer.
2: And I have gone through. I've gone through about 10 different brands of spoon.
3: And these are the right spoons.
2: Yeah, and I have 1,000 of them.
3: Okay,
1: those are your favorite.
2: Yeah, that's the spoon I use for my cereal every morning.
0: Okay.
3: Now, wait a minute. What has he done? He taped up the holes in the bin?
0: So there's a handle here.
4: Why would they fall out?
3: Okay.
2: Because there's holes there.
0: But so you're saying oftentimes the spoon would make its way out.
2: So I taped it up, yes.
3: So now the hole
2: is... Don't touch the spoon part if you're going to put it back.
0: I'll use it.
3: So
1: it looks like some of those spoons have been mixed up.
3: It isn't even with the floor, if you will, of the bin. I'm just concerned how they get out the hole.
4: They don't.
2: Yes, well, you fill it to the top, and right now it's only half full.
1: Okay.
0: All right. Well, I saw it.
2: I have a system. My iced tea bags are in one thing. I've got a rack for the coffee.
0: I just wanted to know how this incorporates. Oh, I also noticed you put a paper towel on the bottom of the tote.
3: Yeah, now what's that for?
0: Is it so that the spoons don't touch the bottom?
2: Yeah, the bottom could be filthy.
1: Oh my God.
2: I do wash that every now and then.
3: Now, what about the just the filthiness of a regular run of the mill paper towel? You worry about that?
2: Yeah. No. Those are.
1: You don't worry about the germs that sit on top.
0: I am worried now. I have a feeling all those spoons are being thrown away.
4: Oh yeah.
1: Oh yeah.
3: Oh yeah. You brought them in here. They're filthy.
2: I'm not
3: now.
2: That insane.
3: Once again, don't cut yourself short.
2: I told you, my friend Sean, there were some painters over at his house.
1: Mm-hmm.
2: And after they were painting some of the interior rooms, after they left, he took all of the toilet paper that had been in the spinner things, threw it all away and put in new ones.
1: Did they even use his bathrooms?
2: I don't know. But my level of paranoia is certainly not that bad.
0: I'm going to try this spoon. This is a solid spoon. It's not bending.
2: These are great. These are the best. These are the Cadillac.
0: How's the mouth fit?
3: Are they actual plastic or are they made from plant fiber or do we know?
2: No, they're biodegradable plastic.
3: They are?
2: Yes.
0: Yeah. And you can tell. But it's a sturdy spoon and...
2: Nice mouthfeel.
3: Let me ask you this.
0: Yeah.
3: Would you be proud to use that at a formal occasion?
0: Yes.
3: As part of your table?
0: Zero shame.
3: No kidding.
0: Especially like a nicer outdoor banquet.
4: Okay. Right. So they were flying out the sides of that tray.
2: Yes.
3: Time and time again, I'm getting the feeling. So much so that you had to tape up the holes to keep the spoons in the box.
2: Yes, I probably should ask someone to get me a different bin.
3: There you go.
1: This works fine.
3: There you go. Cut it off at the choke point. You're right.
1: You don't need another bin.
2: And she was able to find a perfect bin to hold my iced tea. My iced tea little container thing. You remember that I inadvertently hit the wrong button and got like 30 of those?
1: Yes.
2: Each one has like 100 tea bags in it.
0: Oh, yeah.
2: Yeah, so we're never going to have to order iced tea bags again. I got plenty.
1: There you go.
0: All right. Just curious.
2: I've got my system.
0: Yeah, yeah.
2: It's all down. I can get it done in, whatever, 7 minutes.
0: Very nice.
1: You eat your breakfast in 7 minutes? That's not good for your stomach.
3: You put a clock up on yourself?
2: I just know how long it takes because I get in here at a certain time and I enter this room at a specific time.
0: I say you change nothing. Whatever you're comfortable with, you do.
4: It's working.
3: Yeah.
2: Today there was an interruption.
1: Uh-oh.
0: Oh, no.
2: I don't want to get back to the intestinal issue.
3: No, go ahead.
2: It was a welcome interruption, I must say.
3: We want to help.
0: Scatological.
2: Yes.
1: Apparently that's what our listeners are talking about, too. Kirsty, my wife and I were vacationing in Hawaii, and we were both dealing with my current dilemma.
2: Kirsty is incredibly constipated.
1: We were advised by friends that eating papaya would fix the problem.
3: I've heard that.
0: It's very good.
1: Boy,
0: for
1: were they right. It worked so well, we started referring to papaya as poopaya.
4: Oh, that's so funny.
2: Did not know that.
3: Also, I've heard...
1: I have not heard that either.
3: Coconut is a... will give you the runs.
1: Really?
3: Yeah.
1: Hmm.
2: I don't have to worry about that. I hate coconut.
3: I love the taste of coconut. Don't like the stray hairs that seems in coconut.
2: The mouthfeel.
1: Yeah. Thank you, Charles.
2: It's like eating spaghetti that's got hair in it.
3: Right.
2: It is time to check into the mailbag.
0: I got your mailbag right here.
2: Uh-huh. I'll start her off, as they say in the Allman Brothers, Barry starts her off.
3: Uh-huh.
2: As the bass kicks in for Whip and Post.
3: Everybody's right with you on
2: great that. Moments
3: that
2: at the mention. Fillmore.
3: Yes, sir. Oh,
0: that is funny, Christy. You did start
1: I did
0: off
1: start it off, but that's okay.
3: Yeah. Well, this is the one I start off with, therefore that we're starting off, said Tom. Yes.
2: I am not allowed to use the gentleman's name.
3: All right.
2: Although
3: is it a common name?
2: It's associated with a famous socialist. Okay.
3: Karl Marx?
1: Lenin?
3: I never forget it.
4: McCartney?
3: I always forget Engel's first name. Damn it.
2: Maybe Friedrich is. Not the name. That's one of the famous. Friedrich
3: Nietzsche?
2: Engels, yeah.
3: Nietzsche.
2: Isn't it Friedrich
3: Engels? Is it Friedrich Engels?
2: I'll ask Josh. Weren't you doing your
3: Marx and Engels
2: nightly reading of I forget what night you
4: what's
2: you
4: Nietzsche
0: night? The night before was reading about the proletariat.
2: I see.
0: And the ills thereof. Or therein, I should say.
2: I used to have a guy that almost every other sentence he used the word dialectic and proletariat. God, I was hoping
0: he used proletariat.
2: I was hoping someone would push him off a bridge. What a dick. Went to see Rush.
3: Hey, it is Karl Marx, Friedrich Engels. Way to go, Tom.
2: I went to see Rush, writes No Name. I really wanted to go see this show. It was in Chicago.
3: I think they're going to be in the Sphere. Did we announce that? Kind of a rumor, yeah.
1: Oh, Rush. I haven't heard
2: that. That's, I'll go there.
3: Red Pepper Hot rumor.
0: Yeah. Oh, cool.
2: And it's Rush. They're playing with a keyboard player, right?
5: Keyboarder and new drummer.
2: And this drummer is this lady is just unbelievable.
3: Yeah. The keyboardist is Philip Teicher of
2: Ferranti and Teicher. Okay, that's
3: exactly
2: not
3: right.
2: True.
3: Oh. You're all in for a big treat. Big treat.
2: By the way, in Chicago, a footnote already, he begins with a footnote. Malort?
0: Oh, yeah, Malort.
2: Malort.
0: Yeah.
2: What is that? Oh, that's the stuff.
3: The drink.
1: I see. Yeah. In Chicago.
2: That's the drink that...
3: It's popular because it tastes so bad.
2: Yeah, right. it's a rite of passage, if you will, an initiation to Chicago. We're going to be... I think Willie's going to bring us some. That's called the Chicago Handshake.
1: Mm-hmm.
2: You have to, anyways, he goes, went to see Rush. I saw four other females.
1: Whoa.
3: Other than the lady on stage playing the drums, right?
2: Other than his wife. His wife.
3: So okay.
2: I think Rush does tend to skew male.
0: Yeah, I think so. There are some...
1: I have seen them
0: I'm
1: live.
0: Surprised, though, that... I mean, obviously, there are more there than four. It's a large place, but...
4: Yeah, it can't be just four.
2: It's a... I've seen Rush several times. Great band. It's incredibly cool to see him live. Anyway, then he goes, let's see.
3: Who is this again? What's his name?
2: Famous socialist.
3: Okay.
1: Why can't we give him his... Well, no.
2: Not Che.
3: Guevara?
0: Mamdani?
3: Fidel?
2: That wouldn't be a first name, though, but you're on the right track.
0: Oh, okay.
2: Okay.
3: You so what two.
0: Else is, what else is burning?
3: You two cooking up over there.
2: He goes, my dogs don't like fireworks. This guy's all over the map.
1: I guess.
2: My dogs don't like fireworks either.
3: Preach, brother, preach.
2: We have to take him to a kennel a half a mile away from the show where they have the fireworks. That's desperate. I have found those, what do you call them? THC? No.
1: What's gummies? CBD.
2: CBD, sir.
1: Mm-hmm.
2: Charlie Daniels Band approved.
3: You put them gummies? In here, double them out to Georgia, and all your cares go away.
2: Yeah, they're more like dog biscuits.
1: Yeah. Did that help?
2: The CBD.
1: Yeah.
2: Yeah.
3: I found my Aussie, she likes, it's a sleeve. It looks like a sleeve that someone would wear on your elbow, but it goes over her head. It keeps it quiets her ears down a little bit.
1: Aww.
3: Yeah. Yeah, she likes it.
2: Check with your vet. Don't take our advice. But if you've got a dog, one of my dogs, if I can, before there's a storm, before I can hear the thunder, he does. And I know because he's in bed with me with his face under my pillow.
1: Aww.
2: Yeah.
0: He buries his face.
2: Oh, yeah. I'm dead asleep, and I feel this breathing. Oh, Kelly, a little bit of not ever. It's always the dog.
1: She's never awakened you with a little.
4: Well, that's a good time.
3: And the punchline is, you want doggy style or not, huh?
2: Okay. Long-time listener, been listening since 1984. Well, thanks very much.
3: Damn.
2: I won't mention your name, and I appreciate it. Oh, P.S., for the book club read, we were talking about books to read.
1: Mm-hmm.
2: He's recommending Gales of November, a book about the Edmund Fitzgerald. We were just talking about that not too long ago. Pat, if you had your guitar and you could play right now.
4: Thank God my sling is
1: Thank
4: on.
1: Thank God, yeah. I've never been so happy for your surgery.
3: Here's the
1: in
3: song
1: all my
3: we
1: life.
3: Would have played.
1: Yeah.
3: Yeah.
0: Beck, isn't your other shoulder hurting?
4: It does.
2: Pat, remind me.
4: It's starting to throb a little bit.
2: Remind me, you, me, and Alan are going to get together. I want to do a cappella version of the rectum of Ella Fitzgerald with like a 6-piece choral group.
4: Uh-huh.
2: Maybe we can get a local gospel group to do
1: Why?
2: It.
1: Why?
4: My vocal cords are starting to like seize up a little bit.
2: Oh, wouldn't that be great?
1: No.
4: No. I mean,
1: no.
2: Having
1: yes.
2: a great That's gospel right. group going.
4: I mean, yes.
0: Please don't ask a local gospel
1: yeah,
0: group.
1: Yeah, please don't. Tom, think
0: Ella
1: about it.
0: Fitzgerald.
2: Yeah. Yes. Maybe I should go with a. My head is like a,
3: dizzy with
2: like
3: the
2: a, like a mega church.
0: Wait a second.
2: The singing whiteys.
0: You know, second thought, no, please go.
4: Yeah. You know what? I'm in. I want to see this. I want to see the looks on all the faces.
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3: 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In Cottonwood today, mainly sunny and hot, the high 102, mainly clear tonight, 76. Mostly sunny tomorrow, slight chance of an afternoon thunderstorm, the high 101. In Flagstaff today, mainly sunny, but some areas will experience a thunderstorm this afternoon, the high 87. Prescott today, mainly sunny, slight chance of an afternoon thunderstorm, the high 93.
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8: Hello.
7: Enjoying an avocado?
8: No.
7: What do you got going there?
8: Cottage cheese.
7: Nice.
8: Fresh tomato.
7: Oh.
8: Couple boiled eggs. And some basil I pulled off the plant as I was leaving the house this morning.
7: Wow, that so is good. How about fresh. That? Hello, Pat Godwin.
9: Hey, Chick.
7: Hi, Josh Arnold.
10: Hey, Chickster.
7: There's Ace Cosby.
11: Hello.
7: I'm Chick, and Tom, we have a special guest.
12: We'll meet comedian Bobby J. Cox in a matter of seconds. Pat, as you were pulling away this morning, did you pull something off the side of the road to have for breakfast?
8: It wasn't off the side of the road.
12: A little bit of possum.
9: Yeah, no.
7: I believe Miss...
8: I have a beautiful herb garden.
7: A herb garden, yes.
9: It's a herb.
8: All right.
12: Herb garden.
8: Some tomatoes. I have some peppers also. So, yeah. Oh. You guys need anything, let me know.
9: So, you could have had an avocado in that, but Josh took the last one.
8: Josh has shared his avocado with me often, so.
10: That's a euphemism.
7: The last. Hey, Tom, did you hear Josh took the last
9: avocado?
7: Oh.
9: Josh took the last avocado.
7: Yeah.
9: Just took the last avocado.
10: That's right.
9: Talk about bravado.
7: Oh.
9: Just took the last avocado. What are the chords? He wants to make guacamole to shove in his paole. He took the last of the ravioli.
10: Hey, nobody knew about that.
9: And the Mexican Coca-Cola. Because
7: oh.
9: He does whatever he pleases. Thinks avocados grows on trees. I'm gonna tell Jesus. Josh took the last avocado. Make him stop.
12: Thank you very much.
10: Woo! What else was eating it?
12: Comedian Bobby J. Cox has joined us in the studio. Bobby, nice to meet you.
13: Very nice to be here. And Josh was right. It's actually hand penis.
10: J. Cox is a stage name.
12: I see. Good to know. We're going to find out a lot about you in a matter of moments. But first, we have to wrap up this sports cast. You said you had a world record of some sort.
7: The world's longest foosball table is today's
14: stupid world record.
10: You've been playing the foosball behind my back?
7: There's foosball table.
10: Well, Kathy Bates for you.
7: From Waterboy.
8: Oh, yeah.
7: The alcoholic beverage known as Terramana Tequila achieved the Guinness World Record title with a foosball table measuring 525 feet long.
10: That's funny.
8: That's The Rock. The Rock is...
7: Yeah.
8: Yeah, that's that guy. That's his tequila.
7: Oh, is it?
8: Yeah, he started that brand.
7: Okay. It's about the length of 112 regular foosball tables put together.
8: Whoa.
7: Fans from 48 different countries gathered at the Brooklyn Navy Yard to play a game on what organizers called the world's table. Yeah, and it says right here, had I gotten down farther and read it beforehand.
8: Oh, sorry.
7: Terramana Tequila is spirit founded in 2020 by The Rock.
10: I see.
7: And you smell the tequila, The Rock.
8: I love a good tequila.
7: Is cooking.
12: As you can see, it's
8: fun.
10: Okay. So, wow. I mean, that's hundreds of people can play it at once.
7: Yeah.
13: But, I mean, you...
7: You don't know what's going on.
13: Yeah, I hate to be the
7: goalie. With the guy at the head of the table and the guy at the end of it.
12: Is that one ball?
10: I hope it's one ball.
8: That's so funny.
7: Well, I'm just waiting for the ball to get down here to me. No problem.
13: hate foosball.
10: Oh, you do? You must be bad at it.
13: Yeah, I just hate it.
10: Do you because you're bad at it?
13: I never play it.
7: Do you have a foosball table you'd like to get off your hands? I'll come pick
13: no,
7: it up.
13: No, I can't stand it.
7: All right.
13: It's stupid.
8: Oh, it can be fun. What kind of table games do you enjoy?
7: I know you can't play poker or cards. You don't play Uno?
8: Okay, I don't mean poker or
10: supposedly, cards. Bubble hockey is my favorite, Jess.
8: What is that?
10: Oh, it's like the dome over the hockey guys. And so, I just love that. And I don't know, though. Air hockey is really fun.
8: Air hockey is so good. And what about the table shuffleboard?
13: I love that.
10: Yeah, fun.
8: I love
13: that. With the sand on it.
7: That's what they call it. It's shuffle puck.
8: Oh, Jesus. Wow. Okay, sorry. I didn't know you invented it.
13: Yeah, shuffle puck is fun. I love air hockey.
9: Yeah, air hockey is fun.
13: Foosball, I will admit I dislike it for the wrong reason.
8: Okay, why?
13: Because all the guys that played it when it was coming up were such a-holes.
8: Oh, I got you. Okay,
10: ruined it for you.
13: Gotcha. Yeah, it was no fun.
8: What about table tennis? Do you enjoy that? Okay.
13: Yeah, not very good at it. And then supposedly I'm about to be taught.
7: Oh.
13: I have been informed that I am about to have to learn a card game called Euchre.
8: You are not a euchre player?
13: I'm terrible at cards anyway.
8: Who does play euchre here? And I know it's regional. Yeah, no. Okay.
13: No.
8: I'm a big euchre player.
0: Euchre, nope. I barely know her.
10: That's Bobby J. Coxley.
8: So, yeah, you are married to a Hoosier now, so you have to learn to play euchre.
7: Why? Was it her idea for you to learn how to play euchre?
13: Yes.
7: I think that's nice.
9: You can say no.
7: She wants to spend
13: one more thing she can be better at than I am.
8: If you're from this area, you have to be able to play euchre. It is a holiday game. Yep. Oh, you've been exposed.
9: Once.
8: Yeah, to the cards. And
9: Thanksgiving. Never do it again.
13: Well, that's because it was a rough Thanksgiving. So we'll find out.
10: Your father just
8: came out. I can't wait. Can we... Another place that we're going to need a film crew, you learning how to play euchre.
7: Oh, man.
13: Oh,
7: yeah.
8: That's going to be something.
7: Yeah, when the Jack Switch suits. Oh, my God.
13: Oh, no.
7: Yeah.
10: What? He's not already.
9: They have a costume change?
13: I can't focus. You know that.
7: I know it.
13: 8+.
8: But when you learn, it's so good.
13: Okay, well, we'll see. Now, that would conclude our sports broadcast.
7: It certainly
13: would. Let's meet our guest, comedian Bobby J. Cox.
0: Thank you guys.
13: I'll tell you what, Bobby, you could very easily segue into playing Jesus.
0: Yeah.
13: In Jesus Christ Superstar. You got long, long hair.
0: Jesus with a lisp. Yeah, for sure.
13: You got the full beard going.
8: Mm-hmm. A cute kid rock, I would say.
0: Yeah.
8: Yeah.
0: I appreciate
8: would go there
0: that.
8: Too. Yeah.
0: I've also.
13: Yes.
8: Yeah.
13: That's very.
0: I've gotten Joe Dirt. I've gotten Kid Rock. Yeah, I've gotten a lot of those guys.
13: Yeah. Those are both pretty valid.
0: I've gotten Lady a lot when I'm walking away from people.
10: Sure.
0: Yeah. The other day we were leaving and the lady had waited on us the entire time. And then whenever I was leaving, she goes, "You guys have a great day. Take care, ma'am. Take care, ma'am." And I was like, "Did she just call me ma'am again?" And then she goes, "I'm so sorry." But I was like, "Yeah, from behind, I look like a lady."
13: From the front,
0: sure.
13: From the front, you'd be the bearded lady. That is
0: Very
8: maybe it's the silky scrunchie you have around your wrist.
0: Yeah, maybe it's that.
7: Yeah.
10: Why do you have that?
9: Yeah, that's a little weird.
0: Because I have to put my hair up sometimes. Sometimes, it's just long.
7: I thought Jess was making a joke. He does have a scrunchie around his wrist.
0: Yeah.
7: What are your pronouns, might I ask?
0: They're he, they're ha-ha, if I can ever start killing it on here.
10: Now, is that a man scrunchie, or is it a...
0: Very much a lady scrunchie. If you try to get a man scrunchie, it's like, it's just like it has like a soccer team on it or something like that.
10: And Emirates or something.
0: Yeah. Exactly. Yeah.
13: No,
8: That's smart. That's very good for your hair.
0: Yeah, the
8: silky one.
0: The silky, that's what the girls have shown me. I have to do that.
13: Now, once again, there's a photograph of me with hair like that.
8: Yeah.
13: Did they post it yet?
8: Yes.
7: My goodness.
10: Did you ever put your hair up or anything or ponytail
13: up?
10: It? Or ponytail?
13: No.
10: Okay.
9: like a bun?
13: I would ponytail it if I was painting, which I was.
7: You know,
13: I was painting houses a lot.
7: If you take care of your hair, if you had hair to take care of, it doesn't naturally make you gay. I heard what you said. Do you put your hair up?
0: No, it's why you put it up.
8: Yeah.
13: No. The man bun.
8: I know why I put my hair up.
13: Yeah. The man.
9: Well, you got to get out of the way.
7: It's like one or two.
13: The man bun, I think, is mostly over. I saw one in South Carolina a couple weeks ago.
7: The man bun's gone?
8: Yeah, if you still have it, you're married to the bit. That's
10: do you occasionally
8: lifestyle.
10: Do it, Bobby?
0: Yeah, I occasionally do it. And I know how it looks. Like, I was also judging long-haired guys for a long time, and then COVID happened, and I just kind of stopped.
10: Is that what happened? Because when I knew you coming up in St. Louis, you Yes. You were always clean cut.
0: Very clean cut, yeah. And then COVID happened. And
12: no,
0: I was
12: the long hair is fine. Just the man bun looks ridiculous.
0: It does, and I will say, whenever I put my hair up and like put it in a bun, like to go to do something or work out or something, I do look in the mirror and I'm like,
12: you know, in my entire life, I've said a lot of things. I've never said when I put my hair up.
0: Yeah.
10: Makes sense, though, if you're working out, I guess.
8: Yes. Get it off your neck.
0: Yeah.
8: Sweaty.
0: Pony. Get out of your face.
8: Yeah. Well, low pony.
0: Oh, sweaty.
10: There are great. Doesn't Christy love the man bun?
8: She does. Yes. She's a big fan.
7: She likes long hair.
10: So you probably meet girls that like it.
0: Yeah.
8: I don't hate it.
0: Yeah.
7: I do.
8: We know.
10: Wow.
8: Every restaurant you go to has a guy with a man bun.
7: And you totally base that on...
12: if they can bring me oranges and my iced tea, I don't care what kind of idiot they are.
7: You base it on just the appearance of the man bun. You hate it just on that.
12: It's ridiculous.
8: Have you told somebody that they should get rid of their man bun?
12: No, I just mock them behind their back.
8: Yes. I just don't tip them, yeah.
12: No.
10: That'd be funny.
7: There'll be no tip, Sissy Mary.
12: What I used to do, I would gather in the back, and then I'd get an afro pick with a fist, black fist on it, leave it there. It confuses people.
8: Okay. That would
11: confuses us, you're saying.
7: that might be the perfect crime.
12: Can you buy an afro pick that doesn't have the fist on it?
8: Yeah,
12: it
8: I have one.
10: Doesn't have the fist? Yes.
8: I have
0: my mom had a bunch of them. Yeah, they're teal.
11: Most have a fist on them?
10: No, most do not have a fist on them.
12: The Eldridge Cleaver, Bobby Seale afro pick?
0: Oh, yeah.
8: With the metal tines? Yeah, I have that.
10: Oh, yeah. Yes, but do you have any with a fist?
8: No.
10: Of course
12: not. You've never read Soul on Ice.
11: fist.
7: Eldridge Cleaver, right?
12: Mm. Yeah. Oh, great book. Great.
7: Soul on Ice.
10: Never read Soul on
7: Ice. No, I never did.
10: Either. No. You just said, great book. I guarantee you.
12: Oh, no, I did read it.
10: You crossed the bookstore when you see it on the shelf.
8: Yeah. Why would you ever read that?
12: No, I just memorized the title. I just got it mail order.
7: The book itself terrorized. It's just, okay.
10: You see the book and you throw your wallet at it.
12: If you want a good laugh, though.
7: Don't hurt me, Mr. Book.
12: If you want a good laugh, famous Black Panther, Eldridge Cleaver, did a fashion thing where he created a line of trousers that exposed the male member in a sleeve.
8: Or highlighted it,
12: Put it in a...
8: Serious. It had its own compartment.
12: It had its own compartment, It did not take off. But if you don't believe me, Google it. It's a real thing. Pants, tight pants with an actual sleeve for the male member.
8: Well, if you got it,
12: sack.
8: Show it.
12: Yeah.
10: And sack.
12: Totally serious.
7: Yeah.
12: I think Eldridge is no longer with us. But what's coming up in the world of news?
8: Oh, we have a plane crash.
10: Yeah,
7: what
10: are you
7: going to
10: say?
7: Whoa, tease. Do you have someone on a plane this morning? We'll tell you if they made it.
11: Hang in there.
12: It's a 75-year-old plane crash.
7: What the hell?
12: It's a famous plane crash. They found the plane a couple weeks ago.
10: Oh.
8: Yes.
12: It's pretty cool.
7: I defy anyone else to do this sort of broadcast.
12: It's interesting because this is the particular plane crash that got the airline industry to start doing the warnings when you get on the plane and sit down and the announcements. They didn't do them prior to this. And they learned after what happened when this plane crashed and only a small portion of the passengers survived because of the confusion. This is the reason we have what we have.
8: Well,
12: but they actually just found the plane.
8: I don't have to read that anymore.
7: Yeah. I think just explained the whole...
12: I gave you the gist of it, if you will.
7: You gave her gist?
12: I knew if I said gist.
10: He do that.
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2: Hey, guy, we just landed. It's Kenny Tarmac.
1: Kenny!
2: I'm an ATL. I just got in from TPA through MCO.
1: Whoa.
2: Just trying to hit the Starbucks before I head to the gate. I'm at B-19.
1: Uh-huh.
2: I have to go all the way to Bravo 54 in less than 20 minutes.
1: Good Lord.
2: It's a lifetime in my world.
1: I'll bet.
2: I know. I had to call you guys today because...
3: Hey, Tarmac!
4: Oh, crap. Bob and Tom, it's that same guy.
1: Oh, no.
4: Oh, a huge client of ours, and I'll be damned if I always forget his name.
1: This guy?
4: Oh, big time. Maybe it'll come to me this time. I got to find out this guy's name.
1: All right.
3: Kenneth Ulysses Nelson Tarmac.
2: I know.
3: Wow, that is a mouthful.
2: Yeah.
3: Kenneth Ulysses Nelson Tarmac.
2: Yeah, my God. His two heroes were President Grant and Nelson Mandela.
1: Wow.
2: He was early on Mandela. I can't believe you know my whole name. Well, just for kicks, what's your full name, sir? I bet it doesn't roll off the tongue like mine.
3: No, that's a mouthful, I got to tell you. Hey, I don't have the four names like you. I'm not Catholic. I just got the three. So just take William and combo that up with my first and last name.
2: Oh. Yeah, we'll do.
4: Bob and Tom, I think this might do it.
1: Okay.
2: Hey, check this out. Look what Tobit gave us for bonus this year, cowboy. Only gold-level guys got these. Customized Corinthian leather business card holders.
1: Ooh.
2: I rock it old school. I don't keep crap on my phone. Mm-hmm. And look, I'm saving the top spot just for you, Mr. Numero Uno. Now that rolls off the tongue. Give me that card over here.
3: Hey, Kenny, you're not going to believe this, but I just gave my last card away.
1: Oh.
3: And they are beauties, 100% acrylic.
2: Wow.
3: Oh. I promise I'll have a card for you next time. You know, in fact, I just gave away my last card to Rick Ramica from Ducor.
2: Ducor? That's our top competitor now, Junior. Mm-hmm. When did Ramica change teams?
3: Well, he's been with them since the holidays. Actually, he and his family came over for our annual Christmas party.
2: Oh.
3: I told you, you're always welcome to come. All you got to do is call.
2: I know.
3: You know my name's in the book.
2: Just busy.
3: Just look it up. Yeah, Ramica and his wife got me and the little lady personalized Snuggies.
2: Wow.
1: Ooh.
3: Our names are stitched right on the front.
1: Nice.
2: Your names are on the front? No kidding. You got a picture of those? I'd almost pay.
3: Sorry, Kenny. No photos. We love those things. They are a big hit.
2: Wow. Well, you know, I'm sorry I couldn't make it, but I knew I'd see you again, and I just hung onto your gift card right here in my car. I'd actually have a few of them. Went all out with gift card medleys this year for our top clients. I certainly want to just pop them in the mail.
4: Baba Tom, hang tight. I got to do some quick re-gifting.
1: All right.
2: He likes to personalize things now. It's Tobik's new motto. Yeah, here you go. Brand new one.
1: Oh.
3: Circuit City? Thanks, Kenny.
2: That's not all. This one. This one's good for $100.
1: Oh.
3: Montgomery Ward.
2: Oh, they got everything.
3: You're too kind.
2: I know. And here's another one, but I'm going to need you to sign for this one. It's like a membership thing.
1: Oh.
3: Yeah, a service merchandise, huh?
2: Yeah, you're gonna have to sign right here, Chief.
1: Uh-huh.
2: Let it rip. Just sign right here.
3: Yeah, I know. When I used to go in there, they always had you sign stuff. So, okay, here's the thing. You got a Sharpie?
2: Yeah.
3: Okay.
2: Let it rip.
3: Here you go.
2: Wow, you a doctor now, too? That's pretty much a straight line, Shooter. Looks like one of the answers on Final Jeopardy when the people are just guessing and the last few letters kind of fade away. Maybe you should print right under so the people at Service Merchandise don't question anything.
3: Look, I don't know, Kenny. I got to get going. In fact, I don't even think there's a store around my house anymore.
2: Huh.
3: I got to get going. I tell you what, I'm going to put you on the VIP list for our convention out in Scottsdale.
2: Oh.
3: It is beautiful out there.
2: Will do, son. Will do.
3: And do me a favor, hit me up on Twitter.
2: Okay, no problem, Big Tommy. What's your handle on Twitter?
3: You ain't going to believe this. I'm one of the rare guys that actually got his name as my handle.
1: Wow.
3: That is rare.
2: Woo! Don't I know. Don't I know. I got to say, too. See you in Phoenix.
4: I got to make a quick phone call.
1: Oh, boy.
5: Okay.
1: Yes. Wow.
5: Welcome back to the Bob and Tom Show. We're in the O'Reilly Auto Parts Studios. Christy Lee at the news desk.
6: Hi.
5: There's Pat Godwin.
7: Hello.
5: He's got the guitar out. He's got the organ out. He's got his piano out. And
6: put that away.
5: Any Anything could be coming from Pat at any time. There's Josh Arnold.
6: He's also got that fresh haircut that looks great.
5: Yes.
7: Oh, thank you.
5: It is really
7: it's
5: nice.
7: It's always nice getting a new haircut.
8: Yeah, oh, yeah.
5: Yeah, you feel...
8: do they rub your head? They do the massage?
7: Courtney does a nice job, right. Yes. Nice shampoo.
6: Mm-hmm. Excellent.
5: Are you to the point where you call her Court? Hey, Court.
7: Not yet. A couple more haircuts.
5: All right.
9: Does she have the nails? When she does the shampoo, does
7: yeah,
9: she
7: absolutely.
9: Do the nails?
5: Oh, Josh!
9: Yeah.
5: Josh loves the nails.
6: Yeah, who doesn't?
5: Yeah.
6: Boy, oh boy!
5: There's Jeff Oskey.
9: I'm here.
5: Ace Cosby's here.
10: Hello.
5: I'm Chick McGee, and that brings us to our emails. We were talking about learning foreign language, and I actually this guy covers it pretty much. His name's Eric, and he says I lived in China for almost 20 years. My Chinese language skills are passable at best. Some of us old guys just can't learn languages.
6: Ah.
5: That's exactly right, sir. Thank you, Eric, for thanks for nothing.
6: 20 years.
5: Yeah.
8: Man.
5: And here's a constructive email.
8: Okay.
5: Dear hilarious people, best line of the show yesterday, Christina says, it was referring to the Pepsi and vanilla-inspired perfume when Josh said, hey, are you tired of not being covered by ants? Christina says, thank you, Josh. I almost peed my pants.
6: Oh, well.
8: That was very well,
6: man, what?
5: You are welcome.
6: It's, I mean, I'm sure it smells all right, but it just seems, as Jeff said, it just sounds sticky.
5: Yeah, vanilla.
8: Yeah.
5: Vanilla's all right, I guess. But I didn't think fresh linen would be that good a smell, but by gosh, it is.
6: That is great, that's, isn't
7: that's
6: it?
7: Yeah.
5: You got some letters over there, Oskey?
9: Well, yesterday we talked about Pat's son's...
5: Yes, we did.
8: I
9: it's DoorDash order.
8: Pat,
5: it's causing quite the debate on all our socials and also
6: almost 40 bucks worth of Mickey D's. And,
7: yeah.
6: The striking thing was three, like, desserts, essentially.
7: And a drink.
6: Right.
7: Yeah.
6: Yeah.
5: Like a blue drink or something, right? Yeah.
9: This is from Ronald, a 15-year-old midnight chicken nuggets, Big Mac slushy, milkshake McFlurry, and a drink. Come on, Oskey. I can excuse the others, but you know the munchies when you see them.
8: Pat, don't
9: worry. A lot of us smoked weed at that age and turned out perfectly fine. And another person wanted to know who's paying for Jimmy's pot. And I don't think he's high.
7: No,
9: I've met your son. He's
6: know, it's funny that it didn't even occur because we know him.
7: Yeah.
6: So it didn't even occur to him.
7: Yeah.
9: Yeah.
7: I mean, that could be coming, but it's not happening now.
9: No.
7: I'm prepared, though.
9: No, a 15-year-old boy can crush a pizza by himself.
7: Oh, absolutely.
9: Like,
7: yeah,
9: all the time, my kids.
6: Yeah.
8: Yeah.
9: Yeah, no.
7: Last night he behaved. We made some food at home.
8: Did you?
9: Oh,
8: what'd
9: nice.
8: You make?
9: Yeah.
7: Spaghetti with ground beef.
8: That's okay.
7: Ragu,
8: that's good.
7: You know.
8: Yeah.
6: Yeah, why not?
9: Yeah.
6: No,
8: there's nothing wrong with that.
5: That's a fine product.
6: Yeah.
7: I put it together.
5: No kidding?
7: I put this ground beef in a skillet, and I browned it.
8: Yes.
7: Oh. And you know, it browns on its own.
8: Did you drain the grease off?
7: Oh, no, I threw all that.
5: Well, if you leave the hamburger sitting out, it will brown.
7: Yeah.
5: That's true.
7: Yeah.
5: But you put it on the heat.
7: He said it was a little gamey.
5: Uh-huh.
7: I said, I'll do better next time.
8: Dear Pat, for my 16th birthday, on that very day, my mother got me a job.
7: Oh, well, yeah. That's
8: did you talk to him about that?
7: I did indeed.
8: Uh-huh.
7: There's a place here in town called Bubs. He may be doing some dishes at Bubs.
8: Okay.
9: Oh, nice.
8: That's a good place. I know the guy that owns that.
5: Oh,
8: nice
5: doing
8: man.
5: The dishes. Yeah. Good friend of Christy. Christy has a network.
8: He's not
5: of friends.
8: A good friend. He went
5: all
8: to school
5: over.
8: With my ex-husband. He's a good guy.
6: Ex-lover.
5: Yeah.
8: Jeez. I know a lot of people.
7: Yeah.
8: I get out. Yeah. I do things.
5: Sorted.
9: Hook up Jimmy with a job.
5: Sorted affair. Yeah. Yeah. Where are you?
6: How long were you with Derek Bubb?
5: Hey, Bub.
8: Bub's the word, yes.
7: Is his name actually Bub?
5: What's up, Bub?
8: No.
6: My great uncle, we called him Bub.
8: Did you?
6: Man, he was my grandma's sister's husband.
8: Okay.
5: Okay.
6: So that would be my great uncle, I guess.
5: Yeah,
6: right?
5: Grandma's sister's husband.
6: My grandpa's sister's, yeah.
5: Okay.
6: Which, by the way, my grandpa's sister's husband was all right, so my grandma and grandpa are married.
5: Right.
6: Okay? My grandpa has a sister.
5: Right.
6: Had a husband, he died,
5: yeah.
6: Remarried. My grandpa's sister remarried my grandma's dad.
8: Wow.
5: Okay.
8: There's a lot going on there.
6: Yeah.
5: My goodness.
6: So
5: he was old.
6: That's who we called Bub.
8: Okay.
6: He was my great uncle, but he was also my grandma's dad. So my great grandpa / great uncle.
5: Well, that would make you either call him Bub or whatever. Hey, what's going on? Whatever.
6: And we all Bub. Called him Bub. I was like, and he had white hair. And apparently, every time I saw a guy with white hair, I was only like two or three. I would just walk up to him and go, "Hey, Bub."
5: Hey, Bub.
6: And my parents were somewhat mortified by this.
5: Well,
8: oh,
5: I believe
8: think it's cute.
5: I believe, and correct me if I'm wrong, but Bub stands for Big Ugly Burger, I think. It's one of their specials.
6: Yeah.
8: Oh,
6: yeah, nice.
8: They have a big burger.
9: Yeah, they have a challenge.
8: Yeah, if you eat the burger, you get a picture on the wall. Yeah.
9: Now, I know I'm going to offend a lot of people, but whenever I hear someone call their brother Bubby or their child Bubby, I'm like, you are low rent. I don't want to hang out with you.
8: What about dogs?
9: I don't care what you call your dog.
8: We call, because I call Leo Bubby.
9: But you call your brother or sister Bubby, I'm out.
8: My daughter calls Leo Bubby, so that kind of.
5: Did you have a nickname with your siblings when you were growing up?
9: No, I didn't. I was the oldest, so I handed out the nickname.
5: You were a bully. You were always a bully, right?
6: Oh, yeah. Oh. My nephew called my niece Sissy for a while.
5: Yeah. Yeah,
6: and he was little, and he would, hey, and I looked at my dad, and I go, I don't know why, but that bothers me. And he goes, dude, me too.
9: Yeah,
6: for some reason, we couldn't stand it.
9: My grown adult best friend's sister still calls him Bubby when we're hanging out.
6: Oh,
9: and it just drives me nuts.
5: Really?
9: Yeah. All right. Like, you white trash billies.
5: One of my uncles was named Bubby. Yeah, they called him Bubby. I think his actual name was. His actual name was Ray Jr., but they called him Rocky. He was this little sawed-off troublemaker.
6: Oh, he was?
5: Yeah, one of those guys. Short guys.
6: Is he the guy that brought a gun to Thanksgiving?
5: No, that was my other...
6: What?
5: That was my aunt's husband, actually, who brought the gun together.
7: There better not be any lumps in these mashed potatoes.
8: It's a lot of pressure on the hostess,
5: not just
8: right?
5: any dinner, Christmas dinner.
6: Oh, Christmas.
5: There was gunplay, yeah. And that guy who brought the gun also would never take the same route twice wherever he would go.
6: That's, wow.
5: Yeah.
6: I have some questions for him.
5: He was, I remember the police coming and putting him in.
8: Did he die young?
5: I don't know what happened to him.
9: Did he have the gun out, like on laying on the table?
6: We're opening presents now.
7: It's not in the morning. I won't be here in the morning.
5: he lifted his shirt at one point
9: to show off
5: something. Is there going to be trouble or something like that?
6: Oh, Merry Christmas!
5: Yeah, Merry Christmas! Can't we have one Christmas without the gun?
6: Without you flashing the gun?
5: Come on!
8: Do you have any cousins?
5: I have a bunch of cousins.
8: Because you never talk about your cousins.
5: They
8: weren't around when you were growing up.
6: No, we have a good story about his cousin.
7: Is the one that you kissed still alive?
5: Pretty sure she is.
8: Oh,
5: yeah,
8: okay.
5: She's right about my age.
7: Okay.
5: Yeah.
6: Pictures of you all over her room.
10: I still love him. I
11: softest lips I ever had.
10: Unbelievable.
6: Why is she from Queens?
5: I don't know.
7: Yeah. Forbidden love.
5: That's not the Central Ohio accent, is it? No, we weren't an exceptionally close family before my parents died. So that's gladly that has continued.
8: Did your mother have a lot of siblings?
5: Six.
8: Oh, wow.
5: Brothers and sisters.
8: What about your father?
5: Just two.
8: Okay.
5: A brother and a sister.
8: Okay.
5: There you go.
9: I was dating a girl, and it came out that she at one time made out with her cousin.
6: Right.
9: And I knew this for a while, but in my head, they were like in third or fourth grade. And then one time I brought it up, and she goes, yeah, we were 17. And I was like, oh, my gosh, that's 17. Not making out with your cousin. That's you're too old to make out with your cousin.
8: That's too old. I think I kissed my cousin when I was 12,
9: right.
8: 11 or
9: but
8: something.
9: But 17 is like...
5: I think I was older. Well, maybe I was about 10 or 11, I think.
8: Yeah,
6: that's just flat out incest.
9: Right? I was just like, what?
5: Well, wait a minute. No, first cousins.
8: Yeah?
7: Yeah.
5: Maybe we shouldn't try to define incest on today's show. Huh? Maybe that would be the wisest.
8: There are people that marry first cousins. We all know that.
6: We all know that.
5: Yeah, we all know that.
7: I don't have anybody in my circle that's married a first cousin.
8: No, I mean famous people.
5: Jerry Lee Lewis.
8: Jerry Lee Lewis.
6: Oh.
8: Didn't Einstein marry a cousin?
7: I don't know.
5: I'm not sure. FDR married his cousin?
8: Well, I see. I mean, it happened.
5: Wasn't Eleanor Roosevelt
6: his cousin? You said it suggested it was somebody like in this building.
8: Oh, no, no, no, no. Oh, God, no. I don't know anybody that married their cousin.
9: Oh. Over in England, they all do, right? All the,
6: at least for a few centuries.
7: The royal family. Yeah.
8: Yeah. You dive into that royalty stuff. It's
6: yeah.
5: And all their kids become dentists. Yeah, there's, and that explains why there's no dentistry.
7: In modern England.
6: A lot of webbed feet.
5: Man. Hey, this is another email from Patrick.
10: Patrick.
5: Patrick, get in here. Chick, as a man of a certain size and age, I, too, remember the Husky department at Sears. That's right, Husky jeans. Yeah, sons of a bitch. And I was bemoaning the fact yesterday that I, even my parents wouldn't buy me a pair of Converse. I had to settle for the winner at Sears made by Converse, and they were a lesser shoe.
8: What?
9: That's what I had.
5: And Patrick says, yes, I had a pair of the winter shoes, and I felt like a loser.
8: There's what I remember most about Sears. They had a charm school.
9: A what?
8: A charm school.
5: Sears had a charm school?
8: It what? Was a little charm school.
6: Like how to sit and cross your legs?
8: How to put makeup on. And it was like, I think, on a weekend, just like on a Saturday.
5: Was this about and the time I really you wanted, kissed your cousin?
8: No, oh. I was probably, I know I was living in the trailer park, so I was probably 14, maybe.
5: Okay.
8: And my best friend, who's still one of my dearest friends, her parents, she was an only child, and she got to do a lot of stuff because she was an only child. We were poor, and I wanted to go to this charm school so badly. And my mom scraped together. We went to this little charm school. I wish I could remember the name of it. Somebody out there knows. And we got.
5: I think
8: little...
5: it was the Craftsman charm school.
8: Yeah,
5: yeah, exactly.
8: Yeah, it was. Not, I mean, we didn't get a screwdriver in our little kit, but yeah. We got, you know, lip gloss and lipstick and how to put makeup on and how it was. I thought I was the most regal woman in the world. Like I had learned something nobody else knew.
6: I'll have you know I went to charm school.
8: I went to charm school.
9: At like Sears.
8: Yeah. For like an afternoon one? On a Saturday.
7: How many people were at the in the class?
8: I don't know. Maybe 20, you know?
7: 20?
8: Yeah.
7: Oh,
8: 15,
5: Sears likes
8: 20?
5: To start them getting used to going to Sears young. That's right. Grow their customers.
8: That's one of my fondest memories. I don't get to remember a lot of things, but
9: I remember getting our portraits at the Sears portrait place with the fake full background.
8: Oh, yeah.
9: With the wooden,
8: we did that too.
9: Loved it.
5: Yeah. Have I told you guys the story about glamour shots? My my first ex-wife and my mom really hit it off. This is my first marriage, and my mom loved this first. Mm-hmm. So she, the wife at the time, got a glamour shot,
9: right?
5: And gave it to my mother for some reason. I'm not sure why, or maybe she meant to give it to me, but.
8: Ended up at your mom's.
5: Got mad and gave it to my mom.
8: Yeah.
5: And I went over there after I had a son, by the way, with my second wife.
9: Mm-hmm.
5: My mom had that picture of my first wife as a glamour shot up in her living room.
8: Still.
9: That is awesome. Was it a turned up collared jean jacket?
5: It was, no. Close. It was a soft focus, and I wanted like a spaghetti strap. And, a lot of makeup, and
6: every girl I knew got glamour.
9: Yeah,
6: shots.
5: No kidding.
9: Oh yeah,
8: it was a big deal.
5: Man,
8: I never did that.
5: You didn't. Well,
9: you didn't need to. You went to charm.
5: You went to charm school.
8: That's right.
7: You were already glamorous. You had graduated.
6: Yes.
5: Is that how
8: my sister did it?
5: Held a graduation. They took your picture and. Played the music behind
8: No,
5: you?
8: They didn't do anything.
7: Were they trying to sell you makeup? What was the deal?
8: Oh, I'm reading about it right now. I thought maybe I'd made that up, but no.
5: Maybe
8: that started in...
5: Maybe the metric and American set of tools they gave you at the end of the charm.
8: I just remember we got this nice little kit of makeup and stuff in it. Yeah. Oh, well. It was... Yeah.
5: Did they teach you to do anything that you weren't aware of doing, like putting your makeup on properly? Or?
8: Oh, I'm sorry. It was every Saturday morning for about 8 weeks. Oh, there was a fashion show at the end. I don't remember that part.
7: No?
8: I'm just reading about it now. Oh, my God.
7: Was it how to walk
8: and
7: stuff like that?
8: Yes. How to walk, how to sit, how to...
6: And was it like Pat said, the book on the head?
7: Remember that?
8: I don't remember if we walked with a book on our head.
5: Wait a minute.
6: Keep your proper posture.
7: Yeah.
5: How to walk and how to...
8: I think what
5: how to sit. Okay.
8: Sit. Yeah. And I think a lot of it was about fashion, how to pick out your clothes, what to wear. I think they were trying to sell you school clothes at the time.
7: Right.
8: because it was in the summer, and into fall.
6: I like to think it was, and a lady never wears white after labor. That kind of,
8: we can do that.
6: A lady wouldn't.
8: We call it winter.
5: And a lady never wears anything but the latest fashion from Craftsman.
6: Yes.
5: You're available at Sears.
7: Always wait for the man to eat first before grabbing your fork.
8: It was a big deal for me now that I look back. Yeah. For us to commit to that and mom to pay for it, that was... Thank you, Mom.
7: Do you remember how much it... I'm sorry.
8: No, how much it cost?
7: Yeah, do you remember what the cost was?
8: No.
5: The surest way to a man's husband is a good cup of coffee.
8: Yes, and a good meal.
6: They must still have charm schools in some...
8: Oh, sure. They have modeling schools now. I mean, it can be real expensive.
9: Aren't they called finishing schools now?
8: Some of them are finishing schools. And
5: They have like debutante balls and stuff.
8: Oh, yeah. This was nothing like that.
5: In my brain, it's always in the South, I think, that they
8: or have. In the Northeast.
5: Is that it? Okay.
8: Both, yeah. It's big in the South. But anyway, aren't I charming? Thank you, Sears.
6: You are charming.
5: Thank you very much. I shudder to think what you'd be like if you hadn't got that charm school.
8: Right?
5: My goodness.
8: You're still living in the trailer
5: park. You'd be really a bully.
6: Well, yeah. Coming up in news.
5: That's right.
6: Here's the thing.
8: Chase it. Go.
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18: Hello, Chick. I'm kind of stumped by this email.
19: You're stunned and stumped.
18: Stumped. You guys rock. What's with you all saying it's weird to drink milk with dinner? Doesn't everyone do that? Signed, Luke.
20: I knew a lot of people that did it.
19: Yeah.
21: We were forced to as kids.
19: Yeah. I haven't had a glass of milk with any sort of meal, and I can't remember
21: how. I never do.
20: Right. And it wasn't necessarily, well, no.
18: Your dad did it all the time?
20: Yeah, yeah. And I always, there were some things where I was just like, I don't think milk is the right beverage for something.
18: As a kid, I did.
20: Exactly.
18: But I was the king of chocolate milk.
21: Me too.
19: Yes, same here. Yeah.
18: Nestle's Quick.
21: Yep.
20: Oh, okay.
21: I always had chocolate milk.
19: See, I have a big problem. I'm glad you mentioned it.
18: With Nestle's Quick?
19: No, with Hershey's chocolate syrup. I can't get it to mix in my milk.
20: And I'm the exact opposite.
19: Give me Quick all day long.
20: I much prefer the Hershey's syrup.
19: I can't do it.
21: Do you remember PDQ? Did you?
19: Yeah.
21: Sure. We had that for a little bit.
22: Crystals, right?
21: Yeah. They look like freeze-dried coffee.
22: Right.
21: Mm-hmm.
18: Yeah, there was some cool stuff that you thought was really cool that was really awful, like those straws that were flavored.
21: I don't remember those. I remember space sticks. Do you remember those?
18: These were straws
19: space
18: that would
19: food sticks.
21: Yes.
18: The straws that would turn your milk into something.

0: Yeah, no.
1: No.
0: I don't think they make those anymore.
2: Space food sticks were what the astronauts ate.
1: That's right. Chick and I grew up on those.
3: Were they like jerky?
1: No.
2: It's hard to... chocolate, vanilla, and strawberry.
3: Yeah. Oh, no kidding. They were... Oh.
2: They were tubes of sugar.
0: Excellent.
2: Yeah.
0: Well, we've learned about the world's largest nutcracker and the world's largest nut.
1: Speaking of food, Cheez-It and Coors Light have teamed up for a new snack. 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
3: I like beer cheese.
1: Who doesn't? Especially on a pretzel, right?
3: No, yeah. Oh, you don't care for it?
0: No.
3: Mm.
0: Can't stand it.
3: Yeah, then you probably won't like this.
0: No.
1: This isn't for you, then. You can listen to something else.
0: And I saw this, and I brought it to the table to present it for you that think this might be good.
1: The companies call it the ultimate pub-inspired pairing.
0: Now, am I correct in saying... Coors Light, is that the famed Silver Bullet?
1: Yes, it is.
0: Ergo, don't give these to any of your vampire friends.
3: A werewolf.
0: Werewolf friends?
3: Yeah.
0: I'm so sorry.
1: Crackers combine the flavor of Coors Light with savory beer cheese taste and toasted spices.
0: So now you got a cheese that tastes like beer?
1: Well, it's beer cheese.
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0: And it will kill a werewolf?
3: Potentially, yeah. Anything with Coors will, yeah.
0: I know. Help me here. So the vampires, what is it? No mirrors?
4: Garlic.
0: Is it a silver dagger?
3: Sometimes silver, a steak. Yeah, in the heart. But most of the times it's a wooden stake, actually.
2: And silver bullet?
3: But it depends on the movie and the book and the different lore for different...
2: Yeah. And the vampire can't come in your house.
0: The lore, very interesting and very literary of you. I want the reality, though.
3: If
0: you
3: okay.
0: What's the real?
3: Wooden stake.
0: Right.
3: Garlic, hit and miss. Your veteran vampires they can grow... an immunity to it.
1: Right? Oh, really?
3: Yes.
2: Mm. But the vampire's hard and fast rule cannot come into your house unless they're invited.
3: Yes, that's for every vampire.
2: And you have to invite them.
3: Right.
2: They won't come in.
0: Now, what about an everything bagel?
3: Mm. An everything bagel, they will, again, some
2: you know
3: are
2: what?
3: Totally fine with.
2: Some are, they won't seek out an everything bagel.
3: Right.
2: But if that's all you have, they will have a bite.
0: And I am opposed to the everything bagel.
3: Why's
1: that?
3: No kidding.
1: What's wrong with an everything
2: bagel? It's the best bagel.
0: And, now you can buy everything bagels in a
3: seasoning.
0: Shaker thing.
3: Boy, yes. That is as popular as...
0: In a what?
1: You can buy everything bagel. You can buy everything bagel seasoning on sourdough bread.
0: No.
1: You can get it on a lot of stuff.
0: No.
3: People just put it on their eggs sometimes.
1: Yeah.
0: No.
3: Avocado toast it's big with the everything bagel seasoning is big.
0: I know. I've just discovered avocado toast 2 weeks ago.
3: I bet.
1: You just discovered
3: the avocado toast you have has it.
0: No.
3: As the everything
1: you know,
3: bagel.
1: I bet it does too.
2: I envy you because.
3: In fact, it's verified that it does.
2: Each day is a brand new beginning for you.
0: It is.
2: Isn't it?
3: So now.
0: Kelly says I'm like an alien.
2: Yeah.
0: I'd never had
2: Kelly
0: avocado.
2: Says
0: just
2: we
0: Kelly?
2: Got a bit about it.
3: So knowing.
2: Where's she been?
0: So I was. We had just had a very frustrating day stuck at an airport, and we were having a pleasant breakfast.
2: I noticed, Kelly was especially.
0: And I actually looked at the menu, which I typically don't do.
1: Yes.
0: And I noticed that. It was avocado toast, which I would have been ignoring all my life, but it said poached eggs. I love poached eggs.
4: So, yes.
0: So, I'll try this. Mm-mm. It was great. I've since found out that my favorite restaurant has had avocado toast ever since I've been going there.
3: Sure.
1: Yes, it has.
3: Sure.
0: So
3: now that you know that the avocado toast that is your favorite indeed has, it's just been verified by our restaurateur.
0: Restaurateur, no win.
3: Restaurateur is somebody who enjoys restaurants. A restaurateur is somebody who has a restaurant.
4: He's correct.
0: He's wrong. A restaurateur is someone who's illiterate. Okay, sorry.
3: It contains everything bagel seasoning. Are you okay with
0: it? No, I typically have a bagel with my coffee friends every Saturday morning, and I went in this week, and all they had was everything bagel. I passed.
3: That's fine.
4: Wait a minute, your coffee.
3: But are you going to still
1: have friends on Saturday?
4: Hold on,
1: wait.
4: Your coffee friends. I don't get a call.
1: Who's that?
0: Well, you have to be invited.
3: Wait, are you two honestly upset that you're not getting called on Sunday mornings?
1: Saturday
3: mornings to go.
1: Saturday morning.
4: Well, I'm a little unnerved by the coffee friends.
2: Do you know how delicate this man is?
4: I'm so sensitive.
0: You can join me this
2: Will you
0: Saturday.
2: Stop?
0: 7:30.
2: He really
4: I'm
2: honestly
4: up at four.
2: Cares.
4: I'm up at four.
0: Okay.
4: I'll get dressed.
0: You
4: got to
0: drive.
4: Shower.
0: Can you drive right now?
4: I'll drive for you.
1: He drove here.
0: Okay.
2: I'll drive you crazy.
4: Well, I have to drive now because someone won't pick me up anymore.
0: Now we're off topic. No, I'm sorry. The everything bagel, it's too
2: you're,
0: much.
2: You're on the
1: but
2: wrong side of this one, Pat.
1: You're eating it with your avocado toast.
0: I don't think so.
1: Yes.
3: It's been proven.
5: By what, one person who makes it that way?
1: No, the way she eats at the same restaurant. She's had it there.
0: Really?
1: Yes.
0: They don't write it there. It's not written that way on the menu.
2: Oh, hey, look, we have a new entry in the Bob and Tom Stables. Time now for the alien who just discovered things here on Earth.
0: Did you ever go to Dairy Queen and you get a vanilla cone and then they dip it in chocolate and the chocolate hardens? Oh, those are great.
2: This has been the alien who just discovered things.
1: Has been around since Dairy Queen opened their doors.
0: Those are so much better than the so-called twist.
2: What?
1: The twist has its place.
2: You mean half vanilla, half chocolate?
0: No, because you can't access just the one. You see.
1: Yeah, you can.
2: Yeah, but you were one of those kids who had their food couldn't touch.
0: Yeah, no, I just want the twist is not, no, there's nothing there. It's just a melange.
1: No, it's chocolate and vanilla twisted together.
0: No.
3: I like the combo too, Christy.
1: Yes.
0: No, paid it. But the dipped in chocolate, you've got that.
1: Just get a dilly bar.
0: The mouthfeel.
2: Would you like me to blow your mind?
0: Yes, go ahead.
2: You can get a twist and dunk it in chocolate.
1: Oh, there you go.
0: I don't think so. No, I like the vanilla.
2: All right.
0: Vanilla and the chocolate.
2: Or you get,
0: like my neighborhood.
2: How about a chocolate cone dipped in chocolate? You can get that.
0: You could. I don't think I would like that, though.
2: That's too much chocolate. I would imagine.
0: Waiting the, you know, it has to be a certain ratio.
2: Yeah.
0: The flavor diversity, flavor ratio, we'll call it what you want.
2: Uh-huh.
0: Now, it's my understanding that we are someday soon going to be able to try something from the state fair that is the equivalent of the chocolate dipped cone, but it's a vanilla cone dipped
1: in butter.
0: In butter.
1: Yeah.
0: I am so excited about
1: that. Wouldn't that be like a butterscotch thing?
2: I don't know what more I want to know how they do it. Of course, I want to know what it tastes like, but I want to know how they're doing it. I've seen the video of it. They just dunk it in the butter.
0: I heard
2: and there
0: that
2: it is.
0: A chemist at Purdue University last decade researching and when he finished coming up with a formula that makes rice that feeds the world, he came up with the butter dipped cone.
1: Chick and I have butterscotch train. We've always liked that.
2: Nope. Oh, yeah. Different butterscotch.
1: Yeah. Nope. It's got to taste similar. It's got to.
0: Well, we're going to find out. I'm very excited.
1: All right. Then you'll be on our side.
0: I love ice cream and I love butter.
1: Do you like butterscotch ice cream on Sundays?
0: No. You know what I think the most overrated thing in ice cream? The banana split.
1: Yeah, we've talked
0: awful.
1: About that.
0: And the pineapple.
4: Yeah, take that off.
0: Oh, take the whole thing stinks. It's awful.
3: They are never as good as you want it to be.
0: No, I remember as a kid finally getting one and thinking, this is great. It looked great, and the cherries are awful. Those maraschino cherries, those taste like
3: ass. You know what it
0: is?
3: It's a bad symphony. It doesn't all come together well.
2: Someone thought it did.
3: Right.
2: And perpetuated it. I've heard those cherries stay in your stomach for 10 years.
3: Mm. That is true.
2: That's what I thought.
3: Yeah.
1: Now, if you want to treat 12 yourself,
3: if you're a virgin. Isn't that weird?
2: That's weird.
1: Peanut Buster Parfait is the way to go.
4: That is good, yeah.
1: Yeah. You ever had that at Dairy Queen?
3: No, I've never gotten one.
1: Oh
2: my God.
3: I know I would be a fan.
0: What is it again?
1: Spanish peanuts and vanilla ice cream and chocolate.
2: And hot chocolate.
0: But they're actual peanuts.
1: Yes.
0: No, I'm out.
4: No, but it's Spanish peanuts. It's what the disgusting. Yeah.
3: Also, get them shelled.
2: Why don't you like peanuts?
3: Unshelled peanut buster parfaits are real pain in the ass.
0: Yeah, those are the grass-fed, unshelled peanuts. They only sell them at Whole Foods.
1: You don't like peanuts?
0: No.
2: You don't like peanuts?
0: Not particularly.
3: Interesting.
2: Oh, they're amazing. Not even a cashew?
1: You don't like
0: peanut butter? Yeah. Peanuts? No, thanks.
3: Part of me thinks you're just being argumentative.
0: No. No,
4: everybody loves peanuts.
1: You go to the ballpark, you don't get peanuts?
2: How do you like peanut butter and not peanuts?
0: I believe the peanut butter is more of an elevated, sophisticated.
1: Oh, Jesus,
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0: Bon Jovi in our spotlight on a Blaze of Rock weekend. There's Bad Medicine. I'm Will Upton. I don't know if faking a foreign accent's going to help you much in the dating world because you'd have to keep it up indefinitely, but we do tend to find them attractive. 83% of Americans admit they've found someone alluring because of their accent. We find certain accents sexier than others, of course, with British, Australian, and French accents showing up as Americans' favorites.
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The stars of tomorrow might be on display for the next 10 days or so. I'll tell you about that coming up. Now, Judas Priest, you've got another thing coming.

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0: It's a Blaze of Rock weekend celebrating the best of Bon Jovi. There's It's My Life. The Little League World Series continues through its early rounds this weekend, and you just may see a kid play who will eventually make it to the major leagues. Among others, current players Cody Bellinger, Michael Conforto, Jurickson Profar, and Randall Grichuk all played in the tournament as youngsters. 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
14: From the 96.7 The Wolf Studios and on your smartphone with the Wolf app, I'm Chief Meteorologist Kevin Williams. In Flagstaff this afternoon, mainly sunny, but watch for a thunderstorm, the high 87. Partly cloudy, turning clear tonight, 59. Tomorrow, sun and clouds with a couple of scattered afternoon thunderstorms in 85. In Oak Creek this afternoon, mostly sunny, a thunderstorm in a few spots, 93. Prescott this afternoon, mostly sunny, a thunderstorm for a couple spots in a high of 93.
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0: for another Bon Jovi song? Then get out the hairspray and hop aboard our 80s time machine. 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

0: Wanted, Dead or Alive. It's Bon Jovi in our spotlight on a Blaze of Rock weekend. My name's Will Upton. Though not resuming royal duties, Harry and Meghan and their kids Archie and Lilibet are moving back to Britain. For security reasons, the location of their new home and which school the youngins will attend have not been disclosed. They'll also retain their properties in Portugal and California, just in case they change their minds.
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Hi there, Will Upton is my name. Make sure you're feeding your brain the good stuff. We'll talk about that ahead. Right now from U2.

0: to work on the docks, and Gina works the diner all day. And John Bon Jovi, well, he's doing all right, too. This weekend, it's a Blaze of Rock weekend. You're already halfway there.
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0: It's a Blaze of Rock weekend with Bon Jovi in the spotlight. 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
16: 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I'm Chief Meteorologist Kevin Williams. In Flagstaff this afternoon, mainly sunny, but watch for a thunderstorm, the high 87. Partly cloudy, turning clear tonight, 59. Tomorrow, sun and clouds with a couple of scattered afternoon thunderstorms in 85. In Oak Creek this afternoon, mostly sunny, a thunderstorm in a few spots, 93. Crescent this afternoon, mostly sunny, a thunderstorm for a couple of spots in a high of 93.
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0: The Cult with Fire Woman. When Julia Angela Cola accidentally flushed her wedding ring down a New Jersey Transit train toilet, she feared it was lost forever. But quick action on her part paid off. She went right to customer service, who got the train car taken out of service. And when maintenance workers cracked open the toilet tank, there was the ring sitting right on top. On top of what, we won't specify. Here's hoping someone gave it a very thorough cleaning.
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0: Bed of Roses from Bon Jovi on our Blaze of Rock weekend. The threat of putting your eye out was always kind of looming as a kid, usually in your mother's voice, right? People do get eye injuries in the strangest ways. For example, on average, 776 people a year get an eye injury from a vacuum cleaner. 327 people hurt an eye with a toilet. 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

Bad Company and Feel Like Making Love. Dan here. And in a few minutes, we'll hear a song that was part of a big anniversary a few days back. But right now, let's hear from Joan Jett and the Blackhearts. Do You Want to Touch Me?

0: Are you ready for another Bon Jovi song? Then get out the hairspray and hop aboard our 80s time machine. You're in the middle of a Bon Jovi Blaze of Rock weekend.
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0: Bon Jovi with Living on a Prayer, part of a Blaze of Rock weekend, celebrating Bon Jovi's best-selling career. And it's a good weekend to do it because the album Slippery When Wet, which Living on a Prayer came off of, just passed its 40th anniversary. And that was the album that made Bon Jovi stars. 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
18: 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In Flagstaff this afternoon, mainly sunny, but watch for a thunderstorm, the high 87. Partly cloudy, turning clear tonight, 59. Tomorrow, sun and clouds with a couple of scattered afternoon thunderstorms in 85. In Oak Creek this afternoon, mostly sunny, a thunderstorm in a few spots, 93. Prescott this afternoon, mostly sunny, a thunderstorm for a couple of spots in a high of 93.
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0: Dan here. I'm still reeling a bit from the news of Frank Beard's passing, ZZ Top drummer. Right now it's ZZ Top and My Head's in Mississippi.

0: Led Zeppelin with a whole lot of love. And the man whose voice you're hearing right now, Robert Plant, he turned 78 a couple days back. Led Zeppelin's great front man. He's had a very interesting music career. So he was this rock legend with Led Zeppelin, even in his own time. And now he's sort of branched off into folk and Americana and Delta blues and all sorts of other things. So he's had a very diverse musical career, Robert Plant.
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0: to work on the docks, and Gina works the diner all day. And John Bon Jovi, well, he's doing all right, too. This weekend, it's a Blaze of Rock weekend. You're already halfway there.
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0: Bon Jovi with Always, some good old-fashioned human-made music as part of a Blazer Rock weekend. Now, there was a study that came out that estimated AI played a role in 40% of music released in July or thereabouts. Wow. I wonder if people are going to become huge fans of AI creations. You know, they'll go to a meet and greet of their new favorite band and it's AI. They get to the meet and greet, it's just a laptop computer with a chat prompt. They're like, wow, they said never meet your heroes.
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1: And now, our pledge to you. 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And we will assume you are always listening. 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

Van Halen would dance the night away, Dan here. And in a few minutes, we'll hear a song from this weekend's featured band that's actually from kind of before they were a band. I'll tell you about that in a few minutes. Right now, it's AC/DC, and for those about to rock,

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0: Bon Jovi with Runaway, part of a Blaze of Rock weekend, highlighting the best of Bon Jovi. And Runaway was the debut single for Bon Jovi. It was actually recorded by John Bon Jovi in 1982 at a recording studio that his cousin co-owned using session musicians. So it was before Bon Jovi was even really a band, and that went on to become the thing that really put Bon Jovi and John Bon Jovi on the map. 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
13: 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In Flagstaff this afternoon, mainly sunny, but watch for a thunderstorm, the high 87. Partly cloudy, turning clear tonight, 59. Tomorrow, sun and clouds with a couple of scattered afternoon thunderstorms in 85. In Oak Creek this afternoon, mostly sunny, a thunderstorm in a few spots, 93. Prescott this afternoon, mostly sunny, a thunderstorm for a couple of spots in a high of 93.
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0: The police with every little thing she does. And fantasy football drafts are around this time every year. I kind of retired from fantasy football. A few years back, it was taking up way too much of my time. I was in like three different leagues that I had money on, and I was just spending too much time on it, you know? I was spending more time as the GM of my fantasy football teams than probably real GMs were spending on actual NFL teams. Like burning the midnight oil for waiver wire pickups, looking at defensive line rankings and everything. It got to be too much. I had to stop.
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0: for another Bon Jovi song? Then get out the hairspray and hop aboard our 80s time machine. You're in the middle of a Bon Jovi Blaze of Rock weekend.
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0: Bon Jovi and the boys are back in town. Part of a Blaze of Rock weekend featuring the best of Bon Jovi. It turns out running is better when you have kids. So a study found that people pushing running strollers had fewer injuries than solo runners. Interesting. I wonder if people are going to get running strollers who don't even have kids just for that benefit. They're just putting sacks of flour in there or something, running around the neighborhood. That would be so confusing as a neighbor. You just see some guy running by with a bunch of flour and a stroller. You're like, sir, you could put that in your pantry. You don't need to carry it with you all the time.
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2: 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Oh.

The Guess Who with American Woman, Dan here. And in a few minutes, I want to tell you about a very surprising appearance by Jon Bon Jovi. Why was he dressed in a costume? I'll tell you about that in a few minutes. Right out, Stevie Ray Vaughan in Crossfire.

0: to work on the docks, and Gina works the diner all day. And John Bon Jovi, well, he's doing all right, too. This weekend, it's a Blaze of Rock weekend. You're already halfway there.
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0: Bon Jovi and Born to Be My Baby, part of a Blaze of Rock weekend featuring Bon Jovi. John Bon Jovi showed up at a New England Patriots team meeting disguised as their mascot, Pat the Patriot. Then he took the hat off the head, and he wished Mike Vrabel, their coach, a happy birthday. Now, you know what would be a real shocker is if he was always Pat the Patriot. That wasn't a disguise. It was just him at work. But that wasn't the case. 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
0: From the 96.7 The Wolf Weather Center, here's your Northern Arizona weather. In Flagstaff this afternoon, mainly sunny, but watch for a thunderstorm, the high 87. Partly cloudy, turning clear tonight, 59. Tomorrow, sun and clouds with a couple of scattered afternoon thunderstorms in 85. In Oak Creek this afternoon, mostly sunny, a thunderstorm in a few spots, 93. Prescott this afternoon, mostly sunny, a thunderstorm for a couple of spots in a high of 93.
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1: 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Hope you're having a great weekend. And right now we have Metallica, Turn the Page.

0: Joe Walsh with Rocky Mountain Way. Spider-Man Brand New Day is expected to be number one at the box office for the fourth straight weekend. Do you think Spider-Man is the most popular superhero in America these days? When I was a kid, I would say if you just ask people who's your favorite superhero, it's probably a tie between Batman and Superman. Maybe a slight edge to Batman. Now I wonder if Spider-Man has passed them both.
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0: Bon Jovi and Lay Your Hands on Me, part of a Blaze of Rock weekend featuring Bon Jovi. Those lesser-known holidays are always kind of amusing. So yesterday was National Men's Grooming Day, observed the third Friday in August. So I wonder if there were any guys yesterday for National Men's Grooming Day who took a shower and then said, well, I'm good for a year.
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Leonard Skinner with Sweet Home Alabama. Dan here. And in a few minutes, I want to tell you about a musician who had a more serious injury than he let on at the time. I'll tell you about that in a few minutes. Right now, it's Blind Melon with No Rain.

0: for another Bon Jovi song? Then get out the hairspray and hop aboard our 80s time machine. You're in the middle of a Bon Jovi Blaze of Rock weekend.
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0: Bon Jovi and Raise Your Hands, part of a Blaze of Rock weekend with Bon Jovi. And speaking of hands, did you know Richie Sambora, Bon Jovi's former guitarist, had a potentially career-ending injury? I guess he's recovered from it now, so that's good. But he was playing touch football a couple years back when he broke his hand in two places, his left hand, his fretting hand. 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
11: 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Bob and Tom in the morning and 100% pure classic rock all day. In Flagstaff this afternoon, mainly sunny, but watch for a thunderstorm, the high 87. Partly cloudy, turning clear tonight, 59. Tomorrow, sun and clouds with a couple of scattered afternoon thunderstorms and 85. In Oak Creek this afternoon, mostly sunny, a thunderstorm in a few spots, 93. Prescott this afternoon, mostly sunny, a thunderstorm for a couple of spots in a high of 93.
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13: Dan here. Hope you're having a great weekend so far. Right now it's Whitesnake with Here I Go Again.

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0: Rod Stewart with Maggie May. And Rod Stewart was spotted in public for the first time since he canceled his tour for this year due to heart surgery. And I got to say, he looked fine. He was at a soccer game with his son, and he appeared to be joking around with his son and laughing and having a good time. So, yeah, I mean, I guess recovery must be going well. Rod Stewart seemed in good spirits.
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0: to work on the docks, and Gina works the diner all day. And John Bon Jovi, well, he's doing all right, too. This weekend, it's a Blaze of Rock weekend. You're already halfway there.
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0: Bon Jovi, and I'll be there for you, part of a Blaze of Rock weekend with Bon Jovi. The world's oldest living person turned 117 this week. Ethel Caterham of Surrey, England, turned 117. That is a long life. I don't know if I want to make it to 117, because that is 73 years older than I am now, and my knees hurt as is. I can't imagine how they'll feel in 73 years.
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2: 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Oh!

Aerosmith with Sweet Emotion, Dan here. And in a few minutes, I want to tell you about an album title that hinted at a new musical direction. Right now, it's The Cars, and You Might Think.

0: 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And lay your hands on the radio. 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

0: Bon Jovi with In and Out of Love, part of a Blaze of Rock weekend featuring Bon Jovi. And that song is off their second album, 7800 Degrees Fahrenheit. So why would they call it that? Well, 7800 Degrees Fahrenheit is the temperature, supposedly, at which rock melts. And that, for the band, was them signaling that they were going into a heavier direction, which they did on that album. Whether you get pulled over or get into a crash, drinking and driving will change your whole world. 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
13: I'm Chief Meteorologist Kevin Williams with your 96.7 The Wolf AccuTrack weather. In Flagstaff this afternoon, mainly sunny, but watch for a thunderstorm, the high 87. Partly cloudy, turning clear tonight, 59. Tomorrow, sun and clouds with a couple of scattered afternoon thunderstorms and 85. In Oak Creek this afternoon, mostly sunny, a thunderstorm in a few spots, 93. Prescott this afternoon, mostly sunny, a thunderstorm for a couple spots in a high of 93.
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17: Dan here. Hope you're having a great Saturday so far. Right now it's Tom Petty with Mary Jane's Last Dance.

0: Led Zeppelin with Over the Hills and Far Away. Luxury condo owners are not happy with Gordon Ramsay, so owners of seven-figure condos above a Gordon Ramsay burger restaurant are complaining about the smell from the restaurant and the particles in the air and everything. I almost kind of side with them based on when they bought their condo, you know? Like, if they bought the condo right above the burger restaurant knowing it was there, what did they expect, you know? That'd be like if you bought a house next to a garbage dump and you were like, you know what, sometimes when the wind kicks up, I smell a little garbage. Yeah, that'll happen.
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0: 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And Bon Jovi is going to be touring overseas next week. Yeah, they're doing their first tour in 4 years. They had that Madison Square Garden residency run, and now they're going to be over the pond, as they say.
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2: 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Awarded by the Office of Violence Against Women, U.S. Department of Justice. 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